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Disseminate of Fifin Kokoya or Pemmy contact. No, first studio line way 0551656656. 0551656656. Ofra, the TV on Sabbath me a camera, yet me at so for the last time, number no, 0551656656. I know of Fremia. Once I every time you come and I me at one kumono. And so I will say, Mamma, hear more or life or TikTok. No, so or body in Shaman on your case. That's a ne. A Baba transmit you no do copem say. Do me no bebo. Na ya de Friday reggae night, no, Jumediano. At was so Edam. A dead chance or an answer and a penuncia a queen see or Tamako in 2 months ago. Astro Tefno so. 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Bro, yes, I wish ya. T. My cram in your milk way, the new way, and I'm the Java Chief for say Puppet Master from Philip Lucky Dupe. And I'm the Java in way. I'm your domain, I'm the premier, yes, I wish you. But this year, my cram will be a new way.

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0: 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Then I became sad. And I was wondering why me. Then while I was wondering, somebody tapped my shoulder. When I watched, behold,
1: you are listening to Plan B on your
0: I am your portion. And I said, you.
2: Let me say,
0: whoa. 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
1: Hey, ma'am, Aquaba.
2: Hey, Jan.
1: What are you doing? Any baby I will feel by?
2: Because I feel my comfort. I feel my friends.
1: And he finds it.
2: Me feel I dance and say.
1: At the end, and I do be peer Captain Jesus. Now, the end, and Yamia for the phone fire and in tea, and there also would you dance?
2: Maybe I told. So, I'm sure that you have Captain Jesus, so I am a brumad when I'm in tears. I'm saying, I'm banning a kitty. See, Tianin and a work, a grand as well. I call a colibia non pen once. Precopena, I live at Nacole, so you say high fever.
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2: I don't say high fever. A yena casacasa, attempted dear, in your basabasa. The new moon, the dear colleague called Doctor, and the doctor, and the pan and one pen or die. The chin of my and drew near Bethy. The Alene took a bep, assuming I alene stand by. And Tipra Coopena, and Michelle, baby, I mean, Papa, I should be Alene Conan, and I brought Jenny Tias, yes, so. And see, yes, off back, or Bahan, was so back up to Jesus, so. A friend, Pastor Tevia, who free her.
0: I am BFM.
2: No, said Debbie, dear, I mean, an idea. And near 90 months, and call Captain Jesus, so. And then he shian wo a chance. And tia chance no never pardon in sacano. 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
1: you. 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
0: Compound house. 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
1: to tell you. And I will back at Jesus.
0: Oh, baby. I'm nice.
1: Okay,
0: I'm beautiful. I'm correct, correct.
1: Sir?
0: Manager. This is my manager.
1: Oh.
0: I tell you that I'm going to tell
1: you.
0: I'm going to be the witch.
1: No
0: fabu a womba.
1: Okay.
0: Fabu a wabrabo. 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
1: Mumu.
0: Oh, mumu no. Me sana am se bra. Awara re sana mumu.
2: This is plan B.
0: Okay. 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
0: 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Me so me
1: checha.
0: 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Ye be di no butu.
1: Aka Jesus.
0: Hi. 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
1: Yes, I wish.
0: Aja is.
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0: die. 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
0: Saturday, a pity I'm not paying you now. Copy my new mirror that you need to pursue. I wish you are here for an hour here. I was to an amobra and a busy washerman main station. The bishop is here for Canada Government School.

Aka and ne any ochina kwesi na bibia banawie ye awasama government school what you do for kanche de bia da ya moto ho we dey odi for a fresh ama government school enti usufa kwenye nso na woni ninhia one on one.

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1: Yes.
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0: Shapa na Obefa.
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3: Akwantre Mwangwa.
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3: Tumedie.
0: Yes, sir.
3: Mwangwa. Ebuye Kwain. Ebuye Yen Free. Ohia.
0: Yes, sir.
3: Eka. Ninkugum.
0: Yes, sir.
3: Eriye Ko. Ahunya.
0: Mhm.
3: Empeja.
0: Mhm.
3: Yedie.
1: Yes.
3: Ani nimdie mo.
0: Yes sir.
3: Na odum dua.
0: Luja.
3: E ba be si ufie.
1: Amen.
4: Amen.
3: Na de oyie nyina no.
0: Amen.
3: E be wie wie.
0: Amen. Amen.
3: Odum okasa.
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3: Oh, mam for so mama me mane mfo so. Mo mfo so no.
4: Aso aso mam mfo so ni mawo ma.
0: Me pa cho.
3: Jesus, mo mfie mam feel be brain. As what we didn't even tell them a pejana kama. Workers. Mama mia kumi
1: international.
3: Mana kumi international.
0: Yes, sir.
3: A background on Tom Morton, Zuncano, no, no, no.
0: Ampa.
3: Panishing my punishing on.
1: Tia Kunyanusu, I know, say Punanga cracker.
0: Ampa.
1: On a four, several radio news, and I would hear.
3: Mama, the Atanasi.
1: And what did you ma, Elkosu?
2: 104.5.
1: Elkosu, I said, I've got best. And yet, the affordable air to Udifonas, and I am so.
3: Make us a mot. Mama, I'm conjuring soon. I'm a fair mamma.
1: Hallelujah. And no, Anna, Elkosu, Anna. Yeah, mammy, be I also ever
4: was a camera fan in Sammy and
0: Papa obeying Amir Shano.
3: Yes.
0: Hey, why
1: come on.
0: Hallelujah. As the Duncan Yamme, as the Duncan Yamme
3: to me.
0: Yes, sir. Amen.
3: Hey, yeah, Juma.
2: This is Plan B.
0: Yes.
1: There are day and an order.
0: Wow.
1: I don't see dear Cassia. Abiyamu sisi anano ade.
0: Mama
1: njia adansi diye we ne modu.
3: Insurance count.
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3: Munga nse emubeyedu.
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1: Emubeyedu.
3: Yes. Ani obi o happy amone nsem kese ya pa.
0: Hallelujah.
3: She.
0: Hallelujah.
1: There are day and an order.
0: Nyame aye bi papa.
1: There are day and an order.
0: O de wa.
4: Ego fu de radi aye no wo so wo de eba. Wo so be for what that see dey. Yes.
1: Bishop Kabitre ya mema. An obe bishop me see obi amra money devotion wa shama government. That's right. No. Sabri no. Simuse oba money devotion.
3: Lady na okon.
2: Aye.
1: Apa, money devotion, enemy.
4: Ano pay
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4: School.
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0: 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Maybe be out here and can open your momo nibi.
1: Send
0: the one cassa one day. Never no man who owes any a dear baby a Janet of Osuya Jima.
1: Janet of
0: Osuya Jima.
1: Okay.
0: I don't know, Baba.
1: Okay.
0: Now we should obey and sit up a prayer. That's
1: Great. Apostle Pastor Yami met you.
2: Oh, great. No cry. Yami met if you don't have my affair, Ashama Campaign School, the dear Yashia Buhana Mono, an upper way or some Kasem or Maso and Ekoso,
1: and
2: Default Isaac of Usuni Jima or Tine Jemu, Yame Maso, Ewan and Nim,
1: and
2: Default Kacha and Say Ampa, Bomodiana, far for the body, but never saw a Default
1: and
2: not for corner pitcher, Uye, Jeno pitcher. Give my answer, sir. Dia, oh, yeah, no, oh, yeah, Mount Quang. Oh, yeah, Emma, and Yanomo bin Pa, or Hanan Suan to me, Yan Bibian Sun in Saman Farmer. Who waits now what their master for them?
1: Okay.
2: The banner, sir, Unia
3: 104.5.
2: I can say, be brave. But default, you know, sir, oh, yes, I did will say, yeah, what is she self up in Papa to home, my one castle, one of my is ye that. I have for a bonnet, a pama, a better one, no, Yanko point to inform them.
1: Okay.
2: But for a check, yeah, well, yeah, yeah, Jeffrey. 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
1: The beer
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0: ma wonu abusu ni na me tu san kra we de ma you to know se be bibia la we dem bia no me nya wo fe so ba hwehwe be bia dom wo na so de wo ha be bo be bia dom wo
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1: adi e wo mse e ye 10 Ghana
2: ti
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2: Yeah, papa.
1: And today I'm making an answer. 100 Ghana, dear.
2: Yes.
1: But 200 Ghana, men's son.
2: Okay.
1: 100 Ghana, men's son.
2: Okay.
1: 50,
2: men's
1: son. 20, men's son.
4: Yes, sir.
1: Now, oh, biara. Stand up for Jesus.
4: Stand
1: up. But your 10 Ghana cities.
4: City do
1: to make a brand.
2: This is plan B. 104.5.
1: I'm not a brother. Eradia
3: Hallelujah.
1: Yeah. Mo amo TV ni die. 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
0: That's right. Wonderful.
1: Ai. TV stations aka no so. 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
0: That's right.
1: A fee and a yaya juma acquire any more. Echo bo no
3: 104.5.
1: So I ho ho. 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
1: Yes, sir.
0: Yay, it's a center boot, no. A crack here.
2: I knew.
0: Job chapter 5.
1: Papa here, Mama, it's in noon.
3: 104.5.
1: It's a mo dumochi.
0: Aha.
1: Na ono no pra.
0: Ono no pra.
1: Na ochetres.
0: On one a chetreso.
1: O peche.
0: So one a pecha.
1: Na nensa en susa.
0: I raden sa de besa.
4: Amen.
0: Amen.
1: Amen.
0: Amen. I bon some ma semono.
4: Yes.
2: Yeah, some of mood too. Wow. Wow.
0: Hey, Adam.
2: Hey, Adam.
0: Na domo no.
2: Oh, my
0: God. Wa pwane kakrama na kuwa.
2: Yes. Yes.
3: This is plan B. 104.5.
0: O nine ne tu kro.
2: Ampa.
0: Amen no.
2: Amen.
0: Se yefuru ma diye bi na enko.
2: Oh. Oh.
0: O yefuru na ahum.
2: Ayo, papa.
0: Se yedu ya bo.
2: Ampa.
0: Say ampompo.
2: Yes.
0: Jesus. Say tumo.
2: Ampa. Jesus.
3: Plan B FM.
2: Oh.
0: Orona oprano chichreso.
1: Yes. Yes.
0: Opecha.
1: Nensa.
0: Nensa. Yes.
1: Amen.
0: Obey you were free here.
1: Obey you were free and here here and see mo.
0: Na dia toson
1: son. Na dia toson son no mo.
0: Bonne
1: en kao. A combre,
0: a drum away,
1: sir.
0: A bema duma bofie,
2: a man.
0: A combe bassa dang,
1: combre, or bed joe,
0: yamme bed joe.
2: Amen. Amen.
1: Hey, you woman.
0: Hey, hey,
2: 7 mood,
3: 104.5.
4: You are how?
0: Or bed you a fee.
2: Amen.
1: Yes, sir.
2: Amen.
1: A combre or bet you were free a womb.
2: Amen.
1: Now I could dear moon so what you were free a fanano.
0: A crowd so we are.
1: Amen.
4: Amen.
0: Obi say, O qua washo. I walk on about toss on nine.
2: Oh my God.
0: And O boo boo ye.
2: And
0: then about toss on 9 86 years.
1: Hey.
0: And there.
1: When you know.
3: This is plan B 104.5.
0: Oh. It won't go tree, baby. A tree.
1: Amen.
2: Amen. Amen. Amen. Amen. Wow. It won't go tree, baby. A tree.
0: I was your son at you.
2: Papa, I know a day.
0: I do know how.
1: Yes, sir.
0: I a canoe. I do know you are rare.
2: Yes.
0: Oba.
2: Okay.
0: Wakola. 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
2: 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Yes. Yes.
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0: ene no tenkwanta
2: apai
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3: this is plan B 104.5
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0: o tane ni mu kwan da ho ma wo
1: yes
0: ani mu kwan da ho ma wo
2: that's right
0: to gidi ana mo to gidi ana mo
1: yes sir
0: to gidi ana mo se awo ho ayede ama wo o ya ware fo motifako enso mapim mapim mapim
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3: 104.5
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0: na mo franso rebefie na mo franso rebefie e kan akuma bi ya otume ba na mo franso so rebefie be fa wono wa menase he ya
2: yes
0: mo franso
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1: 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Yes.
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1: That's right. That's right. Wow.
0: Semenka sembinchremwa.
1: Papa wada roma.
0: Me ya juma waha.
1: Mpa.
0: About 12:30. Ana me kofia.
1: Mpa.
0: Ana me boy.
1: Papa sape penalty.
0: Yo. Me kwa shawaye.
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1: Wow.
0: Let me know that you're not dressy.
2: 104.5.
0: Who better can you go so?
1: Wow.
0: And I'm going to finish him. And I'm saying, hey.
1: Hey.
0: Make a hey. I'm going to say, I'm going to say, then hey.
1: Wow.
0: Then hey.
1: Hey. Hey.
0: I told you, I'm not sure why. What is it? I said, I'm going to say, I'm going.
1: Okay.
0: Safa nuashi.
1: Wow.
3: Wow.
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3: Amen.
2: Yeah. Wow. Wow.
3: Amen.
2: A radi direction.
1: Amen.
3: Amen.
1: Enyo.
3: Amen.
2: That's right.
1: A radi namasu. Unsaka tadi na. Un tu tam funi chedi.
3: Yes.
1: Bet on wa betwa at yahwe.
3: Amen.
2: Hallelujah.
4: Yes. 104.5.
2: Udifwa kasa. Okay. Udifwa kasa.
1: Obetu nensan wa patriako hebuano su.
2: Yes. My goodness. Papa?
1: Ni John Kubebu.
2: Ampa.
1: To ben kakra kraso o soria na na buo na nkasa so ayede.
2: Abe peche no.
1: Abe hwe no so.
2: Oh my goodness.
1: Bible nso si o hwe o buo no so a.
2: Obebubu.
1: Obebubu.
2: Ampa.
1: Na buo no so be hwe no so a.
2: Obe peche.
1: Obe peche.
2: Oh my God. Abushira. Ano de kasa to me. Oh my God.
4: This is Plan B
0: 104.5.
2: And obey to an amount. Ashama Government School.
3: Yes.
2: Missy, what the if I say Uba Money Devotion?
5: That's right.
2: Now, if I hope no, sir, all night, I hear Kosua. Yeah, baby, we no, see, yeah.
5: That's right.
2: Now, we see, yeah, you may be, no, I hear directions and go on. Bishop, we may be, yeah, they are not, yeah, no, yeah, come, pie, boy. Any of my bro, Bosamo, Papa, few, ho, any, yeah, dear, by us, hey. Ya ko dware mpaye no mpaye dim paye.
5: That's right.
2: Now so you need a problem ne sanity. Now so we back out in Jesus a direction ka crabi. The mattress daso so retina say ye we
4: but ya me say that's
2: what me nine. Tie na ne pa ne hwiriwiri. No hwiriwiri. No hwiriwiri. No hwiriwiri. Yeah, Bishop.
5: I don't know one one if you say. Ya me be for the ya me akwanch re na ye adwuma.
2: Okay.
5: Now doc Bishop, there one more crown said, Yamidi Fosu Okofie, Eko Siesie, and home,
2: and pa,
5: or no shut, I dare not say no. No, so wow.
2: Eh, bono.
5: I say, hey,
2: why a guy?
5: Why a guy?
2: No. Then, and then, number, I say,
5: what are you talking
2: about? Hey, which one is hey? And then,
5: hey, yeah, what is that?
1: What is that?
0: 104.5.
2: Hey, bonsoir, Rade. Bonsoir, Rade.
5: Yabi di for na kasa oba ye juma no.
2: Otie ane no.
5: Kasa kura no ye. What?
2: Wow. Hey.
5: The rest na yabi di manu no. Onu na wafa.
2: Okay.
5: Adi enti na di yabi di kachi ane se me manu ma omu nyese no mu fanshira noa. Obe kane fufro.
1: Oh my God.
5: On kind of fro.
2: There be.
5: You ready to be man or no?
2: Sa-pe-pe-pe-pe-pe.
5: I don't know the catch.
2: Now do I dance here now?
4: Plan B
5: now
4: FM.
5: Now dance here now.
2: Oh, Bishop. 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
5: That's right.
2: Se
5: that's right.
2: Bebi ya uo biya o hao ama niene kwa dande biya edene wono brahebi ahano nyempa ya buatintiyo ahane dieno enye yenfa priyata wasi enkwa unshia enfa yensantu osu negru dangbali wafu
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0: A dinny Fosu Hini Jima, no, and I will hear for a bonus with the Radiasia, a beba, unownim, your Radia amount, and I own him amount to open say, what they call I know so now with the Radias. 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
1: I wish you a more by my half, copium yambo, Cassiada.
0: Okay.
1: Said a metian is a new homie.
2: Wow.
1: And once so being yamen what touch him.
0: Amen.
3: 104.5.
0: Okay.
1: And a free any menu. I don't want to fat.
0: Amen. Amen.
1: So tell us, Metisan, our canoe, free, no free.
0: And but you are a Roman.
1: Okay. I ran a good one, American. The school, Sam.
0: Okay.
1: The scholarship, Sam.
0: Okay.
1: And then crater. Was sending me also my friend to soon be anxious.
0: Wow.
1: Aye.
0: Wow, boss, I'm ready.
1: I also prof.
0: Wow. Hey. Wow.
1: That is good. Fatu TV.
3: This is Plan B. 104.5.
0: I was here. Yes, I'm here. I'm here. I'm here. I'm here. I'm here. I'm here. I'm here. I'm here. Wow.
1: Macau.
0: Wow.
1: Mama Rantia, Mama Bawa,
0: yes,
1: a memu eba,
0: yes,
1: eh?
0: I knew,
1: baby, a woman,
0: okay.
1: Oh, ye, a fool, in room,
0: oh,
1: baby, a minyam and titty, eh? Oh, in room, eh?
0: I knew,
1: na, ye fray, a dear baby. A dear baby, a dear unquine. Nan quiet day. Name quiet him.
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1: A dear bunny dindi, Imre. Imre. Imre.
0: Okay.
1: Eh?
0: I knew, papa.
1: If you were serious. That one, so many Imre.
0: But you are
1: mushroom.
4: Yes, sir.
1: Thank you.
0: Okay.
1: One, I remember that. Emrenin se sawa dia hin na emre.
0: Emre.
1: Emrenin kwoto dia hin na emre.
0: Emre papa.
1: Emrenin ya wure fu dia hin na emre.
0: Papa emre.
1: Emrenin posna dia hin na ne wi emre.
4: Emre.
1: Amen.
0: Amen.
1: Okay. Na oni ba bi emre fifi. Yay.
0: Ato ani o.
1: Efifi hin fa.
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1: Esie.
0: Mbato ani.
1: Assassin, you know, he net ding.
0: Papa, you see
1: it. Is he a net ding?
0: You.
1: And a horse named Riffy.
0: Yes,
1: Emrems and Emre. Net then Emra Emre. It will be PFCMO. Yay.
0: 70 new.
1: What was Angela Mount? Sir Radin Yangu Pon, Nam Captain Sobe Piwa.
0: Hallelujah.
1: A quan cra.
0: Oh my God. Yes.
1: Amen. Amen.
0: Amen.
1: I will be dream said you will fear any be. Maybe I'm not dance in a way they are coming. I'm coming home. Say, see you pie memory by me.
0: Yes. Oh my God.
1: The cashing young couple and moon young.
0: The
1: cashing young couple and moon young.
0: Yes.
1: Yamrantia.
0: Jesus.
1: Yamabawa.
0: Yamma.
1: Yanana no ma.
3: Plan B. 104.5.
1: Ye dear quaint.
0: Yes.
1: Said that Donald Trump Kurumwa Yabako.
0: Rebecca.
1: Amen. Pa.
0: Amen.
1: Pa chawa ho.
0: Yes.
1: Me yan sentrani ni pamo biane.
0: Yeah, papa.
1: Yes. Me yan sentrani ni pa. Ma obiarane.
0: Amen.
1: Yes. Amen. The radio soon a wootie and a washa. For when you poop, for when you
0: poop.
1: Well, for any chum, for any yamabuau. At 2 hours.
0: Yes.
1: Obey who prophet Jimankasa.
0: Amen.
2: 104.5.
1: Eh, TV soon soon.
0: We be a trencher and even
1: yen sentra ni nipa ma wona
0: ya kwanya kase
1: pa so untumi nsim betu ha ha ma chi ade a chi a tutumri kabra
4: yes sir
1: ena de chien ye be si canopy
0: sir
1: e wo school nani mu nyina
0: that's right hallelujah
1: yes te said ye to aba no asi chire nyina ne se education for I may have to send her on person with your meeting. Wa.
0: Okay.
2: This is plan B 104.5.
1: I'm asking at the hands of your day. A chair.
0: Wow.
1: So, yes, a meeting. A we ain't going on, Mr. Papa. A we ain't going as well. A more, my dear.
0: Oh.
1: Because you're in Jumet, dear Nankas and your plan or pa.
0: Okay.
1: You be Uramu Bio, I just say Yumre.
0: And Yumre. Wow.
1: Then, so be a woman, baby. No.
0: A queen, ya.
1: A secretary for an eight, and I said to say. Dia wo kwa ko chiro wo din no.
0: Ampa.
1: Ah, zere mo ko chire mo din akoto aba mo ni bre na sa ba pepe.
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1: Kama. 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
0: Amen.
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0: Mm.
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0: Hallelujah.
1: Na fe na nyumre no abeje home da bi.
0: Amen.
1: Ayarasa.
0: Amen.
1: Then le.
0: Afa.
1: Men sent training in ye.
0: Okay.
1: Sir Emre.
0: Mm-hmm.
1: Share with him.
0: That's what I hate you.
1: Or Dan Quanta. Or Dan Quanta. Now, Ushe Mana Canyon.
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1: Now, the battle to a Dan Quanta.
4: Okay.
1: You save your Santi at Chim and now be home, baby, sir.
0: That's right. Wow.
1: And a man for you to approach.
4: Okay.
1: Mm. A man for got to prot. Na almost she dine, almost buka.
0: Okay.
1: Mamma's only Muchia. Muka. Much only Muchia.
4: Muchia,
1: you're so young, woman, and what you
4: have been named.
1: Say, you're so young, Muchia, when you ask me, na, you come on to ma. Ne Janusra. Muchia, no more, I didn't
2: cross. This is plan B 104.5.
0: See, hey, you.
1: Mame.
4: Okay, sir.
1: So, why, baby, a fimra?
0: Okay. Okay. Hey, Radin, you, ma.
1: So soon to me, woo.
0: Hey. I know, Pierre.
1: And I panic as so grand to me, woo, with cheer.
0: Wow. Wow.
1: After Kohim, with cheer, moi. Emra papa, with
0: cheer.
1: Man, soon were too close.
0: Hallelujah. Yes. Oh, my God. Wow. Ah, what
1: Emre.
0: A wow.
1: Emre.
2: Mm. Yango for the children, you pass.
0: Yes.
1: Say, you didn't cram on Yango Poma.
0: Oh, my God.
1: Obeying to me, see ye in a year, dear Quine.
4: Amen.
1: Quine could have with you a mupai. A memory, a piano.
0: Yes.
4: Dino cram on.
1: Obeying to me, Samente. Wabrabos.
0: Yes.
4: Amen.
1: Wow. And then commissioner made a ban.
0: Yes.
1: Actress say. Obusiofu beren to mean cemente. Wabrabos.
4: Amen.
0: Yes. Amen.
2: Amen.
0: Obusieni biara. Obusiofu biara.
4: Amen.
0: Amen.
2: Hey. This is plan B. 104.5.
1: Psalm 89.
0: Yes.
1: Psalm 89.
4: And you near it also at the old train crew. Psalm 89.
1: Mamma, verse 21.
4: But your Psalm 89, verse 21. Papa, or say, ono na mensa bemanet.
1: Ono na mensa
4: bemanet.
1: Ebemanetim.
4: Na me basa anso
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0: 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Yes, sister, na Okwa Bruchide no. But on the phone, you know, about the screen or so.
1: Ose.
0: Hey.
1: Now then, she did a double.
0: Hey. Oh, hey. Oh.
1: Na.
0: Wow.
1: A man may be drama, mama.
0: Oh, I'm Paul. I'm Paul.
1: Sir, it's no hurry. No hurry.
0: Oba, no hurry.
1: No hurry.
2: No hurry.
1: Ya may have to man. Ura na angasa na mkwansu bebe dine beye huwa dansi.
2: Okay.
0: Wow.
1: Mbasi mekani bibri.
2: Yes, sir.
1: Na, enya sama baya fefe ya obechi.
2: Amen.
0: Amen.
1: Amen.
2: Amen.
1: Mejefo
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3: 104.5.
1: Obia. I won't want your dear man.
0: Yes,
3: okay.
1: On Unquana, Omresh is here.
0: Wow.
1: Oh, Pawo.
2: Different sanction.
1: Man can say Ube Jinama or back. Do you know
0: our ha? Wow.
2: Yes.
1: On only camera.
0: Wow.
1: Make you fool.
2: Be mammy's a
1: be mammy. Nia me. He
2: was a dow beshamizen.
1: Or the dow. What do you want to tell my son? Beshe me din fansa ba ko kan.
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0: So, also, TV,
1: Meshe, Mending,
0: Radio Nusua,
2: Mamma, Zami here,
1: Major Fool,
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2: Odumna Sane. A prophetic mega arch night. And to cause one hero D4. Maybe your name be a.
1: You are asthma.
2: Oh my God. Asthma.
1: You are asthma.
2: To an amobre asabri.
3: Oh, my sorry.
2: Oh, asthma, yari asore.
1: Man, for soon yari by force.
4: Plan BFM.
2: Yes, Remo.
1: Sister, Bechiame.
2: Odifo, Ebo.
1: Pacho.
2: Missuna will be a inferior.
1: And yes, God wants a pine neighbor.
2: A man first can show us a pine
1: and ever.
2: Aha.
1: Yes.
2: Your dear Brenna, so
1: yes,
2: and it's a bet chia would eat for qua.
1: Yes,
2: as I bring to me, no,
1: yes,
2: who would do it to you? Oh, the moon, what the answer of that tachino tachino. Aha, I wore an hour here, asthma, yare, and yet drew sui. A timinia would eat for some man for so yare asthma by force.
4: Unim not 104.5
2: or so, and yare by force. Where they have about the yes, so. 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
2: so.
4: And it
2: not come for friend say odo bnada.
5: That's right.
2: Na ngusire akoso wo nkokko. 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
1: Yes.
2: Eti carpet na odi for die ase nkokko asase no so ana yeti eti aso no. 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
1: Akoma yare.
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2: Mi TV no enim. 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
1: Hey,
2: what didn't Tia TV name Pepper Pano?
1: Nana Yarisa. Pa!
2: Nafe, Nem and Hawaii.
1: Echo.
2: Abby, no one wanna be Ginasso.
1: Answer Sana Mecano Majors and Mecano.
2: Aha, but I'm down the corner, you are down by Anna.
4: 104.5.
2: I change. I just a Mami Amagana.
1: Yes,
2: and yes, I'm got one. The bear man in your jumo.
1: Yes,
2: what do you say?
1: Or did you hear? I made the man a quano.
2: And what thing?
1: To be a wash on the way. Ready, you now. Yeah,
2: Boko. Boko.
1: I am a one.
2: Boko.
1: I am a one pass. Or different in some mouth. So many yare ya.
2: Hey.
1: Oba na do on sabako.
2: Hey. Abusia?
1: Pa jo on sabako no. E janche ne da wa hu ba ku na wa mfa ancha ne janche ne da.
2: Oh.
1: Yeah.
2: Abusia chi ani ye. Chi o di.
4: This is plan B. What is your plan A?
2: For some.
1: Ana ye ni je mruso.
2: Papa, tres. Trimodern so can
1: ho. Oh, okay.
2: I come to Jesus, man.
3: Great.
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3: What you say? 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
4: this is going to be
1: ya insra apostle. If you say ye ni insra ni ye ni hune ye anxiety me eka ni anyame asra no. 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Say Dr. Amuzuka say papa we o TV so radio so don saka kra anyame to me etimi bora o. Na nso betimi nso abo afore de aboa dwumade a etimi masa to me eba ofie ba bia wo bia. Eti yesre they also rebel be out of a foreign bobber far. That's out to me, ya, a bora of fiano pay. Also,
4: 104.5.
1: Yes, let's call
2: 055-788-2425-255-288-2425-288-2425-255.
1: To me, no dear, I will Ralph here, baby. I will make I say, oh, D4 your program say, I already you soon, I will be fresh and a buyer. Na me baby, I may want me to and I'm say, dear, so ready. Be a D4 your Nadia. Now, so Bano,
4: this is plan B.
1: Well, Bano, this is Mabna. Now, if you D4 friend, Mabna, ready you so 3 times. Afede, yes, yes, yes, whom abna. Yes, I do miss that to me, we know.
3: Yes,
1: I can't be an obinimana on Tiasi. A yet be strong one, ya may a dear bet to us, so a dear man and ma.
3: Yes,
1: a be I am metosa and your massa, what they be or be pokron cron soa,
3: a
1: rather day man and ma. To be a wa or her now, tea, also a bump new.
3: Yes,
1: if we are coming in a
4: day,
1: but she dear so a seminum.
3: Yes,
1: never yet you must send you a deep for can.
3: Yes.
1: Me dey menya kwanya ne nanante. 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
3: Me
1: fo all kasa already osu no. 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
3: Yes, sir.
1: Yes, sir.

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3: land FM
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1: 104.5.
0: A son in law.
2: Amen.
0: Was son in law.
2: Amen.
0: Was son in law.
2: Amen.
0: Was son in law.
2: Amen.
0: Was son in law.
2: Amen.
0: Son in law.
2: Amen.
0: Was son in
2: law. Amen.
0: Bishop Wacha. Wabin.
2: Amen.
0: Wabin. Shiguni Triso. Wasano.
3: Amen.
0: Wasano.
3: Amen.
0: If you are home.
1: Amen. 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
0: On your four, where Munopino,
4: no, no, home, mobile.
0: Oh, no, now where mobile.
4: Or a chip.
0: Maybe Nanko, you are coma.
4: A man for man on soon.
0: A fana, yes, no swing.
4: Summer bonty,
0: and you bonny be.
4: No market, see any.
0: Neho akatye
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3: Megina bo na chi.
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0: onu kunu monta ntana fa ko ho. 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
0: Wahome. Why the one here? Bibia.
2: Pasha, my Bibia.
0: Original nas. Eras original. And I'm gonna bomb on Koma Mamma who dream one. Eh? Okay. Yeshram.
2: Amen.
3: Amen.
0: May you message here. Oh, when it's same, say. Wabra wabra boy mo. Wabra
1: 104.5.
0: And you're gonna say bra. Na bechi. 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Now, who wants to say, no, no, I'm brave, baby. Name of a rally day, and you're gonna air smile.
2: Amen.
0: Fako crumb.
3: Amen.
0: And no, now for foam.
2: Amen.
0: Sister, I'll come home. Crumb, no, now for foam. If you say, Yamen, I'm a dumb so. September, October, November, December. Yena won't to mean Yano. I feel between me.
3: Amen.
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0: Prophet Jima Hong Hong Pe, a brantia was so. 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What could be so bassy? 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Now Hong Hona Tremise. And I mean, Shram.
3: Amen.
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3: Amen.
0: Amen. 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
3: Mhm.
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4: So.
0: How make us here pa?
3: Amen.
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4: Hallelujah.
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4: Amen.
0: Amen.
4: Amen.
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4: Mhm.
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4: Ampa.
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3: Amen.
0: Sa sabru be mwani abre atanasi ya.
4: Oh, yes.
0: Kashe mi nyankopo en munya.
4: Amen.
0: Udin besses.
3: Amen.
4: Yes. Amen. Obo onse maboni.
5: Yes. E yankom sew.
4: Mm.
0: Udin dada no. Ose
1: this is Plan B 104.5.
0: Anase nentin twitwafo.
4: Sa.
0: Now, we deal for front. At the Israel.
4: That's right.
0: Asiani onyanko pon kufuni. Onyanko pon kufuni.
3: Okay.
4: Yes.
0: But you're using that day. That day.
4: 1924.
0: At 19. At 19. Amen.
3: Amen.
0: Now, Udin for front.
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0: 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Now, Udin for front. 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
3: Amen.
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0: Han bi Adum bi
5: that's right
0: Tumi bi
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0: Atosu
4: that's right
1: Plan B FK
4: come check us out no and you say who be na uti a bishop
0: uti a
5: sir
0: no mu nim no ohunhun mo botia won
5: oh my god
0: say din apepa
3: amen
4: yes
3: amen
5: look yes. Anyway na say who you see ni a and I from our for
0: Udin ni sebiu.
5: Yeah.
4: Mm.
0: Enti edi anya udin no wonte.
5: There be.
0: Ye ba ensu krem.
5: There be. Oh.
0: It's a wadum udin fufura.
5: Amen.
3: Mm.
0: Amen.
5: Mm.
0: Ya dumo no.
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4: Fufura. 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
0: Philippians.
4: Mama bi a.
0: Philippians. Chapter 2.
5: The Dean Fufro. A Dean Fufro.
4: Wow.
0: Verse 8.
3: Philippians 4, Oma, Etimienu, Chichemu, Engoche. 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
0: Amen.
5: Amen.
0: Wadumu edin.
3: Yes, sir.
0: Tio. Yay.
3: Yes, sir.
0: Wadumu edin.
3: Ebro.
0: Ebro. Din. Yinas.
5: Wow.
3: Amen. Amen.
5: Yes.
0: Ahumumonisro.
3: Yes.
0: Na ampe papa for danu wechichre.
3: Amen. Amen.
0: Hallelujah.
3: Amen.
0: Na uye nyanko pon kufuni.
3: Amen.
0: Sede no onimu nano no. Pacho.
1: 104.5.
3: Amen.
5: That's it. Yes.
3: That's it.
0: Tidi evradi woma mena mede mawe.
5: Amen.
3: That's it.
0: Wedding kunim.
3: Amen.
4: Yes.
0: Hallelujah.
3: Amen.
0: Amen. And this is what the Israel told us. Numbers chapter 6.
3: Numeri,
0: Numbers chapter 6. From verse 22.
1: This is Plan B. 104.5.
0: Baby, biara o gana ha. Akwenya ba. Now what a prophet you man come she way, Jim
5: Amen.
3: Then
0: we push ya.
3: Amen.
0: To Gideon among.
5: Yes.
0: Who fear sorry, Jim, one among so. Now call a Chadian Banoso.
3: Yes, sir.
0: Is that a man for the Gideon call Otan anymore?
3: Yes, sir.
0: Now said the Awatia. Sky, you do a Ghana. Dear Sue Mupa.
3: Yes, sir.
1: Plan B FM.
0: No, to no.
3: Yes, sir.
0: Denomination, no?
5: That's right.
0: Yesu,
3: yes.
0: 200. You trust can we add the money on fear? Better ye chidi.
5: Yes.
0: 0545 7 8 8 7 8 8 2 4 2 4 2 5 2 5 0 5 5 0 5 5 7 8 8 7 8 8 2 4 2 4 2 5 2 5 Mada seni biara

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2: Amen.
3: Maybe I'll give you
0: Guanche fupa.
3: Shano.
0: Domiye umuwa.
3: Oh.
0: Oye musu. 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
3: This is plan B.
0: Nanda sendi biara.
2: Sir.
0: Onfe sunka se. 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Oka bibi fame ho.
3: That's right. Many a shall give for baby on them be a shadow. Uber would a tear shadow.
0: Mother sending Bianca se. Mother sending Yara. Onfe soon can say. Minko Jano. Ma wako. Minke ja. No, ma wako jide.
2: Yes,
0: oh, Shira, Miana.
2: Amen.
0: Amen.
2: Amen.
0: Get the whoop out in Trem.
2: Yes.
0: Nadine, I want my dear. Seminatia. No, my boys.
3: Oh.
0: What to me, Banassi?
3: The mother, huh?
0: What to me, Banassi?
3: I saw you.
0: Antian
1: 104. Can walk home,
0: say. I rather men call. Just say.
3: Oh.
0: What's a summiting?
3: Yes.
2: Amen.
0: Amen.
2: Amen.
0: Amen.
3: Amen.
0: And you think we're going to know?
3: The meal.
0: And you're going to say,
3: oh,
0: be the God sin. God has sin come home.
3: And pass.
0: And so what done before time?
3: And pass. God sin.
0: Yay.
3: God sin.
0: Papa, oh.
3: Yeah.
0: God, pa.
3: Sin come.
0: What is that? God say, Grado. Who pronounce it?
3: This is plan B.
1: 104.5.
0: Godson.
3: Mm-hmm. Oh, okay.
4: Godson, yes.
3: Godson. Wow.
0: Another call at the Godson. Song.
3: Godson. Wow.
0: Yeah.
3: I knew.
0: Eh?
3: I knew, yes. Papa.
0: And so you are holding my 19 careful.
3: Nedia,
0: who must say?
3: Oh, my God.
0: A dear home, myself.
2: Yes, sir.
0: They are sentry and yet cheddy beer.
2: Men,
0: a ready uncle Pong. A demon,
1: 104.5.
0: Yes, Indiana Mecca. Better than my shatter, dear you. My son will go. Ain't he, meaning? So we will hand and sank coming now. We will hand and sank coming there. Mama, how be answer coming there? Obi answer my daddy, you money. Mama, now you're there. Ah, menu crona, menu cromo.
2: Amen.
0: But you also much better say,
2: sir. Yes, sir.
0: Call about your number.
3: This is plan B.
1: 104.5.
0: 055 and a 059
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0: Messi, hey, that's right. 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
1: I'm not getting any money anymore.
0: Eti abusiya, mama di esani yeye chini di
2: phone.
0: Obiri asante watu huna se se u kwa sorry a mama u mududu a nchini.
2: I'm afraid we are just too much of a bema.
1: Yes,
3: Papa.
0: What are you talking about?
3: Hey, Papa.
0: Oh my God. 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Yes, ma'am, my dear, I'm not compiled by an essay.
4: 104.5.
0: Jesus, oh, bah, ma'am, you're kind of say, I'm sorry, I will be ma'am, woman, no, say, a honomono, which you dear, eh,
2: dampo.
0: The answer, the bema betuana mono, not a one year.
2: Name me more thing, oh,
0: yeah, two, sir, and
3: 1:4.
2: Yes, sir.
0: Also, Brasama government school.
2: Say, we need sure.
0: The share would be for.
2: Chin dampo.
0: One on one.
2: Oh, Monte, Mongo dampa.
0: Oh, my God.
2: When moon to me found no boat tie home.
4: This is Plan B.
2: Once over four.
3: No, good to
2: me. Near Razen Kwan.
3: Men Semiaket, ye be.
2: One.

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2: Jeffo, New
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1: Oh Jeffo,
0: a radi, ya,
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1: A muda ho.
0: Men, you move away. Daniel.
2: Amen.
1: Yes.
0: Pajwa Daniel.
2: Yes.
1: COD for the
0: herd. Free, a former manum.
2: Yes.
0: A form a manum.
2: Oh, yes.
0: I call my palma coin.
3: Yes. Oh, yes.
0: First Samuel chapter 2.
2: Yes.
0: First Samuel chapter 2. First Samuel chapter 2.
2: Amen.
0: Mommy from verse 7.
3: Papa,
4: 104.5.
0: Samuel, who made the kind?
3: A radima obedi here.
0: A radima obedi here.
3: Now, Oma obedi.
0: No, be ye. Ye.
3: O bre onipas.
0: O brebiase.
3: Now, Oma onipas.
0: No, many passo.
3: O mamma bronis.
0: O mamma bronis of him footroom.
3: Now, Oma here
0: needs. No, Oma, oh, here near Fisumenaso.
3: Now, Odeno bet.
0: No, one betna, ma pom.
3: Now, one manu,
0: ma pom, ma
2: amen.
0: Ma pom, ma
2: amen.
0: Ma pom, ma queen.
2: Amen.
0: Now, Oma wenya, and when ya.
3: Amen.
0: Amen.
2: Amen.
0: And one was saying, I'm going to pay Jebby. Oh, pay Jebby.
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0: And I'm going to say, hey.

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1: Yes.
0: Oh, tie. Me mo bro. 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
2: Che.
0: Papa, ma. 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
1: This is Plan B. 104.5.
2: Radis Sanoma. Amen.
0: Amen. Amen. Amen.
1: Yes.
0: Monsore.
1: Sabi do domina sane.
0: Montre monsani fa.
1: Yes. Tene hwe asoro
0: ha. Abrade yema wo.
1: Yema wo no.
0: Koma wo.
1: Nenu ya ma mumpa ebo ano.
0: Abrade omo hwa na ewo ho.
1: Mumpa ebo ano no.
0: Omo ni hwa ye ni ho.
1: Yes.
0: Monka se.
1: Mumpa ebo ano no.
0: Memo.
1: Mumpa ma ma ma no. Omo mumpa ebo ano. Yes. And your man,
3: yes,
1: right in tears, Ufre, rather man, your man,
3: yes.
1: What's what to be? So, oh, fear why? What's we are, sir, never really.
0: Ajay, why?
1: Yeah, mammy, who of you also sit out, yeah, we are, man, cabbage, the rade,
0: man, oh.

0: unity.
1: Power.
0: Yes. Yes. Yes. Yes. Yes.
1: Send your mighty power. Come now. Oh.
2: This is
1: Hallelujah.
2: 104.5.
0: Come down now.

0: Hallelujah.
1: Yes.
0: Me jina mena soro ali akwa.
1: Amen.
2: Amen.
0: Ya reboni biara.
1: Oh Jesus.
0: Ya bema.
1: Jesus.
0: Na bema ya mre.
3: 104.5.
0: Bema ya so kwena
1: noa. Na problem.
0: Na ni suo na eba.
1: Jesus.
0: Fisa. Oh no kon tenase.
1: Mhm.
0: On tenafa ko.
1: Yeah, bio.
0: Nanso stroke.
1: Chino.
0: Nanso nyotwe.
1: Chino.
0: Nanso prostate mo how?
1: Yano.
0: Eni yare.
1: Akano.
0: Asembinti.
1: Oh.
0: Ichi nam nanso rare ya ko.
1: Hallelujah.
0: Eratia. O kachira me se. Shata de dadano.
2: Yes.
0: Na no na de ko Goliath.
1: That's right.
0: Enim.
1: Yes.
0: This
3: is Plan B 104.5.
0: A janum. Mo wo onyankopo anim enne.
1: Yes.
0: Asam no me kan chiro. Tie tie tie.
1: Ampa.
0: O pige nipa bebre.
1: Yes.
0: Na o ka bi gu fom. Na wo.
1: Yes.
0: O ka won aya frɛ won.
1: Ampa.
0: Ekɔ empegya.
1: Amen.
0: Ye die.
1: Amen.
0: Adomo.
1: Amen.
0: Tumi mo.
1: Amen.
0: Enti obetna mapoma akoya
2: yes
1: yes
0: na sababu mo
2: yes
0: ababa mo
2: yes
0: ma nem fanense nu enwumo
2: yes
1: wow
0: on fanense nu enwumo
1: that's right
0: Deuteronomy 33:24
4: yes sir
0: Deuteronomy 33
4: Deuteronomy enwuma no
0: enwa ye de ense nu Yanwa, if you agree and so on, the idea and say a day,
1: noon.
0: The idea and say noon, there's any bucket man or bowl.
1: I'm Bachosa.
0: And I'm what?
1: Bachosa.
0: Yay.
4: Yes, sir. Yes, sir.
0: Time for us to see a check.
3: 104.5.
0: Put ya, Bema. Now, put ya fear.
4: Yes.
0: Now, put ya, Kumabo.
4: Yes.
0: Now, put ya school fees. Some.
1: Oh.
0: Now, yen, some be pray.
4: Jesus.
0: Time for ya. Etene. So, we jinyango pondi.
4: Yes, sir.
0: Now, the prophet Jimedia. Ujinyango pondi.
1: Anio.
0: Now, the prophet Jimedia.
1: Yes.
0: And if Fasiri show young conception, who miss I neno?
1: Who miss I neno?
0: Or tell who miss help you?
1: Yay. Anio.
0: Chabrano.
1: Aye.
0: Assessor.
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0: What is wrong here? I'm said the all left in our catcher and the all right today. That is all who is I
1: knew.
0: But your aunt going to serve you.
1: I'm going to serve you.
0: Shabres is suffering.
1: Shabres is suffering.
0: Wakasa.
1: Wakasa.
0: Wakasa.
1: Yes.
4: Amen.
0: Namichi, Michi, Nyangu promiti se.
1: Yes.
0: Ebeya sadi.
1: Amen.
0: Wakam.
4: Amen.
0: Yes.
4: Amen.
3: 104.5.
0: Meche Onyankopo miti.
4: Yes, sir.
0: Obidin de ase. Na ase no.
4: Yes, sir.
0: Odi ko twi mu a.
4: Yes, sir.
0: Odi ko twi mu a. O tese onye sure. Ase kwaeku. To kasa ase kwaeku na ontimi nsi ni pese.
1: Okay.
0: Eyo kwaeku. And you know, be a person who did show, be able to be a show.
1: I know the end of it.
0: Aye.
1: I'm
0: a pa.
4: Amen.
0: I'm a pa. Joe, what's he
1: saying?
0: Deuteronomy.
3: This is Plan B. 104.5.
0: 33.
4: Edia Samian.
0: 24.
4: Dichemu Edio no 9.
0: Uh-huh.
4: Nyankupon D for verse chapter 33. Natifia Samson Nyankupon any munyam.
0: Nyankupon any munyam.
4: Spacho 24, no verse 24. Sena ase honso. Oka ase.
0: Uh-huh.
4: Ma won fa ma nshra ase.
0: Obi biara ujina menemo ha. Eradema wani munyam nyakasia.
4: Amen.
0: Ma oma. Emma Emma would die.
1: Yes.
0: Emma Emma would die.
4: Amen.
0: And ya dear Harry. So be bet me appointed to be a. We appointed them. No display with Jim.
4: Oh.
0: No, this is the occasion to say, me bad or no.
1: I know, Debbie.
0: Me boy.
1: Papa, on Canada. Lem.
0: And Emma. Ewa na crown so mo mra na form Yeshu.
1: Bishop.
4: Amen.
0: Nyame mfema enhyira.
4: Amen.
0: Eto so tu.
4: Onye dia
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0: Abrantie ne agya me nua oba ha. Nyame ne fro ba. Pan fro so begu wani mu ase.
4: Dey.
0: O fro so be yo ye.
4: Yes sir.
0: Ko se free na kro. Obeyo obi a. 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Usheni.
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0: Aha.
4: Na onfa ne nine mo ngumu.
0: Na wanya dai.
4: Onfa ne nine mo ngumu.
0: Yeah.
4: Onfa ne nine mo ngumu.
0: Yeah.
4: Onfa ne nine mo ngumu.
0: Amen.
3: This is upon B.
0: Na nine na yadi po ngumu no.
4: Yes sir. Dadie.
0: Ene Awurade akyerɛ me osam 89 say. Or the one sa besi epum.
4: Yes, sir.
1: Amen.
4: Yes, sir.
0: Psalm 89.
4: Psalm 89.
0: Psalm 89.
4: Yes, sir.
0: Psalm 89.
4: Psalm 89, verse 25. 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
4: Amen.
1: Yes. Yes. Tiyo nkwa mshenu.
4: Amen.
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4: Amen.
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1: Amen.
0: Ube kopot.
1: Yes.
0: Amen pa.
1: Amen. Bema jinkwa mshenu.
0: Na wonansi asubontin so
4: na medeninifa mesin subontin.
3: This is me
0: wonifa asi
3: 4.5
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4: Men ono de
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4: yes.
0: Oil,
4: yes.
0: Ne agudi anyinara. 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
1: 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I was here odi for we
0: are. Now we
1: don't say. Now
0: we don't say.
1: Aye, kwechiri ano pe kwechiri. So we fear and I would see you soa. 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
3: 104.5
0: a shashi ya
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0: nti
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0: enuanom na wa asori no mo no eti ya wo.
1: Oh,
0: I'm going to say, Brother Jima. Brother Jima, that's what I'm saying.
1: Okay.
0: Mm-hmm.
1: Okay.
0: I'm going to say, I'm sorry.
4: Oh.
0: Oh, no. Kotine Kumasi or Bonnebra. Na Royal TV.
1: Okay.
0: Na, and you're going to be a catcher and say, Brother Jima, yeah, Jima can see a power. I him groaning, groaning, groaning. And to attend, no, she knows it. Brother Jima,
3: this is Plan B. 104.5.
0: Now, Prophet Jima, the
1: carpet
0: aseho.
1: Ni
0: adi mwaguso. And a man for TM.

0: Me
1: the Bible neka.
0: Okay.
1: Said a solid and national.
0: Wow.
1: A solid and national to say Act of Apostle chapter 14 verse 8.
2: Yes, sir.
0: That's right.
1: Act of Apostle chapter 14 verse 8.
2: It's 29. It's a tree.
1: Uh-huh.
2: Na obema bi
1: obema bi olistra
2: onti mi nyina ne
1: na de ne mfa
2: na oti ho
1: oti ho
2: oye bubu ani
1: firi ne na
2: yem no na
3: se kon bi
1: oye we se se
2: folo kasa
1: na paulo so hwe ni
2: hwe no di
1: mu se owo jidi se obedi mu enti
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1: soli
2: jina wo na so
1: tribe amen kase ya ba amen
2: Now,
1: hallelujah.
0: Amen.
1: Also, I want to say, I had a
2: hurry.
1: And your Sarama.
2: Amen.
1: And to tape beer.
2: Yes.
1: To me, be a
4: baby.
1: FM. I don't be a baby.
0: Amen.
1: Now, you name Obotaya.
0: Oh.
1: You're not a day.
0: This is
1: shaking us. And one, Madame Sabo Mufam.
0: Okay.
1: Now, when Samuel Nakabom say, no, you're simple. Yes. Yes. Yes. Yes. Captain Jesus International Choir, I'm woman.
2: Yes. Yes.
1: Now, I mean, sure, we see him here.
2: Yes, sir.
0: That's right.
1: I can't hear about one, maybe a mound. Into who call a cheer?
0: Pacho.
1: I'm going to go to the house.
0: Now, call I'll see you.

Yes.

0: This is Plan B 104.5.
1: Yes, I'm the mic. He show on, sir. Wasu. My uncle Wano. And ne. Wanka, sir. Ujidi a woman, Pan, I say.
2: Wow. Papa, Jidina. I don't even know what to say. But Jidina, a woman, Mono.
1: And you.
2: And you say, say, yet, woo, Papa. And I meet two of me who are. I got. Sebi, me can't say phone.
1: Wow. Just an idiot, Daniel Dancy, dear.
3: Papa, no cry, and you know who was.
1: Jidina, when young and Nano cry, different. Now, Papa, when young for your woman, son.
3: Oh, Papa.
1: Sanya, doom when or tea,
3: and you,
1: and a prophet man who knew.
3: Jesus. Because I'll be a
2: crowd with me, Amy.
3: Oh, Papa,
2: Yami, Copa Panum Cocatrice, or Papa
3: Nisu. Mammy son the mic in me, ye man. Mammy son the mic in me, ye man.
2: Mikoda Mkoko. 3 days. After me, rot mocket.
3: I'm about my answer, Mike, in me, ye man. My answer,
2: rot is there.
1: Now, what number rot is up?
2: Why are you a poskitre?
1: Kutre,
2: and I said,
1: Sloko. Sloko.
3: Oh.
4: Frame a quaku ampofo.
1: Robinson, now
4: war. Woman pon a quay.
1: What do you fear saying?
4: I didn't fear a duonum in sea.
1: 56. And so, what the bear said 39 years and near Percy at Oko. Tis I bring down with America.
3: Oh, America
0: 104.5.
1: Nyame Brini. Aja. Udini baby off you by.
5: Frame Daniel Bachet. Let me tell you, preaching. Let's shame in
0: crying. Plan B.
1: Now, here to me now, what Papa Mone said, dear. Yamena, so ya memma ye, or Saya Yare, Ebwe Quine,
3: yes,
1: Emma and Footroom with that, Sumana Suda, to my palm, Macunya, so
3: that's right,
1: near Munyamacunya.
3: Oh,
1: be a hoho in him. Then I'll catch Reno.
5: Dear Maker, I says, all your hoho, and I say, what Bahan Moa.
1: Mike.
5: nya kukuduro nya gidie e wo popen mu se ne nase ya waba nya kupon fa no so ye nsenchere ni bebre e ti si obi di aba na won so waba no won so benya won so de
6: amen
5: e ti beme bi nya gidie wo popen mu
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5: ne nya kupon de ne ye adwuma
3: haleluya
5: yesu di mu
1: amen e ja wudi ni se
7: pastor mi di Emmanuelati
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2: 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And now, I better unsoon be mammy.
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2: 4 years, Hansu. Instead of 3 years, no Hansu. And I echo 5 years and I'll bet on soon, mammy. And I made it pity.
1: Every Friday, I display so.
2: I display so. And I'm mango no, I saw be brave.
4: Wow. Oh, bon, sir. Wow. Mango no, I'm mad. Wow.
1: Hey. I don't know, baby, Alfie.
5: But your friend, Charles, Nyadejo.
1: Crobensua. Nyadejo. But you're born in the way, Dekake. Open it, you.
5: Hey. I'm young as I'm young, Rani. Nemumiti.
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6: Dad, me GD Power, Munise. Uncomo DBA, your Bible quotation.
1: Yeah.
6: Bible Munsemonkoa.
1: Yeah.
6: Even Sebi, the erection of a man. Who quoted mine?
1: Yes.
7: Yeah.
6: Sebi, you bema.
1: Sorry, you're not asking to me.
6: Oh, the Bible, Neddy Catcher.
1: Yeah.
6: Bible quotation. Let's just say, Nyame, and in the Yajuma. Senior, the way I'll kind of Yami Samono, I see as if Bible no. So who we so no more, so in the day of the name.
1: Hello. Papa, where's my brother in a dance? Yeah, I'm sorry, man. You know,
6: hey, sir.
1: So, I want to look at her.
6: Yeah, free across the senior car and Maria Semino. Damn, Pajo Timmy.
7: Uh-huh.
6: Oh, she has any Oka and Maria Semino. And maybe better me if you are.
7: Yes,
1: yes.
6: Cement away and maybe better me if you are. But embrace on the idea, I am repa.
1: Mamma, young one
6: said, be a work idea.
1: Move up
6: here. Send your mark, come and suck your coat. I'm my preference.
1: Embrace, young one, men, so my time, my son.
7: And
1: the mimre, mimpia.
7: Yes.
1: We are cement, cura.
7: Yes.
1: Better like a
7: amen.
1: Na membra.
7: Amen.
1: Na. I don't mind which I'm anymore. Yakaso Bianca. Hebrew chapter 11, verse 32, Sinka da Joba Bohen.
7: Yes, sir.
1: Yea.
4: And da Joba Bohen.
1: Yea.
4: And da Joba Bohen.
1: And da Joba
7: Bohen.
1: Hebrews 11.
7: Hebrew form, Mati Duba.
1: That is who?
7: Jemoya Sammy.
1: Not there, Granamin can
7: be. Maybe an amen can be.
1: As a man, Freeway.
7: As a man can Gideon.
1: Afraway.
7: Barak.
1: Afraway.
7: Samson.
1: Afraway.
7: Yefta.
1: Afraway.
7: David.
1: Afraway.
7: Samuel.
1: Afraway.
7: Yeah, deform.
1: I remember Mohana Makana.
7: Ankadajia.
6: Beautiful.
4: Somehow.
6: So I would do for what?
1: Yes.
3: This is plan B.
1: Niyasa sumiye no. Nothing, Hamwa. Last one. And
4: wow.
1: Say, my friend, you ma. Bandstand, no, I'm a friend, you ma.
7: Yes, sir.
1: And you might want my man to say, yeah.

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1: Amen.
2: Your friend, Prophet Isaac of Osunji.
1: Amen.
2: As somewhere around the name, so I can be.
3: Yes.
2: Bem.
3: Bem. Bem. Bem.
2: Kotenasiya.
3: Amen.
2: Kaka, I won't send you.
3: Yes.
2: Kotenasi. Kotenasi.
3: Bonsem kesema prophet. Papa. Yes.
4: La BFP.
3: Akwantronye. Awanwa jumanye. 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
2: Hallelujah.
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0: Major Hammer,
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0: 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What do 46 sound?

0: friend, you mean?
1: What are you, man?
0: You go so train your man.
1: Okay.
0: A bit more, yes, you are moving your muddy home to him. Go so jail.
1: Ah, okay.
0: You go so chair.
1: Wow.
0: Don't wait, Jerahano. Doc, nay, apostle, and bishop on them.
1: Papa?
0: On February and chair red unit TV for.
1: What else?
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0: Methodism, simply Mudiano. I won't find the home, the home.
1: Okay.
0: I'm going to be a rare or she share
3: you.
0: Young upon any matum.
1: You, yeah.
0: Baby, being in I a shaman government school.
3: You,
0: Sam on one pipe bar, Navia, you could see a diabane.
3: You,
1: okay.
0: Nanny job on pipe, what shall I see if you had a Nigeria?
3: Mm-hmm.
0: At the action, never made a day. Near Yamia, any a month for him.
1: Okay.
0: Any her, a 2 month for him.
1: Yeah,
0: I'm Pong Grand will be the
2: FM.
1: Yes.
0: No, been so dear to the office.
1: Yes.
0: No, been so dear to baby or their co.
3: Yes.
0: Amen.
3: Amen.
0: Near my baby, I dream baby and a penny petrim.
1: No crew.
0: Sending Shra when yang.
1: Wow.
0: On fa and Tanaho.
1: Umpa.
0: Sa won't hear.
1: Now,
0: send you come acquaint to a more, so I don't know acquaint to a more. I come if I saw Totikit by force. And I send you come to be Totikit by force, and I send a rebel turn by force.
1: That's right.
0: Obeto.
1: Umpa.
0: But your pervisa. Now, the Akushia Ukuno. And that's how you're at.
1: Would you focus out?
0: See, your points are better, I mean, sir.
2: 104.5.
1: Hey. And I'm going to be you. Do you focus on your sanction? I need to buy a net.
0: Na, near Chibiara.
4: Yes, sir.
0: More radio for the Abuamo. Adia Chia.
1: Sim.
0: And I'm a Merida.
1: A shaman.
0: America.
1: A shaman.
0: To a shaman.
1: Government.
0: Government school.
1: Wow.
0: Baba Tumpen in front of her. Process be all beyond the overfilm. Amen.
4: Amen.
0: Ufa mwewe. Anise nyangu po onam prophet masubu yepuna maono.
1: Okay.
0: Eye ba akope.
1: Amen.
2: This is Plan B. 104.5.
0: Yama amen nom.
3: Yes.
0: Yaire nom. Yancestan nom. Mungu na monti asyese. Nyangu po onye nyame no kwafu.
3: Amen.
1: Amen.
0: Or shunning one when yam.
3: Yes.
0: I will not see him.
1: Amen.
0: On a man, Temunchi.
3: Debut.
1: Oh.
0: And can obey, yes, you know. Hega.
1: There are so many you.
0: On your Israel new.
3: Yes.
0: On your Israel new. Then I wish you any young pony up. Now, so
2: on Abraham. 5.
0: A young guitar, dear. Eba. A PM.
3: Amen.
0: Ebre ebe de nyi nyi sanede ye fuma ye nyan wo ba ne mpo no. 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
1: Wow.
0: Efri Bible mo.
3: Yes.
0: Enkasa.
1: De mame ne be.
0: Obro on wase she mame na se.
1: Oh.
0: And if a panacea, nothing
2: is a young bee. 104.5.
0: I can't drop in.
1: Won't there be a foot on that day?
0: Tobo Fukushiano, no sign, no.
1: Bro, once in a shaman.
0: Oh, say, hey, guys, Saraba, then a salafna, then a yo. Now, free here, quite. Of me, if me running, me running, I'm not a sanko.
1: Sanko,
0: bro, once a share.
4: Yes, sir.
0: He put the sunny. Biara.
1: Oh my God.
0: Yangu pon wo bibi mao.
3: Amen.
0: Enti misro. 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
1: Oh.
0: Sama na mse mi muwa nyangu pon wo bu.
1: Amen.
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3: 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Yes, amen.
4: Pa chodi fo ni auka in Genesis.
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0: Hega.
4: Sarafna.
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4: Na wo ko hi.
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3: Enwa nwa o.
0: Obofo ofisuro.
1: Yes.
0: Na me de hega de yi. Midway, angel from heaven. At me up for Midia Tremasia Chebe.
1: Yeah, Baba.
0: Hega, Salafna.
4: Wow. Who free him na oba?
0: Na oba.
4: Na oko him.
0: Na oko him.
4: And or say.
0: Or say.
4: If we meru asare. If we meru asare. Na
0: bichane.
4: Na rade bo fono katre. Rade bo fono katre. Sign ko we ra.
0: Sign ko we ra.
4: Na ko bre o hwa se. Ko bre o hwa se.
1: Oh my God.
0: Amepa.
5: This is one big.
0: Bebia o bibia ra unshira. 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Untumi nsha ho na unsaka unshira. I don't run out to me.
3: Yes.
0: Amen. Wow, favor.
3: Yes.
0: Above what Casa.
3: Yes.
0: Nanny Passo Amon
4: Chiao. Yes.
0: Now it's your because one year so.
3: Yes.
0: Above four. If you so.
4: Yes, sir.
0: What Chiao.
3: Amen.
0: What Cassam Patro.
3: Amen.
0: As I go, what an ampersa was a cry. Now I've what you will say.
3: Yes,
0: Baba. Nay, I do say, Major Amen answer, Radia.
1: Oh my God.
0: Israel kronkron ni
3: nti. Yes.
0: Min sisimo.
3: Yes.
0: Tron sam ye no mo.
3: Yes.
0: Tron sam. Ma men fanka wo ma so.
1: Yo.
0: Wo ma so.
1: Anti ye uduku nu ko e chi.
0: Onsroma.
1: Ah pia uduku nu.
0: Onsroma.
1: Sabre se wo fie ana wutie ya.
0: Me de ma wi atume ko tena se.
1: Ye nua ma mun twi muduku nu ko e chi.
0: Ah
1: duku nu pia ko e chi. Na odi for the oil ne
0: be ka. Wo
1: mo ma so. So what you are now with your bishop?
0: Actually, I
1: was watching my government school.
0: Oh, so, and Shamma,
1: dear, two and some process.
5: And that's right.
1: Somebody announced you before mediation.
0: Yes,
1: one on one. And I say, Momo, no,
3: Momo, no,
1: Momo, no. Momadi announced the sponsor, Yamia Jumay,
3: sir.
1: Why are you radio Nobel Corner? We are here.
0: Nia, would you be
1: for a boy
5: on the cover? No, I could come
1: back. You're wearing him number. This is our teacher. Oh, why are you
0: ready
1: for a boy,
3: sir?
1: And then, why are you here? 100 Ghana.
5: 200,
1: 500,
5: 50
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6: 104.5.
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4: 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Yes sir.
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4: Yes sir.
0: Yes.
4: Yes sir.
0: Yes.
1: Kindly.
0: Yes.
1: Kindly.
0: Yes.
4: Kindly.
0: Yes.
4: Yes.
0: Who so kind?
4: Papa.
0: Kind. Hey. On your man, I question.
4: Yes.
0: On your man, I question. On your man, I question.
1: Hey.
0: 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On your yamunye.
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0: 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What are you

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0: 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Oh, my baby, baby, yes, what dear mom, I know. I don't just any nano in your dear echo cousin, you know. And for Jose, I buy air to us, and my memo, a yen to us, or echo anymore. Nina, no, your dear, ne, a year programs are hood work, oh, honor, mopa, a hat on my concro gunner. Na, Father, Eddie, two judges, let's say, oh, here, Tansa, hood run, no, or can us, and some old runner, or can one. And yes or no, or Taki Bibia Nasi Ebia, or can't see me at your grandmampin' who finemo, the oye in answer, or can't occur and said, Yabe, I buy no be home, or how or mind ye name will know to me editing an air siphon. I quack or day at me diabois. Now, or my year to me, I fire and to my bad dear fra, I will sit through ye soon, so I quite bring to any mepone in Yamaho do I tree and where ye dig, I'm see, as any nano and home. I brought in some air to jar and watch her say, it would be her. Critics are who do any. No, I beg you, Echina, Kuya Tim did. Titus social media, no, sir, and young growth for pan, they can't send pan, and you know, assemble a couple no catch a mumpy, excellency John Draman, mamma. 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home radine radiancasa on fano and chichere of mania or the two judges on the empire dear hair as one of one booby man papa name mumuno a dia umbing ya say on ancasa or din and I busy for more na we 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
3: 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Mitre, the most prestigious community soccer tournament in town. 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
2: 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Mitre, the most prestigious community soccer tournament in town. Say, dear. Teams ninina nya bedrasa pujenti. A jet to a tour. Aha! 32 teams from 32 communities. Anuna echeguno, wankasa unimodida. Ye biem, a chassis live. 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Ah,

0: medals. The better swimmer, no, no, one who's Ebenya Sikapa, Ubenya set of jerseys and a silver medals. 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That's the two teams in now, Obia and Kokwa, Achede Befu, our Homa Obibia,
1: 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A buffo, I tie chi Emma Yedi Jumedi Ebreo. Jedikain. I kick nation sports agency. Anyo munkwa. Sports water. 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

0: Yo. Two. 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Yes, sir. 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We are here to mix and browse the nation with a musical inflection. Right here in the station. So he who has been brought dead cola not has been brought dead life.
1: Hello? BBC Youth. BBC Youth. Yeah, Chamu. Why? Yes, Ramu. Mumrana Yenshas here. BBC Youth. Everlasting Patcho, my ready at Mumra Park. Why? Everlasting.

15 minutes also. Yeah, too much. Me pacho, I can say BBC Youth, ye betremo. BBC Youth, yes remo pa mumra pa ke suma time no. Aye de share ye no. Aso, ya kan yes remo. Ye morning tem na yenko and matches wo ha bibri, ye betremo. Munim emra oho. 5 minutes time mwen ruha no mwa, ye better points no edi amado opa kene so. Ye pa mocha opa. BBC Youth.

Thank you, DJ. Thank you, DJ. Thank you, DJ. Once again, Yama, a tip for Beshadi for Obibia, Ache, Emma, Munyana, Kwaba, Ediba, Plan B, 104.5 FM, 2026, Plan B FM, Grassroots Cup, and Memenda, Kedian Ponyan Kupona Dama, the Tamada, Bojemoja, FOS, and Baby Pia, Upia, Na Ute, Yane, Kayaho. And Memenda Anope live from Tema Community 2, BBC Mexico AstroTurf. Na Yemfa Sira PSA Emma Kedempo Nyankupa. Na Memenda

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1: My ma yet here for new BBI, be shady for hanging our quabba. Embra Tema come to two Mexico as to 10th. Yes, and round of 16 game, first game. Asha Sianesa, Yedi, Emma, yet here for Tema come to two Mexico as to 10th. So now, BBC Youth, any everlasting BBC Youth, Rebecca Somo, and Omu Yeho City, Womu Eho City, Hasi, Womu any everlasting for Omu Shaman, Womu Eddie Abuaniti. Yeah, and they are four games, Edima, a yet here for one behind the phone way. A first of a year four games, no. Yeah, dear, a bit to me, as but for now, dear, Yanano, Akakanano, Yugusua Yako and him, quarter finals, never had more China, ever more, not next week, and in Akanina Toss. Grandpa, we are looking forward to any games.
0: Looking forward to other games, no referee. Upon a beam, first game, and that Meminda, week three, BBC Youth. I'm on everlasting portable kono opiamo awa akukwa manesua BBC Youth amo esha lemon green or summer green and happy everlasting esha deep green and yari pita atro jesse numbers atro lines our jesse 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Richard Apple Esha 4 Anna Afay Nana Pay and so Esha 12 our Hodum Edmond Kongsa and so Esha 18 Sanso Anna Wolf Esha 16, Abrantia Aksan, Esha 5, NFA Mahama, and so Esha 14, Awaha NFA Kao, and so Esha 2, Wenim Brantia Mo, Ebe Jemo, Ariama, BBC, Utah, and Trevor Lassia, say Anatia Patrick Latte, Ono, Ejemo B, Sanso, and a Power, Ejemo B, Abrantia, Jackson, Ejemo, Sadat, and so Ejemo, Sanso, and a Samson, and so a Bobby. William, Esha 17, or also Airport, Sanso and a Wisdom, Esha 13, Ejemo B, Sanso and a Nature, and so Esha number 10, or also Airport B, Sanso and a Richard Mensah, Lord and Ape Aziz, Wayne Brantia, Omoso Ejemo, Ede Ama, Everlasting Portable Kono, Opia, and for Paul and to Ninyanko Atremo. 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Latte ono ejan go posumo Kama Erima everlasting with two Netia area man defender captain on the side of Pia Pia Ponetico Debbie Wasani area man goalkeeper Nate Patrick. What can he do? And also Pia area man Abrantia Aziz Pia Pia Ponetico Apeyanene Apeya Ponica Kirby area man Abrantia Kingsford and Pono Atrasha down to ever 20 a brand here, Kingsford of Everlasting, Omone Kwabono, our BBC, Timely Intervention, BBC, Omone Kwabono, printing, referee, upon a pen, watching infringement, Teriyama, BBC youth in their own half, few minutes under the center man, Obia, and Papa, and to Ninyanku, Atremu, comments.
1: Yes, Grandpa, so far, you said that in who chance, Bia, not a chances from both teams, but yeah, so far we have two teams now. One went to me, we need one more first game. I will run of 32 and PMO, run of 16. Over here, I had team with BBC Utah. One more actually, Mandela Youngstar for Esha or Mekami and Sam, Emma, one more team, Baku. Everlasting, one also, any rising start for 0-0, a win here, 3-2 penalties. But I think the game winner, a game beyond me, who is a move for Yepa. So far, early stages yet, yeah, said that. It will be beer from both teams. Will be a try so best setting the game, but we did say game we know a big game beer and move a bear for you.
0: Game we know a move a bear for a sasso a bear see a bear can as a beating gun. Our Makola 1-2 goalkeeper Nate. Achibone Kama Ariama Everlasting Watone Tente Center Circle Everlasting Omone Kwabono Aprantia Te Watano Achewu Ariama Nidwa. Can this be Everlasting? What a save there from goalkeeper Nasir. A good one there from the young chap Nasir Ahmed. Anu Eje Goposmu Ariama BBC Youth, so far, 45 goals. And to me, upper this season, 45 goals. Would you compare last year, dear? No, last year. No, last year, no, not goals, no, upper. This year, so far, round 16, but 45 goals. 20 games and at me out of form win count yanya 16 wins 4 draws and T Sa and top 2 free kick rather Everlasting Amu and Shabby Baby say you don't soon Shabby Everlasting Amu and a crab on. What can they do? Pierre Ariama, Sabin Shetterma, beautiful developer there. Jemu Ariama Nina. Aoma. Lord, Wetwean Janso. BBC Youth. Pierre Ariama Nina. Achibana Tuakama. Pierre Pierre Ponetico. Brantia. Nana Pay. A chance. Can this be old Debbie? Mamma mia. Comments.
1: Grandpa, that was him. A glorious opportunity for BBC to take the lead now. So, one more to me, as I know, I think that we so far, Yahoo two clear chances from BBC. One more come to me, a convert, but me now, I'm about to have first one, yeah. But yeah, for credit, so Emma goalkeeper Eddie Member lasting Patrick Natty will make it very good. Save that was our situation, but second one with the first, BBC could have done better.
0: BBC should have done better. BBC should have done better. But Ninja Chino, yes, sir. And see, Sa Anatia.

0: Why are Arabo? Is it BBC Anna? Oh, mamma mia! Cop the other side! Edima! Everlasting! What do I tell the guy, Edima? Everlasting, portable quarter! Apprentia!
1: Yes, Grandpa, Everlasting for a taking lead, you know, I'm not surprised because okay, game we are so far, Yahoo open play, both teams are almost a show air science, and as a game to say, almost a bit to me at what night. Okay, chance I've got was a BBC youth for almost two clear opportunities to take the lead now. So, and fact, up Everlasting for you, one clear catch chance, no more to me up and more than team. That is football for you, team. Make us almost deserve this early lead to me.
0: Everlasting Amu Ashabaku PBC Youth Amu Anya Antia Emu Adi Emu Adi Adiama BBC Youth The Go-Getter will lose possession. Prantia nature ono ana otu atina ana watu atina adiama Everlasting parable quoro Everlasting LED PBC Youth by Echo. Referee. We issue a yellow card, Adiama. Everlasting Apprentice Baku. Anti. Udikika Apoma, Netjesa. 38 yellow cars and to me up, 3 red cars and a PMU to me Tianamu outside and a Tia BBC Youth Amu and the from Kue Kapaku Amu and Tia. What can they do to dim their image? Why and a pa? BBC, Amu and a Carbono. Pia, Nansu Amolu Supersession. Can this be? What a save! What a save! Goalkeeper, Ahmed Nasir. What's up, the situation, ready, Ama? BBC Youth, corner kick. Come here.
1: That was a brilliant save by goalkeeper Ahmed Nasir. But so far, over here currently now, BBC, they are living dangerously. Oma really are. Omo can see the first goal. It looks like Omo and to me, organize Omo. Pressure, no, a bomb. So I think they a good start for a year Everlasting. For us, no, Messi, I'll put game now. Very good start at the moment. Many Jihawa, Omo see, still not go for more goals after securing our first goal. But it was once again a brilliant save from goalkeeper Ahmed Nasir.
0: It's a brilliant save from goalkeeper Ahmed of BBC Youth. Prantia Saka, Pierre Poradama Ahmed, Ahmed Atiamu, Center Saka, referee. I put up him with the infringement, Adiama. Yeah, Everlasting parable quote. Tempra, hold up. Everlasting Amu Abrantia Baku. Waputua Kukwamanuso Abrantia William Spotting 17 Jersey.

0: Aprantia William Referee, I see young Farron Conte BBC Youth Crossing Upper Nasu Dabi Corner Kick Adima BBC Youth Yampa Asida Emma Yabuafo Companessa Amo Aji Prada Epoya Yari 2026 Plan B FM Grassroot Cup April Pepe Pia Opia Kick Nation Kick Nation Amo Aya official scout for the competition Sanso Anna Vena Sports Water Amo Apoya Nubibi Cakes Apoya Sanso Anna Rafford Medical Center Ansu Etatarai Hotel Joker and our Hotel Joker Ansu Apoya Little Jet Head Shop Ansu Apoya Sanso Anna Amatola Digital Limited, Ebano Printing, NFA, Eunyama, Ninjinano, Eye, Amatola Digital Limited, Mipacho, 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Feel at Home, Benku and Tilapia, Pa, Sanso Anna, Lax, Country Services, Amonsu, Apoya, Sanso Anna, Akbabami Chopa, Etia Lai, Apele, Fufu, Anafe, Bushmeat, Kona, Crossing Up, Nasu Dabi, Apimban, Eddie Fretio, Aziz, Adibada Betty, Ediama, Ninya, BBC Youth, Amu, and Krapano, Pia, Edia Betty Kaka, Amu, and Afumkwe Kabaku, two pass, and also timely intervention. BBC again, can this be equalizer? And goalkeeper, Nate, with Ri Echibano Kama, Ediama, everlasting part of Okoro, leading BBC by a long goal. Saka Pimbono Eri Atunte Atumari Tempaso BBC Amu Ene Kwabano Pinyabani Kakebi Anuku Ajibona Tuakama Referee Gepet Wati Pao Edetia Everlasting Pasabani Tempaso Center circle, crossing up, and loop one deck. Can this be Dabi? Assistant line to Jumanuel. A clacro, a penan in Frangano. A outside Edentia. A Brantia. Benjamin play. Spotting Levin Jesse for BBC Youth. Goalkeeper. Center long one. Pimbano, Wayanapa, Dimika Papa Papa Papa Papa Papa Papa Papa Papa Papa Papa Papa Papa Papa Papa Papa Papa Papa Papa Papa Papa BBC, Amu Papa Papa Papa Papa Papa Papa Papa Papa
1: Yes, Grandpa, I Papa Papa BBC before. I want Papa Papa Papa Papa because Papa Papa Papa Papa Papa Papa Papa Papa Papa Papa Papa Papa Papa Papa Papa Papa Papa Papa Papa Papa Papa blame the infamous one because the correct starting game now. Munya saw two open chances in moment to me and convert it. Now, it warmer consider goal. They've now raised and I said increase the tempo of the game, trying to respond with a yes, I go now. A concern, but Usher everlasting for I like how our Messiah organized anything you almost see and get too much with the ball. Munya Bona, one more try, say one. Ebe release ball on the end, and that's very good because so keep you on in tema or really are a bit dispossessed with Swah. A hundred bit result in a green team. Now, no, everlasting, they've been organized after scoring on the first goal. And a BBC using so tries to make me at your book. But for now, they have been solidly no, okay, send a game, Missy Corner. BBC and I said, Everlasting Football Club, they are in control.
0: Everlasting, I'm all a number to win this game. Sanso and BBC youth trying out what they can. Gary Colaiza press on and another one for their victory. But as it stands now, under referee Gilbert, BBC youth, I'm at the from Koya Kabaku, I'm anti BBC again. Setting forward. 12 second man apprentice. Nana Pay. Jemu Adiama. Edmund Kwanza. Bono Atrasha. Ebe 20 BBC Youth. Amu Ada from Kwe Kabaku. Amu Anti. Amu Ati. Adiama, BBC Youth, Sir Amu Eberomu, and the cut up final stage. And Ben Cabrian Abetre, Rafi Gebert, and the center man will put up him, I'm a possible item passo. Aziz, Watemu, Adiama, Kibaku, and Tatemu, Tentenra, BBC Youth, what can they do now? Zutabi, what a play, nice one there. Everlasting, the goal scorer. I know any carbon at Jim Ramanuna, Pierre Edia Kwechi Kakebi. Everlasting, Omu any carbon, two pass. I bet my Fabana, Nasu Debi, Bonacoti, BBC Youth, Mrantian Hope, Center Circle, or the Papeti, Pierre Edia to the far right. I bet my Fabana, Nasu Debi, Bonacoti, Everlasting, Everlasting. Everlasting, Tung Shatterman, a brand here. Nature, Wakin, nature, what can I do? Nature, Debbie, play must continue. Rafi Gilbert. Clap to the other side. We look upon the camera and goalkeeper. Not the Patrick. Pierre. Abe Pia Bonu Edia Tunte Eto Edetia Patrick Nete comments.
1: Yes, still now no yeah shadow who excitement, but I think say in terms of the quality of play no, we've seen a good football from both sides. Okay, ABC for almost some way to meet my dear so meet my chomka, but yet my momo it's not working for them. I think say they need to reassess themselves now. A bit me approach or may using new tactics because it looks like okay, everlasting for anytime they are on in transition, a very dangerous power. They should be very careful. He don't make consider second goal. And many we are,
0: sir. Omo Anya Kafula, second goal, my banana to Gabi. I goalkeeper Nasir Wanya Boniye as a Bono at Daddy BBC. Pierre, captain on the side, center circle, watching Nasu Tapi, Punashio, Rafu Gilbert, Operape, watching Friedman Tiadiama, Aprantia, Basit. Mahama, Otemu, Adiama, Ninua, Pierre, Krasunapa, Nasu, this is no problem at all for goalkeeper, Nate Patrick. Ono Eja go postmu Adiama Everlasting and there Anopay and Saturday live from Tama Committee 2 BBC Mexico as of Tap on Plan B 104.5 FM 2026 Plan B FM Grassroots Cup and Yadi April and there I am Miminda week 3 first game between BBC Youth and I think Everlasting referee Gilbert Ono and our jump pimping at Twajira. Everlasting Omo Asha Paku, BBC Youth, Omo Anya Antia, free kick at my BBC. I'm better me anyway at Yomukana, down by a girl. A brand new nature, spotted tentacy. Ono and a two Atrano Adiama. Can this be? Oh, Mamma Mia, what a save there, Comes.
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0: Patrick.
1: With the second saver, we'll make it a game win. I think say Onona will keep it everlasting for a game. Aside one more pressure, one more Eddie Mabi Sudan, goalkeeper Patrick. And so I had the power, keep you on a game win. Second important save for them.
0: Anti Sanatia Nature Bodo Akodi BBC Youth crossing up, doing what you're coming up to Debbie. Welcome, go kick, Edima Everlasting. Comments. So far, 46 goals and to me, about we compare last year, Yabeka said last year, and I go through our form. But so far, run 16. 46 goals.
1: I think they are quite impressive. We had last year, now goals, no, when you can change a few weeks. We had last year, stay here, do you know, now goals, no, and impa. But it looks like still now, no. Yes, I will walk through this season. I will game because most of the teams, no, one more iron margin, so my pride, and say, one more really game, no, either a goal to zero or two goals, no, they are okay because they don't want to. Allow the game to travel to penalties. They just want to kill the game at regulation time. And then when anytime we mention first goal, no, they try to manage the game and defend their goal. Anything I mention them goals. And yes, they are strikers. They are also doing well. Defenders also very well. But they just want to kill the game in regulation time.
0: A chance, oh, Derby. They just want to kill the game in the regulation time. Under Rafael Gilbert, that is a everlasting parable quote. Jampa Asida Emma, everlasting studios and everlasting photos. Amu Ansu MPT competition Ariama Tama Accra Ghana Porta Eastern Western NRP. Ghana, Baby Pia, and Yampa Sida, Emo Tupa, Emma, Everlasting Photos, Omo Aya, dear Sansu Anna, or Dance Sounds, Ansu Apia Pia, Sandunu, Eddie, Emma, Baby Pia, Opia. We are engagement, birthday party, Atomic, Norman Ceremony, Gagdesen, Thanksgiving Service, and now a year, Incredibasia, Yala. Now, Upe sound system there and run up a thousand sounds. Amo Abahunum Ariamao, Kama Dadate, Imprisonment against Everlasting. Can this be cries up for BBC Youth? Papayabano, Natutabi. BBC, Pampano, BBC. Oh, what can they do to dim their image? Good tackle there. Everlasting Wagadi Bona Ama Referee Ibrahim Ono Aya Line 1 Line 2 Aya Referee Emmanuel Fourth Official Aya Referee Ajay Caesar Sentaman referee Gilbert. BBC Amu Adafom Kweka Baku Amuntia. Shutterman Basit Pimbono Adiama. 5 Shutterman Abrantia. Alsan went to me and Jasso. Time to have a 20 BBC Youth down by a long goal. It's the first game between BBC Youth Everlasting. Can this be Dabi? Yeah, Quenimana, Yebeti, Banu, Egosi, Benjamin play neti anti went to me anya pano to Arima BBC youth to bare tempaso area kwati area ma Saka Otemu Adiama Aprantia Wolf. That is a Kwame Wolf. Pierre Adiama to Shatterman. Swinging their passes together. Saka. Saka the Bonate. Everlasting. Pierre Adiama. What can you do? What can you do? Matemu Adiama. Pierre Bonatico. Second goal in Bana. Everlasting. Dabi. What a poor strike there. Come on.
1: That was a feeble one from Everlasting. Anyadiake bit me a share goalkeeper Ahmed Nasser. I think say Everlasting, so they should also be wary of senior BBC with four is he more pressure. No? This is the time I was talking about the opportunity to kill the game. No? Such opportunities, but I was able to take advantage of. But Umasa yet a low cross shot with any football one here. I don't think say a bit me about. I think say also between ya go be at the possibility of leading.
0: Ede amu enyamu nyama ye na amu enkili kemenu. And right here, referee Gepet. 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Everlasting amu esha paku. Eritia BBC youth amu anti aprantia. Nature spotting 10 jersey for Everlasting. Oh no, Anna, to me, and to Atinano, corner to go. What a go. Over to you, DJ Razi.
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0: All right, into Sa Anatia, referee change, referee substitution. BBC Youth, Abrantia Asan, Sporting 5 Jersey, Ebertinase Ediama, Abrantia Razak. Ono Eche 15 Jersey, na Omo Enchese, Ombetumi, Ati Omuka, na Omo Enfabi Enkao. Comments, enter referee Gilbert. Upon up him second half, what is your expectation?
1: Second, I mean, the expectation is game a year from more. Send me who first half, yes. I would say, yeah, yeah, go, I will give you, but okay, a game no, now need beauty, and I say excitement now, yeah, who first half, you best tell me who be here. It's a team, BBC before, and so bet me I respond to you, but you know, I'll perceive who exciting game or second half. Yeah.
0: Exciting game in the second half between BBC. A chance and goalkeeper Patrick Opiama Tibano Banino outside Eretia Abrantia

0: Amu and Equa Poro Poro Atrasha Two Ebetuetia Everlasting Referee Gilbert Osi Dabi Fakwechi Kakramami Na Yentia Tumadianisua Tubano Tia Ariama Wolf Wolf Apia Ariama Aprantia Desmond Peter Poro Tente Ariamania G Benjamin play. Win the sympathy of referee Gilbert and the half of Everlasting. Can this be BBC Youth? Amu Ada from Kwekabaku Amunti, Amu Ade, Ediama, BBC Youth, Engineer Tino. Almost it, Debbie and Papa crossing up. Do what you're coming out to Debbie. Hey, Mamma Mia, come
1: on. Yeah, can a very costly mistake, pa Eddie Ama a year everlasting for now. One way, let you almost out lead me down. But looks like okay, second of year, make us a year BBC for us starting very well. We are piling the pressure on Everlasting. Then, yeah, here, BBC in the next few minutes.
0: Jacha Niabesi, a chance for Udabi. Abrantia Basit. Apalu Pono, welcome, go kick Nada. Abrantia Basit on your hotel. Goalkeeper Nate sent a long one. Later, Winchman Jansen Pono Trasha. He's a goal scorer. Cross on up, Nasu Dabi, I pinte. Everlasting, Omar Klom, Lines Kama. Oh, Desmond went to me. Top personal, Everlasting, second go, Bebana. When you come, Eddie Ama, five shattered man, a chance with two back with Abeti. What can you do, Dabi?
1: I think they over elaboration. I will share first touch, new nine now, second, new portion, you know. At least a bit, we power never corner. A bit, not cost, baby, but for Sansu. Done too many touches. Emma, BBC before you come. These are some of the opportunities. Aunya, this is our man with Echo and let it slide.
0: Abele, Fufu, NFA, Bushmeat. Abele, Fufu, and Bushmeat. Amonso, Apoa, Yadi, 2026, from PFM, Grassroots Cup, April. Our Tama Community 2 BBC Mexico as hotel first game and then Muminda Kedia Ponya Kupuna Tama Everlasting or Machabaku BBC Utomu and Yantia Apimbano and a Fritio Way and a Kabano Benjamin Blay or Bana Kreti Ariama Desmo Peter Bono sweet play to the far left Nasu referee Desmond Gilbert Rada. Referee Gilbert Rada is the man in charge. So for us, the first game between BBC Youth and FA Everlasting is concerned, and BBC Youth down by a long goal. Desmond, Pierre, Eddie Amanuia, King Bakun, Basit, Atebu, Eddie Amanuia, Benjamin play, Watanu Kama, Wachi, Benjamin play, that's what I mean.
1: On Zename cancer, I had too many touches, you know. Mwa Unya Bona. The first touch, no one tries to obey locating space. What me, I'm making SR strike, but overtop China. I think the defenders of the opponent in this room, there's no way I'm going to say, room, you know, to operate. They should just make good use of SR opportunity. No, Munyano.
0: And there, Amu, and make good use. Good use of the tactics and yes, Adia Basit or Pian Adiama Benjamin went to me and Janso Refu Gilbert play must continue Everlasting Brenton the crab on over the banabeti Adiama Power play upon the Kama Everlasting a brand here. Lord Pierre Ariama Neta Natu Debi Trap Natibela Referee Jimadwe, Apenyan Frangano. Desmond, Ono ne Krabano, where ye pass on Azu, Adbanate, Tamil Tabakche, Wolf, Matibana Tuakama, Pierre, Ariama goalkeeper, Nasu. Referee, Gilbert, play must continue. Mahama, Mahama, Mahama, Mahama, Maramu, Mahama, what can I do? Mahama, Debbie, Odbana Sani, Edama, Krasunapo, Atbana Tuakama, Nansu Wetwantaso, Aprantia, Richard Mensa, Wapalupo, Pona Tasha, Throw, Tempra Oda, under referee Gilbert, Everlasting, Amu Aprantia Paku, Edago Gamanizo. Apprentice wisdom at that good grammar and so comments.
1: Oh, sir, still now, BBC, they are still dominating the second half. You want more a dominating game, but oh, sir, I was up coaching the Mokasa. I'm going to do a year the final third of the last four boxing. That's the final third now. Ideas, how obviously, and to me, I'm a new one. A critical chance, you know, is a problem for them. Almost struggle any time they get into the box of Everlasting. I was also trying to more correctly side because yeah, too many touches and over vibrations in the posting box. And yeah, they be bomb. I was air game, you know.
0: Mama, oh, Pembaro Panabedi, Necha, Wapalu Panu, and Kobebia still. I was more happy no more. Necha again. On the cuckoo, I think, what can I do? I tell you, Eddie Amanina, Bonapa, wisdom, and also I think, Swiss play to the far right now to Debi. Oh, still, everlasting, Amu and the Crabano, Debi, Passi, Ono and the Crabano, Captain on the side, a top personal Eddie Aman, top center man went to Manjasso, still, Bono, SSO, our BBC Youth, Mantanio. Waji Paul Adama pass it, cross on up. Nine. Mamma mia. Desmond, what can you do? Atemu Adama. Abrantia. Razak or Birmingham. Way and a Alba. Abrantia. Ganyo. I don't soon to be just so Ganyo again. Waji Paul Adama. Abrantia. Richard. Why never pass it? Nazu Debi. Wolf. I didn't tap him on the area, my Desmond.
1: It looks like now, no, BBC Youth for a player or half pack. attack after attack. I will give me no one with your breathing space. Okay, Everlasting for now, they are living dangerously. But of Ninans, no, they are also defending very well. But how long and I'll be to me? I had a to me a keep was our shape, you know, and defending some pressure away from BBC Youth. I think say and a bachelor, the kind of team are Everlasting for a year. But for now, they mean who said BB Youth for a pro B FSA will meet me at your mocha, but Everlasting for a mobile party.
0: BBC Youth, Abu Aya, change, but Ninja, you know, Gono and Bayer.
1: Yes, so far they were giving this a 10 the second half. We are more absolutely say. Total domination every game we know. It's up to them. Say we're going to make a chance, we're going to utilize them because Ushe Everlasting Fonsoa, they are also defending very well. But the moment Everlasting for even Lucy full personal, I think say it will end up at the back of the net.
0: Sir Everlasting Amu Elusu focus there. BBC on the phone one area Simon but assistance now BBC down by Echo Amu Enyanti top personal Tabi referee Gilbert Washington pay what free kick area ma apprentice Basit Kali, Brandia, Passit, Khalid, Etna, and Gugwamaneso. Brandon, SAE. Bama B, any Nikoka Monko, Wasoli Atan and Aso. Free kick, Edma. BBC Youth, can this be Klaes? Unbet me anyway, Atiomukana, Prantia. Kanyo, Atia, Ponati, or Passi Adama, Passi, 21 Jasso, Ponakodi, Tasmo, Pia, Aria Tuntentano Adama, Prantia, William, Jemu, Adama, Sichetarman, Sakat Nasu. Neta, went to me and dance upon a dresser. Nice play. This is ball. Pierre Passino. A chance, Odabi. Goalkeeper, Ahmed. With Pierre Akotibaru Kama. Kanyo, Pierre Ariama, play, Watubana Tuakama, Watano, referee, Gebet, Papa, Wadi, free kick, Ariama, Benjamin Blay, Benjamin Blay, Spotting Levin Jesse. Gayo Anu Anna Aja Panetti Wapia Ariama back to Kanyo went me and Janso Paru Atra and Tantu Yabetuetia Prantia Kayo spotting two jersey for PBCU down by Elonko Apimbaru Benjamin Benjamin Blay Blay Watim Bakumbiru and Janso still PBC Basit, Pierre Ariama, Aprantia, Mahama, Mahama, Arbana Kwechi Ariama, Wolf, Wolf, Anu Enekwabano, Wolf, what can you do? Tintin Kambo, Watasio, Aprantia, Richard, Obatima for Banana, Richard, listen to me, Kambano, and welcome, go kick Ariama, goalkeeper, Patrick Nate, the Bibin Daboni, Patrick Nate, Patrick Nate, a damn proud up under referee Gilbert, a moon IT, Adiama, BBC Youth. Comments.
1: Gelpa, it looks like gradually, you know, Okunumi IT, Adiama, BBC Youth, but this is football until the final whistle, you know, the Gabit Messi of football. I'm not ruling them out, and I say, main count them out of the game. They are still in the game. It's an open game, 1-0, and yet lead be out because all relaxing. And I say, you are protecting a one goal lead. No, you should also try and then add more. And I say, over consolidating lead, you know, say everlasting for what they are doing now. No, I'm gonna try so make my day. I did be out, but they are not getting the opportunities. But now they're

0: up. Everlasting. Gomez. Goalkeeper. Wayadimo. But hey.
1: Yes, it's a bookable offense. And then also a red card for goalkeeper. Patrick. Because such chance we you know in football. 1v1 situation. Goalkeeper with a striker there. Oh, the moment I'll be. Over crashing, and I said over preventing him from scoring, you know, a penalty, and then a red card. It's a right call, and a referee, a balance, a right call from the referee.
0: And which from the first half, under referee Gilbert, goalkeeper Patrick Nate, the effort, the performance, Edema Everlasting, and a red card. Minute Kakra, Ewomu, do you think Ebeha Everlasting?
1: Of course, you are a man down. A goalkeeper, when you place two goalkeeper, new goalkeeper, but me feel say a bad affect to him. But it's up to a year technical team coach, you know, how our missy I organize them play 10 against 11. There's still more time, maybe in a few minutes, but football is not a kind of until the final whistle, you know, be a bit messy. It will affect them, but how our missy I organize them, our bit me are responding any bit me more. But for now, me feel say. If BBC youth are able to convert their chances and as a to take advantage of such situation, really, they will end up equalizing and also restoring parity in the game. It is for now, a big opportunity for BBC youth to equalize. Very good opportunity for them.
0: Anti sir, goalkeeper. Patrick Lante ready. Red card. Anti Ama Everlasting Amu Aya a force change. Brilliant goalkeeper. Pirate standards of France. Their game against BBC Youth. And the power is concerned. He has done so many, many service for Everlasting. But referee Gilbert was a derby. Fouls and misconduct. And the Wama goalkeeper. Patrick, a red card. Anti goalkeeper Moses Onu Ena Wapa free kick. Can this be a goal for BBC Youth? Can this be a goal for BBC Youth? A brand here. Can you adjust Bonetti Sanso Ena?

0: Sakrawadwin any real Tema City. 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
1: Tema City. 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Munya ready after this game is your turn. Tempra hold up under referee Gilbert. Apprentia William. Sorry, Etienne Naso. Referee Gilbert to the Dabi. Mufa Apprentia and contain. And so far, four red cars. And to me, Apiemu. Yeah. Four red cars. And to me, Apiemu, 39 yellow cards. And to me, Apa, and to Sa, and Tia, and Mu, Ade, Ediama, BBC Youth, and Sande, and Mu, and from Kwekabaku.

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0: Desmo, anu ene krabo anu e pian pian bana tiko jemu adiama 13 anu e jemu adiama ganyo wa chibaku pian adiatu penkum panua Desmond jemu adiama ninwa back to Desmond. What can they do to dim their image crossing up? Obetu mafa cross a chance na sujabi Benjamin play. Play, Waromu, play, Nasu Dabi. Went to Man Jasso. Poraya Pinte. A chance a goal! A goal! A brandia, Nana pain. What it can already have a BBC youth. Comments.
1: Yes, it was coming. And you want to share a red card nearby, you know. Now, who sends it? And I say, who will anticipate this? Yeah, BBC youth for be pile pressure no more on everlasting. See, I think it has paid off. Your pressure, any constant threat, your minimum will be now. I paid off. They deserve it.
0: They deserve it. BBC youth. Amu sefata. Se amu enti amu ka. Especially in the second half under referee Gilbert. Amu eye bipia. Nyombe pia. On the field of play. Se ombenya. Equalizer. Ampara. Amu enti amu ka. Referee Gilbert. Offside editia. Aprantia. Benjamin Blake. Vena Sports Water. Kick Nation. New Vivi Cakes. Rafford Medical Center. 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Everlasting is one goal apiece. Comments.
1: Yes. Game one. Now no, an open game. See, it looks like you're ready to be to make your final goal. No, we have to be in the game. But the way they make corner there, if it ends up penalty on penalty tata, any one. Still now, not very big shooter. They still have the opportunity because of one man a lead no any. Over everlasting, no. So we never back game we play. My first season football, the bit we really game with, based on our superior men and as a man difference, not a woman.
0: So go, Ababa Bioma, Cinemas, Bernard Mensah, comments. Officer, BBC Youth, Amu Atiomuka. Amu Atiomuka, Amu Ena Eshe, Deep Green and White, Ena Pei, Everlasting Eshe, Lemon Green, Ena Pei Black, William, Atopasin Okama, Sisha Terman, Abrantia, Sadat, Amu Luzu, Possession, Basit, Wateni Pirifoli, Demwere Yamamama, Wintman Janso, Mame Gabe Referee, Gilbert, I put up in what the improvement and Yama. A brand yeah. Aziz. Spartan 3, Jazzy 4. Everlasting is one goal apiece.

0: Free kick, Adema. 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Referee. Oh, that be referee substitution. Referee substitution. Everlasting apprentice wisdom. Ebetrance Ariama apprentice Dixon. Wisdom spotting 13. Better way for apprentice Dixon spotting the jersey as 1 goal apiece. Way and our echo Wolf, but Pembani Ariama, cap the other side. Bassit. Oh, Dabi. What a tackle there from Abrantia. Assist. Spotting 3 jersey for Everlasting. Free kick. Adma. Be busy. Abrantia. Richard. Anu Ejan Padati, can this be the second goal? 1-2! Goalkeeper Moses! Come on!
1: Still, pressure on Everlasting. At this point, you know, we Everlasting fan, and I say, we coach, be sure say by now, no? Or Bompire say, and I said, Obey with Senka, give me, and then you're headed to penalty because they can't contain the pressure from BBC Youth, and then they are a man down. It is understandable. The banana, they may sure say, or with Senka, at least, by the end point, they're more penalty. Because penalty starts in here, anything can happen.
0: Penalty, dear, prepare a bit, Messi. But from the look of things, Ganyo, Pia, Ariama, Aprahantia, Nasu. Bono Atrasia, Atubari Tempasso, Ganyo, a long one, Nasu, trying to find a Prantia Daximo, Nasu, it's too high, I'm a Bono Atrasia, throw, Yabetuetia, BBC Youth, defensive throw, Everlasting, timely intervention, Pia Adia Kwechi Adiama Road. Obetimi Afa Ponana. Anunso Pia Adiama goalkeeper.

Kanyo, Pierre, Elia Manuela, Tubana to Akama, back to Kanyo, stringing their passes together. It's one goal apiece. Why Ede Kwabano, Mahama, Watemu, Elia Ma, Apprentice, Richard, Temu, Adama, captain on the side. Cross to Napo, timely intervention. Everlasting. On my club lines. Oh, Urbana Chess, still Everlasting Nazu. Referee, Gebert. I share now pay what infringement Eddie Ama Basit. Can this be the second goal for BBC Youth? It's one goal apiece. BBC Youth, Omo Ashabaku, Sancho Ena. Everlasting Zoo, Ashabaku, first game of the day with 3-16. Ena, Yadi, April War, and one goal apiece. Who is who? Nature, where you born, Eddie Ama, William, after the 10-10-10-10, Eddie Ache, Dixon, Jemu, Dixon, and Kayo, but for Banana, Wayne Echo, goalkeeper. Goalkeeper. As a temporary hold up, BBC Youth, Yabesira Mumunkweti. BBC, Yabesira Mumunkweti Maye. Anti Sanatia, you dare your side, I dare my side. No Wahala. You dare your side, I dare my side. BBC! Yes, I'm a Munkwe Timaye. Two bottom in Tampaso, referee Gebert. Upon up him. Everlasting Asha Baku, PPCU Tunsu Asha Baku.

0: Så er det til Rolf Gebert. 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BBC omu Asia Parku Everlasting su Asia Parku. Apprentice.
1: Yes, Ramo. Yes, Ramo. Fans, no. Yes, Ramo. Mumu ma park ne so. Yes, Ramo. BBC Youth.
0: BBC Youth. Wunya player. BBC. Sir, wunya player. And kwa akogwa manu so. Yes, Ramo. BBC. If you are not a player, please. BBC. Wunya player. Mi pato. 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A penalty. Apprentice. Nature onu edikan eto atina arima evalaxin enreti aprantia nana pei ebeti kano and a second half under referee Gebert Gomez game ni nyina no apare yoya one goal apiece.
1: Exciting second half oshe eye senior BBC used for a take advantage of sa red card na it was expected and team sudi say only opponent ebo na se unya red card a e wo se wo set na no ba me ya upper hand no e wo se wo kire sa superiority na se wo eye advantage na wanya no anu bi na BBC youth for yet but wo se e ka few minutes na ka wo se come to me diba ka on a kill game but kudos to ana se yem mo eye everlasting for so abaso for defending very well e wo sa difficult moment na wo munya wo penalty shootout yes this time around I don't a situation here obia to me a win a year sa game but say koba say everlasting for win here wo mo anybody here pa maybe suit for so ebe omo ya because they had opportunity say come to me akili game na tasa red card but omo to me e share back omo to me add another one but let's see what happens in the penalty shootout. It's been a good game, exciting game in the second half.
0: It's been a good game and exciting as well in the second half, especially for BBC Youth. They mount a little pressure and Amuditi Amuka penalty. Why Anna FMU Akko? Is it BBC or Everlasting under referee Gilbert? Like one, Ibrahim Nastro. Like two, referee Jemmanuel Aglaco and a play pop official and referee Caesar Ate. Why any match officials surprise the first game between BBC Youth and a play Everlasting is concerned? Meeting a request your Bobby Juno Betma from the Sports Gampa alongside Bernard Mensah comments. Okocha Ewaha, Endurance Ewaha, Tariq Ewaha, and Ape Savio. Amunina enter Obetio Munka. Penalty. Why Anna Ekwa Kotafana State? Is it BBC or Everlasting? Over to you, DJ Wazi.

Panati and a rapper Gebet. On the Shishaso, Wai and a Abefemu, Eddie Aqua, Aprantia, Edmond Kwanzaa. Edmond Kwanzaa.

Sakawati NRP. Red Tema City, get ready after this game is your turn. Aplantia Edmond Kwanza. Washe. First one, penalty, Ariama. BBC Youth. And BBC, Omu Apo Baku Omashe. Aplantia Lord. Ono Anna. Okopo, first one, Ariama Everlasting. Lord. Nasi, Lord, Nasi! What a tricky there! What a tricky penalty from Aprantia, Lord! Spotting 5 jersey. And the BBC, Apo, Baku, Omoche, as well as Everlasting Su, Apo, Baku, Omoche. Young Fasida Emma, Everlasting Photos, and Everlasting Studios. Amo Ebwetuma, Ebwetuma, Ebwetuma, and the Sanatia Everlasting, Amo Echo, Quatafana, and BBC Youth. Why, and a Epo, Nia Etoso, Nieru, Ariama, BC Youth, Brantia.

0: Can he score our goalkeeper Moses Udoh-Ezeib? Can he score our goalkeeper Moses Udoh-Ezeib? 1-2 Derby. Wasero comments.
1: Difficult penalty. Before say on the direction right, but just say he was just unlucky with post, you know, post denying, but it was a good penalty.
0: It was a good kick from Nazu Bono Epo Bono Abrantia.

0: Dixon, open me tire, Dixon! On a Swassano! Dixon Swassano, come as!
1: This was we're a very poor, and I say a poor penalty kick from Dixon. Goalkeeper, in a sense, so I had it with SRC.
0: Perceived captain for BBC Youth so far. Papa nobody in here, papa, Mika and Dada. We are live from Tema Community 2, BBC Mexico. As for their first game, round of 16, yeah. And BBC Youth. And everlasting regulation time, Opia. Episode in Yanku Atena Bakubaku Panati. 2-2, and Opia Chabaku Baku, Elu Supaku Baku, Basin. Oh no, Eja Panati. 1-2, Mamma Mia. BBC, Amu, Apo, Miensa, Asha Mieru, Asai Baku. Everlasting about Mianu Achabaku Asabaku Abrantia Aziz. Oh no, Echo Bo Nia Etoso Miensa Eri Ama Everlasting Barobo Korika Esco, a goalkeeper Amer Uduese Abrantia Aziz Spotting 3 jersey behind the ball for a spot. Kaisco, a goalkeeper. Amaru do a save. Aziz Ahmed. 1-2. Hey. Colors.
1: Oh yeah, Aziz MZB and off visit your go free kick. 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There's no way out. Yeah, the pole they increase the height the cry a bit near AB. Yeah, poor penalty kick from Aziz.
0: Comments, me was saying Aziz and that new boyfu.
1: Ebia
0: and Aziz, new boyfu.
1: Already, the Dimina, the Dim Sabia, the Bibu boy, but I think it's a run of boy. And one
0: but,
1: boy,
0: but in the regulation time, Abrantia Aziz, hey, dear Pau. Can you? The fourth one for BBC Youth. Can you score a goalkeeper, Moses?

0: ayago. 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Abrantia. William Spartan 17 for everlasting. Obese, Anna goalkeeper Amaru do a save. William, can you score? A goalkeeper Amaru do a save. 1-2 go. Obia Abo and nine BBC Omo Asha Miensa Asai Baku Everlasting Omo Asha Mieru Asai Mieru Abrantia Mahama Spotting 14 Jersey for BBC Mahama. Can he score? Our goalkeeper Moses will do a save. Mahama. Wubeti Ante. Netiazade and Moses Ante. Mahama. We're Mahama. We're Adiama PPC Youth. Ante. BBC Youth Amu Esha and I Esha Baku Emma Everlasting Apple and I Esha Mieru Esha Mieru Abrantia Basit
1: Unia Everlasting 4 will be disappointed pa. Regulation time, and I say you started game. No, we take lead, you know. And I red card by, I'm going to take a penalty shootout. They should have won the. I'm saying we should have won the game in the early stages of the game, you know. Chances nearby, and I take a lead, you know. Now we're second, become now you complete game, you know. But that is football for you. It's not football, it's here. There are a lot of twists and turns. Moments are. Because I expect the unexpected. You see, from relation to BBC Youth. Omu chese omu hosti omu hosti omu nyabre. Better luck next time to Everlasting. Omu, I think omu ngumu enmasi.
0: Better luck next time for Everlasting. Basit, captain for BBC Youth. You join us post match interview. Basit.
2: Peace. 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

0: Mensa aka aprantia basit BBC basit mami mawa aiko
1: yai
0: your team BBC youth I didn't see your first half you were down
1: I said your preparation no ya nya ni ye ye ba no and that's a place be blessed who we tournament bonti obi akọ ni team se kwa akọ bonti organizations and high kaka me persist na me ni wo me ma me ya rent me call and down at na me hospital nti anopeya na ye de ye tutu ye nema ye se beba nti ye starting the approachment na de by na nye but second half your coach my hu se onno ye coach no onno ne ye kasa na de o catch us ye tie e na ma ye nya good results
0: second half mu ba back apply a little pressure got equalizer nanka mu banya second goal na mu wiwie game no in the regulation time and also ambassador penalty mabo mo humbody at the progress to the next stage of the competition now what can say and that mu preparation no and shadam kweyi and fam mamo do you think BBC youth happened to be in the
1: ye nim the way nim ba bibia wonya mensa nte eden a ye bedu o
0: ayada ombedu o thank you so much basit
1: thank you too
0: Wazi.

Goalkeeper Ogoi Enedemu Edemare Tamale Tema City, sorry. Face out elsewhere will be an affe. Abranti Anidiade Kujo Ewobi Ajete Enso will be an affe. Mate Enso Ejinemu.

Obi, Mula, and so Esha number 19, and I feel the crack around my hammer, and so Esha number 10, Oko Sashawajia, Wamu Elko Kipa Dida, and so impose for them, Nanka, Minim Se, Apprentice, clean sheets in a bend them with Arsenal, and then go.

0: Asia Eddie Amatima ni dia de Sakrawa Jay ewo ho eh dapa big game intensity no air high yeah going to the morning zone your expectation now main for the substitution and so Emma
1: and do me down see the brain o share afternoon me no amodi against we ever share so make I say in terms of bragging right no I shall see who kwada no and no more bragging about people be winning inra Yenya interviewed the two teams in ya omo technical team no and omo chair omo agent said this time around they want to make it to the next phase of the community. That's the quarter final team and more people say encounter we it's going to be massive and it's going to be masterclass in team. Yeah, especially said the two teams will give us a beautiful football by all standard and yes sir every creator because the expectation for this game is really really very high. This is the final before the final in team. And yeah, more people who share the two teams now like I said some of the players, no, Akwa players are they know Rotama City, and I Rotama City players, no, some of them also in Sakrawa Jay. We are going to say, and Ebeche. So the two teams should give us beautiful football. That's my expectation for the two teams.
0: It is center referee Caesar AJ, and I've a line one, no, Isaac NK Amwa, and I've a line two, and so Momone Ewaho. Into Wemone officiating officials are. One more adding from a brandy, and so a bejina on one phone. Munacha said one more to me at in the game, no, in the first department of the game, and so Ewo. Etienne Jana referee, CZJ El Bonape, it's a Michamphonia Wagro Pemes, where they are referee El Bonape, Emma Ofa Edikan on the second game of the day, no. Yeah, the Ashisha, so we're at the Grassroots Cup, Plan B Grassroots Cup 2026. And our Sugusu out here now, Unim Temaye, the Anna, Timan Nide, and so Eddie Satrawaji, Womachi Esher, the TDC Tower, and Afe, Timan Nide, the Real Tema City, and so Womachi Esher, the main harbor, and so our beautiful.

0: So we're winning brand here. We're also at the bench, Edinburgh, Real Tema City, and I feel come on the bench of such a watch. You are one more brand here, bit to say, Sasso, Ewa, Bobo, Ewa, a brand here, Nidia, Mujaka, Ewa, and I feel out up. Clean sheet, yes, clean sheet, and so at the bench, and I feel it's you, and so upright, and I feel Prince. We're winning brand here. One more so at the bench, Edinburgh, such a watch. Dapa, I think the bench is also very, very. Alarming.
1: You can say endure. Oshé, the two team. They catch us.
0: Oh, but what clean sheet
1: today? Say what's an intern? I'm able to be. As of this bench, intern, I'm able to be. Oshé, the two teams now. I can say, send a midi kai kai. Bragging rights in our show. Obia episode Oje tournament. Intern, I'm able to be. Say, I'm a bench. I'm a beefing it. Papa, papa. And you see, a good team has a good bench. That is how football is. Intern, I'm able to be. Say, I'm a good bench and a solid bench.
0: Pia upon a camera upon a bed in 10 run or so, and this could be the first goal kick for the game. And apparently, for no one in particular, downstairs, such a wadre. I mean, very, very good atmosphere for football. Aha, Tema committee to the Mexico AstroTurf media the endurance alongside Derek Dapa. Pian born come up on a good intent 10 runs. So, Gina, so come up, probably the man, the Dabinazo. Tema

0: Eddie. The referee withdraws his decision now. Watch a foul, rather. Sir Young Boy Fentia. Rotema City. Maybe a Bonnie Dano. Eh, who ye papa, papa, Edema. The City Boys. And don't forget the CEO, only Mungu. Mungu Anope, Mami Jiao. And the bench of Sachawa Dream, Mami Jiamo. And now a foul. Pakumieru, what would that be? He tried to go through Forest of Legs. And Daba.
1: And your Emmy Wawa Bibi said, play and take it. This initiative, as I said, it's one of the wasteful kind of set piece. I mean, who are my race? As I said, where the boy is a dangerous area whereby power FR1, so it could be dangerous for going back. Go but rather, no, meaning they are not whether up, I say, I go and I say, or try some more fair play for you kind of say, I'm a Sakawaji.
0: So, meaning the execution, no, wasn't right.
1: The execution, the precision towards the ball, no, was very, very awful.
0: But, man, for. I see them want the Enfama Pua Fua Wasu ya say Emma Yede the grassroots cap 2026 no answer there bro. It quick little now Kick Nation one more air the official scout of this tournament Shannon so mama said well Ben Meji as the top scorer of this tournament being it a defender a midfielder and answer a striker no. You bet to me at the Wako UK now also went to me Akotua Ujumedia so ever for trials now. Be here to do Mukama Kama, not just I won't so went to me at our football career and also ever easy Kick Nation one way the football scouting and off a digital platform. I say, Oko, the Play Store and answer Apple Store now. What downloaded the Kick Dean app no Kick Dean app no now. What to me, Russell now. What show Ujumedia or Mudi ever easy. One more name, the official scout of this tournament. It's me, man, in your say, Obia and Shao. There's somebody watching you afar, and so ever. And I feel Venus Sports Water, and so as so I say, Emma, you're the Jumediano, and so Eddie Abra. One more say, fortified active hydration beverage produced, and so by Trillium, yes, company. It is a company, so and so as so I say, one more Eddie Sports Water, and so as so I say, and I feel Rabbi. Watch it, yes, Rabbi Food Joint, a bunny watch it, plain rice, and I'll fit jollof rice. One more, and so Eddie Moa continue pass. I wish you one more, I'll tell my come to 2 years, towing car park, no, and one man sending fast, so Oko Harbor area, wa and ho, and I almost so a bomb was here, yes, a bunny said open the area from 5 a.m. and a part Eddie Coast is at 6 p.m. Now, just a bit to me, and yeah, Diani Pia Opebi, and so watch it, jollof, and I'll fit. Play rice in na obenya bi enso e wo enti we mu ne abuafo ne bia wo mo so ya se emra se mu no me de ni aka nyina enso e ba be pe so ye to so e wo tema committee to BBC AstroTech page up on the 10th area since same one out there comes the header such a watch now to what to do up to a far bone remo da bi na so ma man kwai and referee Cesar AJ Aje Nana Munya would trainer and Rani Panda ye Madrid are saying yama Wakanya meku crack. It's here for 104.5. Yes, on your eye. Dapa. Hey, and Razo the assem to me.
1: Wait, you go.
0: Mechiku, papa, Sadia, Bernard Mensa Kwame's Becca. Mechiku, papa. Hey, you're not penalty cry to me. But I feel say Betis is one of the bookie side when it comes to the Spanish La Liga. No?
1: Yes, they are the side that you can say disturbing.
0: The big side.
1: They like disturbing the big side. Then you more people say. In the normal performance, no, and then our show come on. But you see, it's early days yet to write off Real Madrid when it comes to the title challenge. It might write you off.
0: And don't forget, sir, and then a Ghana Premier League, no, so SRC, it will be starting in Tema, Christian FC against Young Apostles in area, and so the near Joe Kraku Sports Stadium. Don't forget that one as well.
1: That is our national, like I say, asset. That's one of our best league in this nation so far, according to John Ansanti. And you know what we were saying, Eshasi or Oil City, that's the man. Yeah. And it's a straight win for Vision FC. And you know what Young Apostles show my best one, because I know the mentality Vision asserted this year for the league. They are still they still want to maintain in the league. They are the only team in Tema whereby so Mufima football will go against Tema. And you know what people say, Vision best started this league on a good note.
0: And don't forget, say Nyami Adume Dotchina, the co-credit to me. Sports Stadium, yes, and also now just one big game post City, and so Ebe Waiti team and the other day Ashanti Gold 04. I mean, one of the big games as well, the Ghana Premier League name. They are made in addition.
1: It's the two teams they are made in addition, so it's going to be a cracker whereby we'll be a better channel, but as I say, Uber League, no man, make sure say first game, no, you get a result, which is a good one, whether you draw or you win. If you get a loser, a better idea be great.
0: Feel Nana Puama, the second sports complex, you know, has been very, very difficult for teams. So between Yakunya's point and so on.
1: In Ghana Premier League, sometimes it doesn't matter because it's only in the Premier League whereby mostly, you know, their own team will always win. But you see, when it's the first game of a competition, your energy level will be a show papa point. A bad thing, say, like I said, one team. Because the home ground, a bare fortress, no, but let's give them how they transfer window or map a promo papa to face this league. It's a marathon. It's a marathon.
0: And don't forget, the able tactician, and the D, and so Eddie Christopher Eddie, and Charles Ego. Abrantie Mula, we're breaking the virginity of the game. Adiama Tema, and I said Real Tema City, and very, very important goal for them at this time.
1: And your Oshé performance wise for the two teams now. Omunye Omunye that. In that game and our move game, no, so yeah, but from open play, Mula in that Atina Edikama, Real Tema City. And I bet to go back from studios yesterday because Muko Kashi said first 5 to 10 minutes, Obesha first goal. Into and Mwabibri said, and yeah, Mwabibri so many first goal because as a prophecy or making, you know, that is what has happening. And now we'll see the two teams back into the game because so far, come on the nail from Papa. But Mula is taking a chance very well. That is what you want from the strikers. Yesterday, I was telling your coach, I said, if you want to go to UK, sometimes you're a striker, you have to be selfish. In Tanya Mwabibri said, oh, yeah, selfish. When you go and make sure, say, you will get the first pull. That is whereby you got the goal for Real Tema City. Now we have a game on. Let's see what happens. Let's see the response. Sakrawaje Edibemaye.
0: It's a game on. So the likes of Sakrawaje Mrantiano, they would have to lift up their game if they want to go into the next stage of the competition. It is said that Americano Hearts of Oak will be taking on Prekum Chelsea NFA. Kotoko will be traveling to DPP now. Omako Shia DPP United and so on. Basake and so Ebertina home now. Omne Swedru All Blacks and so Eddie Sieni Summer Text and so Ebertina Fien Omne Karela United and so Eddie Sieni Hearts of Lions and so Eddie Adriana. Yes. And so the Oja boys, Eddie Bessieni, and so NFA, Bechemno, Bechem United, and so any Ghost Stars, and so Eddie Bessieni.

0: But don't forget, sir, Betiama and so any nations above Africa. It's Yeshenim. And so a sensing along one. The ball bounces now to the center. Watching a Remo Dabin Arsenal. A four born in Tempasso at Tamto. A turn in Tempasso at Abraka. Mula. Mula Gina Sue Pian Dabin Ankopo Bidia Man on the Saint Miancano. But Gina Sue come and come at Pian Born and come at the Asemu. A Quenyan for Rotema City. Is it early days yet for to write off Sankara Wadri?
1: And yo, the two teams in ya Obia and Ba into the game so far. Inti early days yet to write off Sankara Wadri. I feel that two teams don't try to get into the game and acquire open play. And I make us acquire open play. I didn't done affair so far, so good. And you see, if you are a team, you are lead, you know, you are comfortably okay with the scoreline. But if you are down, a idea and they make it small in cash in terms of your team. And you want to be brave, make us say, Rotema City in your first goal. But to write off Sankara Wadri, they are better than Kakra, say, me right or more.
0: Sure, okay. It's here to us, where they are now. Rotema City, on one to one in Tempasso. We pitch our ball.

bundle together, sensing across the Abinazono. The defense will come to the rescue of Team Anidiade, Real Tema City. Afei na watch me a beka esa, 1-0 for Real Tema City. Just few minutes ago, and Amula announced the presence for them. And now, yeah, Paul Ediatia, Sachrawaje. Bamefa, Asire Monte, and Swen Fama, new VV cakes and pastries. New VV cakes and pastries. Wamoso Asuya say, a panic cake, papa, pa, na. Oh, the control be an answer. Oh, yeah, the camera for a birthday present. Look.

0: Mentalism.
1: Okay.
0: I'm more motivation.
1: Motivation.
0: Yes, okay. Baby girls, my motivation.
1: Pia Bonnie come up on a baby, what you do? Watch it. Oh, what a play. Beautiful control. Watching 99 so Dabi and referee give an advantage to him.
2: Look at this game, it's between Kakawa and Wadudu. And Wadudu is very, very, very good player in terms of the feet, you know. Onim Dewa, yeah, calls dribbling, you know. And baby, I know Wadudu very well. Yeshesha baby, baby, and no, very, very good. And Yawa baby, say, as time goes on, national team call up, no, every person is so.
1: And don't forget the likes of Isamo in defense for Team Anidia de Satrawaje. We pia bone kama dia bechi ba kumi ani mian sanda bi nasro abeti watu do abdo ejai bone tem paso wa share remo looking for abdo dabi nasro bone tu yanko bone say referee say oh came on and goalkeeper wenya ni tie didimo ache bone tem paso now sensing a long one the chase is on dabi nasro sacha waje wa fa bone tem paso. And no problem for goalkeeper for Satrawaje. Watch him on in tempo. So apparently, Dida. What to do? Dabi Nasro still pointing, say 1-on-1. What to do, Dabi Nasro? Referee sees AJ. Watch it. Foul Ediama up to what to do.

0: came back to life.
1: And your mega church said, "What do you do, Nakasano? Or the player, or your open if you ban a bench ball? It's one of the tens that minimum say mostly they call for the ball.
0: A mobile striker.
1: Yes, by confidence they call for the ball and they make sure that they will beat their Makanti. And you want to say yeah, who nyamasi? But the only thing I can say." So to me, take a man and the team. I say, Madimo will be our bono. And you are be said, which may not equalize our money team.
0: What's here? So the chances on Abinazo. What a fantastic shield from Real Tema City. And time to end to FNC, Real Tema City. We're up by one goal. And corner rather, yeah, more than 10 passes. A Pia Bonikama and the cross comes and what do do what do Bonnie on Tempasu that be one near Mobiadi but Tiaso come on Bonabed in 10 rounds so back with the enemy about 10 man trying to locate this man where Raymond Tempasu Aprantia it is Edimula Shoto that be Nazro Bonnie and Baby

0: look no further. One more ever show now. Also, where to me and ya wa pomode. Just say, oh, unquan, I say, oh, pomode, and I just say, half of your situations have been solved. Unia pomode, and day, and the mouth. Bakumianumiasa, such a wide cross now, but I've been asked. Where you pony come, I dear, feel upon a bedding. Then turn around and sold Abinazo. Up Pierre Diamano, a Gina Sweat Jemu, Kama, still chance Abinazo. A corner kick, Edema, such a watch. It looks like such a watch for the airpine to the game gradually.
1: And they are confusing Rotama City from Morpho to their back line. They are confusing them. And Sakawaje Egusu, yeah, mistake no Muguso, yeah, no, when they get a set piece. If you don't have tall men, rather lob the ball to a dangerous area whereby they basically. But if you want to do 1-2 before you put into the 80-yard box, you keep on wasting the set piece. I don't expect them to be wasteful like this when it comes to set pieces. As I said, I can't say they to miss a son. So they should make useful with their set pieces. But so far, they've really responded very well. In this game, they are making the back line of Rotama City very confusing. And I love what they are doing. I love their response.

0: sure that it counts. That's what I expect from them.
1: It is Rafa Medical Center, Sedena Mekano, Womo Eltema, Community 10, NFA, Community Center, Tema Community 1, Eho, and a Rafa Medical Center, Ewa, and if I went in, and so Echemuo, NFA, me Bojo Kaudia, na Derek Dapa, Nenyaje, Papa, Mula, Nabi, Abrantiano, watch Rani Busumia, Edwin, bro, Papa. Beautiful control, one on one. Dabi Nasono went to me and Remo. Oh, Dabi, Satra watching. Joker Hotel, Joker Hotel, Joker.

0: Don't forget I said Netscape, Abbe, FC, NFA, East Lagoon, Monya, Ready and Famae, Abbe, NFA, East Lagoon, Monya, Ready for the next game and Famae. And Shemwa said, Emre, anyhow. Yeah, Pamo chop, papa, and Emreno Aquatia, ain't it? Abbe, and East Lagoon, Monya, Ready for the next game right after first half, no. Na ye ye inspection Eddie Amamo. Ye we ya na ye this I game no. And so eba wakwe. Napa baby abon it down very very. So what do you mammy answer? Cross snapo with Abi and goalkeeper. Very, very lucky. Pona Treshia. Tam to ya to event ya. Sacha waje. A 2-1 in tempaso. I bet him in sending for Sudabinas, no such a watching Rantiana for Bono. Cock it. Sensing a long one. Center circle, Dabinas, no. Went to me and Fabono. Real Tema City, Rantiana, Oma Fabono. Sensing a long one. And a chase is on. A Branti Ocean, number 17, Jesse. A Branti Kagawa, where Ginity, Kama, Conro. Now, Bonacodi, such a watching. A Branti Ocean, number 24, Yankee. Yankee Jemu de Akuma, what do you do? Want to net me, Juma, so Satra watching, want to a bet me, Juma, I've been answered. Watch here, oh, Dabi. A misplaced pass there from Aprantia, Osha number 14, Jesse. Aprantia, Rabiot.
1: That's over elaboration from Rabiot. As I said, or turning it, OPI expert, I said, or be Barry Bono, or be Kelly Bono, but rather, no, per se, Bono, a simple. Emma the team and I wait to be in your final pass no Emma you can say what do you do but you could see the players were expecting him to shoot rather than to pass the ball to Wadudu for him to lob the ball into the dangerous area. I think Rabiot me just said I'll be making sure I'll be correcting the mistake as time goes on. But you could see sir Rotama City are out of the game so far. The pressure is upon them and the pressure is upon them. If they don't get into the game, I bet quit your mess and say, one show ya, Sakara in between Atikan.
0: Mame acknowledge the Rafa medical team, one more, and the Yawahano, the likes of Doris, NFA, Mr. Abbe,

0: was our area and a part.
1: Intina make a baby girls no omo hu ya because grandpa wan call baby boy or call baby girl ho. And you could see say which had their grandpa here now odin komo ye papa papa
0: every day and just say one day
1: oh yeah every day mini mini pa me who be bia
0: head of sports kwa ehun sa line
1: yeah but who the connection and to grandpa your connection here
0: and chene chibeguo.
1: Oh, say
0: seen a long cross. Now, be answered. Fantastic control. When Chemu to do that, be answered.

0: Mahama, Mahama, Dabi, Kagawarada, and Mahama Fabon in Tempaso, where Pierre Diakoma, Brantia Mula, Mula Dabinazano. Oh, the final touch. Hey, Abedia Brantia, Yankee, Yankee, Jemukama. I bet Intentenas so back to Yankee. Yankee Piazza and they are commanding your show number 4 jersey. Apprentice Marcelo. Marcelo are two giant or the Bona to Intentenas. So they are commanding Wadudu. Wadudu are far back. Come here, no leg over, step over. Obet me, Remwana. Oh! Short across, no. No PNU or the Bona Betuan to the media man. Satrawaje. Now, Yankee. Yankee are too short, Nabi. And goalkeeper parries the ball. And the defenseman also trying to defend Indian numbers. The pressure is on.
1: And Joe, Che Oche, Sakawajia, their talisman is Wadudu. And so Wadudu is born now. Uman is space of Betu. Wadudu two against one Kobetu. One v one Betu.
0: You said that shot across, I mentioned that.
1: No, he is the person who is supposed to even connect the ball. Everyone says, you all know, yeah, Juman Amomo. Is he? Oh, yeah, Juman Amomo, no. Number 10, and so right 80 yard area, no, so that he can connect the ball into the pool. There have been two clear catch opportunities. Emma Sakawaji, Rotama City should be very careful. And yes, sir, everyone wants to say, I cannot make taking lead, no. Almost on Beba, sir.
0: It looks like, sir, one more ethic and almost shake go the way, no. More momentum, no. Atiaba from Emma Sakawaji, more momentum, no. That was
1: no. No, the beginning of the game, so far, the two teams in your move, so yeah, Sana Mika. Go on the bar, just in open play. And I thought, say, go on the bar, you know. Nagarota my city, Ome to me, every job, Ome, so Kakra. But rather, no, they'd rather go below power. And that is whereby Sakawaji take advantage. I love what they are giving us. They are giving us the response, and they should give them match. Match no more, no. Ome, I papa. Papa.
0: At some point, yeah, it's quickly, no. Mamefa, who encore, Little George Hellshop. Little George Hellshop, a banner, sir. Indro Papa, a young locally made that. Faweni Chemo, our Little George Hellshop. Ubenya, Undro now, Pebia, said, watching pharmacies. I hold was on as a Unya, or the Faweni Chemo,

0: Health Shop, and so Amatola Limited, and so as you say about the printing, branding, design, and a fit t-shirt, a hood piano, opebiana, Amatola Digitals, and so ever so muna or my tina shakama kama 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
1: Yes, you are a Tinubu Junior.
0: Oh, it's Tinubu Junior.
1: Obundra.
0: Okay.
1: Obundra, Papa, Papa, Savio. Who didn't want to go back out?
0: Oh, no, yes, you're for football booting, Bo. Or the.
1: Oh, no, it's your debut.
0: Or the boot.
1: First,
0: yes, you're the boot from the edge, you know.
1: Friends, I know your contractors. I know. But when to me, I'm sorry, so it tells you, say, Onya Buta
0: and
1: Kobeku.
0: And referee Caesar AJ bring proceedings of the first half to an end. Sachra watching 0, Real Tema City 1. Go by Abranti and Nidia Dimula in the early stages of the first half. Ama Omo Enya, the upper hand there, but quickly no at the upper yeah first half no na yeah 1-0.
1: And yo Usher first half na make I say Sakawajin for Abo Modin Papa Papa, but just that Ogona Obunya, that's the only thing left out. But so far so good. As a team there, the Yan is Ubenya Ugo and on a Real Tema City I win the go. But in terms of performance, make I say It's not their standard. They have to upgrade their standard, or they have to improve their standard in terms of play. I just had the guy say Omonia Ade, but so far so good. Yeah, waiting to say a beautiful first half by all standard. It's any more be say yenya go. The only thing I may expect it from the two teams say to improve on their performance wise. And I may expect it one change.

0: My father said, Emma.
1: Papa, my son.
0: So at home.
1: And I will tell you.
0: Everybody, Ben Kunetilapia.
1: Rappi.
0: One more, Ebbe Yannick.

Sama Media. One more so else we are saying MIA Day. 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No else so Eddie bro. Appelle. Fufu and they push me to the air. And tell my come to three. Appelle chopper. One more air heavy. Pa pa pa pa pa pa pa pa.

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And Abbe, Monya in 10 for my yes, for inspection. Yes, Mombra for inspection and for my is legal. And I

0: And Bonkos out of touch. 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
1: Fazer. Rotterdam City Fazer out. Fazer. Rotterdam City Fazer out. Mayanga in. Mayanga.
0: Isle gone. Mestre Mose Mombra for inspection. Mone Abe Soccer Club. Mombra for inspection. Cecilia and Famae. It's game on. Second half though. Asha Sierra. The Harbour City. Tema Competitive. Mexico AstroTurf. Where are the Plan B Grassroots Cup 2026. Dapa 1-0 as it stands now. What expectation for the second half now? Yeah, to us.
1: And yo, my expectation for second half now, yeah. Okay, Sakawaji, do you Omo end the first half now? No, Omo, elbow, body, papa, papa. The only thing that was left out was the goal. No, indeed. I hope that this second half now, they'll work on it and improve on their performance to get a goal. Then, when it comes to Rotterdam City, like I said, their performance haven't been the best so far in this game, and I hope that second half, no, they really needed the Ray access very well because they needed to shape up things from the technical line. I hope that this time around, no, I had the other ball.

0: Abrantia Mula. Watuatina Etosu Mieno Ediama Real Tema City. The Munku Boys and Amebua.
1: Yeah, the Munku Boys.
0: Same player.
1: Yes.
0: What's the second goal? Ediama Tema Real Tema City.
1: And Joe, like I said, this is a miscommunication between the defender and the goalkeeper. As I said, sometimes I don't know why goalkeepers mostly want to come in front or come out of their goal. As I said, only defender neighbor, he's now going to trap the ball. He's now going to make calculation when to play or when to place the ball. But rather, no. Oba, ufu po muba, oma more idea. And as oma, ejumane, simple man. You can say, defender, no.
0: Sure.
1: And simple man, you can say,
0: a goal!
1: That's the same mistake, Bill. That's the same mistake. You see, and Joe, that's the same mistake. Name correct, no? As a goalkeeper, make sure you have communication with your back line before you come out from your goal line. That's the same mistake. Two teams in ya. The same mistake, no matter.
0: As a goalkeeper, your jingle will be, and also as a goalkeeper.
1: Yes, as a goalkeeper.
0: No, no, no,
1: as a goalkeeper, and it's true.
0: And comments
1: yes, goalkeepers, no. The same mistake. And you want to say, Nina resulting in the goal. They have to punish them,
0: sure,
1: when they do such mistakes so that they learn from it.
0: So, it's game on now for both teams. Real Tema City 2. Sacha Waje 1. Abe Soccer Club NFA East Legon. Yes, Remwa Semumbra. Ember reporting. And for my...
2: Mr. Abi, you call not players in Umbra. What you say? Okay, I'm Umbra, no main inspection. I'm ready.
0: A Pia body camera. Pono. Oh, that be dangerous. My goodness. Hey, true. Yantone Tempaso. It's probably hold up. Yeah, two idiots here. Sacha Waje, who are down by 2-1. A 2-1 in Tempaso now. Bonabe the Yankee. Yankee and Suen to the end 1-1 in Tempaso. And they who play more our Englander. Newcastle, Etifier Emma. Bournemouth, Akoshomo by 1-0. 27 minutes of play so far. Ewan Eddie Kaino. Pian Bonikama, Bonabedi, number 7 man. Also, Pian Bonikama, Kama Eddie Apanedi. A 2-pass in the Abinazano. Omwen Lusu possession now. According center cycle, Bakumi and Miesa. City boys, Omwen Fabono. The Munko boys now searching forward. 1-2, leg over the Abinazano. Offside. And line 2, Mumuni. A flag here, sir. Young boy in Fentia. Tima, Nidi, Enzo, Eddie. Pitiful control. A PM on the camera. A chair, Remo Dabinazano. Kaka Wananka. Oh, yeah. Enya, the double feet in Dabinazano and Timianko. Abedin 10 rounds. We're Pian Kamaria, come on over 7 man.

0: Jude, as we are PMP or the coin him 1-2-2 Abrantia Mula, I've been answered on referee. I just foul Eddie Ama, Real Tema City. It looks like they are making good use of the ball now in the second half.
1: And Joe Uli, there's no need for you to rush. You can't say the game. So Enyamo Abebe said now they've gained that mentality. Say they want to hold the ball more so that Sakara Jinfo Ebe chasing Grasno a lot. In Enyamo Abebe said they implemented this tactics.
0: A foul. Young boy Fentia Sachrawaje, who are down by 2-1. Bakumieru Derby. And a drive from Abrantia Jude. No problem for a goalkeeper. Dida. Sensina long one to Abdo Wadudu Dabinasno. One more for Bonnie Tempasso. And offside. Trying to make amends.

Right after this game now. Yeah, the S is so. A Pierre Bonicama. Now to a brand here. Isa Chabon to Wadudu. Wadudu Achimako. Where Remu Dabinasino. I'm blocking a chance. Now.

0: Agawa, oh, Dapa.
1: And your M one be say Kagawa DSO Yenina at the end we lose ball because over elaboration on the side of Kagawa. Uki Baku Mienumiensa well lay spaces no amobiana you can say Utim no any positive result, but rather no, he's just over elaborating on the ball, and that is not the best for him. He can do better. He is good with his feet, so he should make sure say Obe create assist Amano.
0: A chance, Dabi. What a miss. Bayaso, don't get the advantage on the corner kick.
1: Yes. You could see that the two teams, one is trying to break the lines and one is trying not to break the lines. You could see the difference when it comes to attack.
0: And it looks like a referee will redraw the decision now. It will be a goal kick.
1: Yes, he had the best you can say view
0: touch,
1: of the occasion. Of the, one of the yes, and then one will be walk quiet the line to say a goalkeeper.
0: Mame and Chia Savio

0: Kama and Swedi Fio and Tanto Wadudu Abdo Abdo at 2 in Tempaso Bakumi and Yes, Obet Machin, but see us where Piania Kumana Pratia. Cha, oh my goodness! And so Real Tema City living dangerous. 1-2 net match, Madame Nasano. According to Sachawa Jim Bratiano, 1-2 Madame Nasano. Real Tema City. Fabone Kama and Yabechi. Opo Bidiamano, number 3 man. Anusu Etiaso and referee. We'll give a foul to Tema City and referee CZJ Enzo Ede Akoko Stradiano, the yellow card. No Enzo Ede Ama Abrantia Bako Mensa Kanidi from Comentria Medi Ebema OTN Can Live on Plan B 104.5 FM. Dia Wunirai We Aye. The Grassroots Cup 2026. An annual tournament at Plan B organizing every year. It started way back in 2022. And here we are now, Napa. I think that we've come a long way. I mean, from 10,000 now to 12,000, which I believe is it's good for the tournament itself.
1: Andrew, yes, we've gone a long way, Oshé. Tournament, yeah, every year, year in, year out, not improving. It's improving in terms of branding, advertisement, and other styles. Ebaska Simsoa, now, and also I reflect in Tianya Wabibri said, each and every year, no, the organizers keep on improving things day in, day out. And it also brings in good, you can say, football and good, also, you can say, attitude in terms of play. In Tianya Wabibri said, day in, day out, no, year in, year out, no, it keep on improving.
0: Rafael Medical Center. One more Enzo. Enzo, I say Emma. Yeah, the Grassroots Cup. No, Enzo, Edia Pro. Beautiful control. Sensing a long one. The chase is on point inside. And there comes the header. And now. Substitution. Substitution. The referee sees that Sakrawaje, number 10, Abdul Wadudu will come off. Now, Bright Enzo Akosena and I, Abdul Wadudu. Now, Abrantia Oido, substitution, Oido out. Abrantia Prince will come on for Sakrawaje Enzo Ewoho. East Legon, Moti Enka, Mombra Esramo. East Legon. Omo kwane wa pa o. See you na ne abre open point nintem. A pia boni kama and control from Tema City Brantiano Dabinasuno. Wachie remu manaka womu. Ipuake mu akodi Sacha Wajin Dabinako pe baki uno. Entimi anya juma now. Akodi enten ten rano so. The chase is on Mula. Dabi. Pony say, my goodness. What a chance. What a chance.
1: That was a glorious opportunity for Real Tema City for them to send the lead to, yeah, guys, a two interval. But everyone be brave.
0: So, body, mama, back home. Mienu, why not call Sacha Wajin? But Chiremu, Obetmiako, Dabi, Aquanya, Dabi Nasino, Abrantia, Jude, way born in Kamba, DFO, Abedi, Sacha Wajin, Brantia, and Dabi Nasino, Yankee. Ya wanted ya two baby, a referee, Ajay Fowl, Eddie Ama, Sacha Wajin, Brantia, no, Dapa.
1: And yo, the two things in here are wasting opportunities upon opportunities. But you see, Nipa, as I said, we Nipa or Dafum, as I said, chance, what you have to do is make it count, make it, like I say, punish it.
0: So, what do you mean, referee sees a substitution? Game on. pia upon the camera now. I bet it's such a watching brand, you know. We're Tiaso Yankee bet me there still. But Chibaku cross now, Pada Benazo. Referee, as a foul, Ediama. Substitution, referee. Cow out. Senna will come on.

0: And a page of one in Sierra Sensemo now. A pen firm, my baby, Satra, watch him rant, you know. One to net to edge my way. Gina Sukama Kama, a page of idea Sensemo, a triacorium from Jude. Brantia Judah Pemborn Kama Kama. Now, I bet it's such a watch number 18, man. But you remo Dabinazano. Too much of overlap pressure. And referee. I just foul Ediama. Such a watching. Beautiful control. 1-2 to be Ejima now. Yankee trying to go around past the smacker. I've been asking all my money quiet. Now, I bet the number 20, man. Regina Bonus will come and come out. Isa. Chai Boni with Tempasso. The chase from Satra Wajin Wafa Boni Tempasso. But they are Bonkuman and Pierre. They are Petri to Isa. That'll be Isa sleeping on duty. One more for Boni Tempasso. F in the name. Abedi Tema City Brantiano. Two giant idea since Munanka Oshe. Branti Oshe number 10, Mahama, Nabinansono. Then sent me a kind of Jude LYA, Papa, Papa, very, very tall ranking. Substitution. Number 4 out, Marcelo for Satrawaje. Ata 99 comes on. Now, second one, Omar out, number 20, and Afe Bobo 38 will come on for Satra Wajre. I think it's a substitution of Emuye.
1: I'm sure, sir, in terms of the amount for Nomo, sir, Omar shorting legs.
0: They are lacking.
1: Yes, so I'm sure, sir, that is why they are bringing in new legs. You could see, sir, they are going all out. So, this kind of substitution. They want to search for it. They want to drop everybody on attack. Whatever happens will happen.
0: Apprentice of Pemwenche for Satra Wajre, Apprentice and the DNA Pride, and so short of point. Oh, and now Meshu Baby now, Tema City, Mahama Fabon Paco. Wow, what a run from him. Weremo Dabi, oh, Mahama, still Pony Say, and Apprentice and the DNA Kakawa, Polo Point, and I'm in Chen Baby. Nasuno Tema City a far born in Tempas where Pia to Apprentice Kagawa 1-2 net match master born in say and now to the goalkeeper sensing a long one goalkeeper Ago and the chase is on now to Apprentice Kagawa looking for Apprentice Nidiade Senna, who just came on for Team Nidiade Real Tema City. Still, the scoreline remains the same. Real Tema City 2, Satra Wajre 1. Real Tema City 2, Satra Wajre 1. And now, Satra Wajre. When to me and two on Temema, one more Eddie Bonne Kama, Eddie Finani. Second half, and I was to go to Altieno, Kagawa. Pian Bonne Kama, the Apeche, Bakumi, and Yesa. Fantastic control. The chase is on. Mahama, 1-on-1, 1v1. Over to me, leg over, step over. That'd be nice, you know. One more man in crime. Where Gina so come and Pia. Eddie Akoma, Mahama Rada. Mama Gina so. Where Pia Eddie Akoma, Kagawa. Kagawa, Jemu, Kamakama. And across, that'd be nice, you know. Into the waiting arms of goalkeeper Dida. The weather very, very conducive for association football. Where Pia born in Kama. Now, Opo Bidiamano. We jina so kama dia ma isa isa da bi naso no. On the inside we are born and referee. Aje foul Eddie Ama Satrawaje. Our England Newcastle 1 Bournemouth 2. Yankee Pia Bonekama. And also a corner name of Pope Diamano. Pele. There comes across, but no problem for goalkeeper.

0: Wama HR crack and we say, oh,
1: 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Because BB had done your strong foot now, that's all connected ball, but rather no, Mula, decided so, yeah, he will go in with his weaker foot. And our men say, they should make sure, say, chances no more creating, you know, and going to your more, or they should make sure.

0: Yankee Che Dabinasuno. 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A Tam 2 Anthony Tempaso. Still Satrawadin trailing by 2-1.
1: And yo, yes, but second half we are on my more money. It has been a balanced game. Obia a great you can say chances. Just that the conversion rate, no, and am I one goal in the am I 2 goals in the second half? They should make sure they will keep on creating the chances and converting it.
0: They'll keep creating the chances and converting it. Now Prince Piandia Koma Pranti and Idia Bobo. Bobo Pedia Bonnie Dabinance, no problem. Offside, referee sees a substitution. Aprantia Kelvin for Real Tema City out. Now Aprantia Osman. And so Eba Bestrena 9. Kelvin out. Osman in. It's here temporarily hold up. Kelvin out. Osman will come on. Grandpa, or are they? Or if he's your.
1: Say, grandpa, if he's your.
0: Sanet, yeah. Bruno, Funoa, Natu, Niaki.
1: Make us a grandpa, jack of all trades.
0: Make Canada.
1: Is there a fissio? Anyone, I say, yeah. Enter your back, I say, off a camera. It's a picture. Say, any more, I'll be
0: waiting. Now, Kwame's names are there. The Chiguo, the Pian Boni camera. Now that I've been answered, referee. CZJ, watch a foul, Ediama, Real Tema City, Imrantiano, who are leading by 2-1. Mame Enfenchie Mwanti, Enfama, Coach Morgan. Oye heavy papa. Oye coach, assign air scout. And back then, in that glory days, in great ambassadors era, no, na otimwa kutiniye papa, and so ano so PMO, eti ni team great farmers, eti great media no fan Diego, great ambassadors, great farmers. Oye heavy papa, yes, meso me fan in same kakra eti. Abani say, "I am for born to attend the Diana. Me ya huwe jumapa. Ah, Chris is already okay. Chris is crying and Kabasan crying.
1: And George Jai Diokan.
0: Oh, Mr. Coach Morgan.
1: And George Jai Diokan.
0: Chris is the and Kabasan the Diana.
1: No. And George.
0: Mr. Kwame, so we catch you. Isa on the run. I've been answer. Me the video see me watch you.
1: Jai. Well, okay, AI. I bet you say.
0: Are we seeing a final goal between those two teams?
1: And yo, I bet me, Jing, say, make us say we will see a final goal because we have two teams now. Sakawaje and time, no more around the year. But now, time, no more around the year, anyone say, I'm going to go. And when you come to Rotama City, I'm going to say, they've created or they've searched on counters, but they are always missing the pool, the goalkeeper, everybody around Sakawaje area.
0: A chance, a goal!
1: Manuel Zippo.
0: What's a hat trick?
1: Manuel Zippo, make sure say, if they create chances whereby they miss, they're going by the poor.
0: That's a kick nation for no.
1: And then one
0: when you're ready for him.
1: Mula is a great player by all standard. Strike or LFT?
0: I don't know.
1: Strike our LFT, it tells you, say, or you're dangerous, or the nine so can't, and your striker own him trick, or a striker own him trick, the nine can't, and you want me to say, so far, winning the hat trick.
0: So he's the current leading goal scorer of the tournament with 3 goals, followed by Andrei Nomo and Jacob Teshimo. So if it stays this way, then probably Aprantia Mula will be heading to the UK just to continue having his development.
1: Football nation. How do we have any football nation? I'm going to go and I say, I'm going to go to the NFL. I'm not going to come in now. Boys, we're going to end up football. And then I'm going to say, Mula, go king chat. I'm going to say, and then I'm going to be.
0: If I'm going to finish here, more than for my DJ Wazi. DJ Wazi.
1: Open some more about Kosemana.
0: Referee, and your fair toss to me, I don't know.
1: And so
0: upon the Tamar community too.
1: Davy and
0: Joe. The Pesico Astrotep.
1: And Joe.
0: The Hubbard City. And so. Quickly, as final words,
1: make
0: far the best player of the game. Now, yeah,
1: umbesa ma DJ Wazi na ba
0: DJ Wazi mame.
1: Me ma na ba kose.
0: Mame na ba kose.
1: Okay, yeah, the BBA baby, yeah, me. Papa, and sign for Papa say the two teams no bragging rights no. Omama ye juma wa say 3-1 with so many opportunity and chances created by both sides. The only thing is one team have to qualify for the next phase. It's a new one to Rotama City and making sure the chances they created no or mama Aye Juma Sakawaji or my Adi Papa and I love what you do.
0: Does it look like say injury situations be more than one or two players be one back to the party? That is what caused them.
1: Make sure say they planned for Wadudu. Because Wadudu is fantastic. Wadudu is caustic. Wadudu is superb.
0: So Tema City is for no.
1: They plan for Wadudu. Omo ye di Ramos ye Sala. Emre bi e chemu no. En omo dey Wadudu. Omo yini fi game no mu. In term no mu nya upper hand. Inti enya wan bebre say Sakawaji ain't to be. I ain't take your more opportunity one. But all the same no, they really down well. They should prepare for next year. I'm sure say Wadudu be samba be. But be bomba say next year no. Wadudu be call Ghana national team. That's the only thing.
0: But quick one, maybe DJ Wazi, best player, obviously.
1: It should be the hat-trick man.
0: The Mula.
1: Yes.
0: The Mula will join us there for a quick interview. And so, but quickly, as I guess here, and going for my Kick Nation, one more football scout. Yes, Eban is player. Now, where's this one? One more scout. Not just a one more at the walk of Venance Sports Water, New VV Cakes and Pastries, Rafael Medical Center, Hotel Joker, and of a Little George Health Shop. Amatola Limited, and of a Ukomwa, Obenya, Feel at Home, a Bani Benkuni Tilapia, one more Ebene Kama Ediama, and of a Last Hour Catering Services, and of a Agbamame, and so our Abele Fufu, and of a Bushmeat, and of a Ukomwa, Rabbi Food Joint, and so as I say, Emma Yadijumedia, and so Edia Bro, or Die Sounds, and so as I say, Emma Yadijumedia, and so Edia Bro, Midi, Eddie Endurance, many are brands here, Derek Dapa. And I took by AJ by Eddie live commentary notes and so bro. Rotama City 3, Sasha Wajay 1. DJ Mu, Eddie Ama, and if you, DJ Wazi, Mr. Just a quick one. Mr. Ain't he the best player for the game? Hey, Mula. Ain't he? Mula way.
1: All right.
0: Mula, Eba, na. Yeah, no, Ajuchenko. But quickly, for now, DJ Wazi.

0: DJ Wazi. Mula, quick one, mami mawaiko.
1: Hey, master, I'm
0: Rasi. It's been a while. So when it's come to Plan B FM grassroot, a single player in a match. Obeshe miensa, how?
1: Yeah, in a game you're planning your plans because last week you buy no. It's a 1-0 point. In a ban, you buy say about last week to be winning match in T. Then you're 3-1. The boy about say had yeah. See, you could be near Sababu.
0: All right, now, Real Tema City, more room into the quarter final stage. When you look at Real Tema City, your strength, do you think you can go out to the grand finale?
1: Yeah, well prepared, pan. Yeah, well prepared. Go ahead, him say no. Tournament in Eban, it's Eban, you're a bit magic. It's about a lot. Yeah, it's easy. I will prepare for the next round. Yeah.
0: Now, last one. What do you have to tell the organizer that is a Plan B FM?
1: Yeah, because you don't have a program no organize here. Yeah, come upon a guy panty. Because you must have a communicate my idea. Yeah, that's the baby.
0: Okay, Mamenda was a Mula, Ebesia, Nyamiad man this week.

0: Yes, I'm a tier 4 in Akwaba, Ediba Plan B 104.5 FM. We are matcha a torso, Mienza, and a Yadi Ebron. Already know, Yanya, 2 games, and I am out 4 games. 2 games, I call, I got 2 more games. Now, Edibia Abanewe, a 3rd game, and a Yadi Ebe, East Lego United, Womu, any Abbey Sporting Club, and a Edi Ebweni, gone by no, would to miss a team, get from the Real Tema City, Womu, every new game, no, by 3-1. Woman qualified the comment. Sakawaji for woman to have Fakoto and Yen quite quickly. No, Yen Shem Ranto Musia Musia Kain, Ediama Afenumino, Yabesha Sier, Edi Efi Abe Sporting Club, Aprentia, your friend Philip, Kuba Folifi, Wano Edapon, and as Wano Ejemui Edimomo, Aprentia Wisdom Abate, Komos Asante, Samuel Pupulampo, Pope Amevo, Mustafa Mohammed, Enoch Ashley Mate, Seconds Williams. Christian Chopo, Theophilus Nati, Hassan, Aye, Mudiru, David Kasa, and a Benjamin Mensa, Womu, and a Jemu, Esia Kai, Eddie Ama, Abbey Sporting, Kanko Piemu, Ewo Isle Gonswa, Sebastian Kofi, Osai David, Maxwell Labi, Abrantia Tafa, Abbey, Edric Christopher, Alex Ode, Mutari, and a Abrantia Omar Ali, Ibrahim Womuna, and Ibrantia Omujemu, Esia Kai Midi, Eddie Bernard Benzabeto from Kamens, Minis Savio, and I ya trade your man any life comment you know Eddie Abro. Have you so far 2 games or 10 games ye your assessment and what are your 2 games to gone by no who is saying?
1: Yeah, Kwame say I think say 2 games in na won say general game improvement number because first name can be who penalties but it's here coaches name players in now I'm about to a particular rhythm and pattern into a Buama goes it me but game yeah you witness here before this game 3-1. I squire, I say yes, there has been improvement, and we are hoping say this game will also transcend to the same game I move for the first 2 games. No, so far, grassroots cup is living up to its billing, and we are happy about that.
0: First game, no, echo, travel to the penalty.

0: enough quality to hurt their opponents. In Tia Nyemi Wawa say, ye be who a good flow and a good display of soccer artistry. I will two sides now. Let's see how it goes.
1: Meda say Savio and Aotekano, Otenin Kano, Akesiano, Ashase, Bona Babidi, Abe Sporting Club, Abrancho Oshanama 10 jersey. Seconds, Williams, ye Bunego, referee, Jesse, free kick, Enko, Enfema, Abe Sporting Club. 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We a round of 16 games, and the ML and a free kick, Adema, Abe Sporting Club. Abrantia, Yefreno, Enoch, Ujemi, Wajibono, Obit Biden, Wama pass, Edia Komanimia, Wachinia Banachi, Wabo shot. Nanso, goalkeeper, Edema, East Lagos, Sebastian Kofi, Wachini Se Kuyan, Wato, Edia Korni, right hand side, Edema, Ninia, Obit Biden, back to goalkeeper, Sebastian, Wama pass, no, nice one, Wajemu, Edia Man, Abrantia, Yefreno, Edu Christopher, or the call left hand side, Wajemu, Dema Ninia, nice one, partner Correa, Abrantia Mutani, Central Cano, Center Circle, Abe Sporting Club, Wajemu, Edema Williams, Wayi, Nasu Pass, Next Bianco, East Lagos, Sanji Boni, Boni Quetia, Command, Goalkeeper, Sebastian Kofi, Nasu Debi, IPJ, Pija Onomo, Bono, and free kick call, Edema, East Lagos United. 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Yede match no Eddie Ebro. Free kick for East Lagos goalkeeper Sebastian. On the bona to Wakonechi. Baku Mienu Miensa. Wabone ten Eddie Simu. Obet Maiden ya Pimbono. Ababedi Abrantia. Yefreno Eye Maxwell. Wama pass now so ya club one Eddie Fionmo. A throw in for East Lagos United. Namuse. Uma Wajemu Eddie Martinia. Abrantia friend Abi Watu. Throw in game for East Lagos United. Gradually, one more building. Anybody come in him. But Tony Tentem, a Brent Ayafreno, Ayatafa, with by the way, Jemu, anybody in the answer corner kick for East Lagos United. First opportunity of the game for East Lagos United. One to be the quarter and corner kick for them. Oboniye, no Pima, a bit more to them. Rafael Bonabay, corner kick. A Brent Maxwell, one. Oh, Debbie, yeah. One of the poorest corner kicks I've ever had football interview.
0: Pamens, I think say any the fault or slip here into the ball no into me uncle no. But now we start said the game neko. Sisi Awo who say pattern of play no issue. Abe is more of the defensive Sisi ne is looking for ne attacking more. But it can always switch based on how the players want to play with intensity. It's the entry style I've caught so far.
1: Yeah, to can see so. Goalkeeper Sebastian. Wajemu Eddie Court Nisabin Kumso. Ya Bobon Titi Eddie Simu Nanso. Woma Clem Lines Abe Sporting Club. Ya Bunego referee. Waji free kick Adiama Abe. A free kick for Abe Sporting Club. Apprentia Yefreno Mustafa Mohamed. Wanuni Buni Guonomo. Watubona Dia Tuonomo. Ubit Riding. Wasimunkum. A Bobon Titi Eddie Simu. Wisdom Magbate. Nansu Debi. Ya Pim Eddie Betri. Abifua Sanji Bonibi, Williams, Wachibaku, Wajemu, Edia Mani, Yanasu, oh, there be Washama, where Lucy Bono, to Aya East Lagos, nice one, Waswishi play, right hand side, hey, what ye, Alba Kai Rudiga, who had the walkers in him, he runs there, we yepa.
0: What do you have Bono? I saw Sunny Boot, number 3 for East Lagos, no, or sleeping a lot, pa, a bit me affected on my general gameplay later on.
1: 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Womu Eboy. Womu Tema Comte 6. 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Opposite Tema School. School Muhonomo. Aguamame. Local and Continental Foods. Womu So. Womu Boy Yipa. Tema Comte 2. Abele Food and Bushmeat. Edian Pape Fie. Banu Fufua. Womo so airboy yepa. Womo Rabi food joint. Wache plain rice any jollof. Womo so ewo tema come to 2. Towing car park one more. Eho ena womo so ewo. Kick Nation football scouting and digital platform. Womo be pimu hase. Womo monitor any proceedings. Womo here players no. Womo chese. Wow bit me a bogus. Nudo. Ewo tournament we mono. Ubenya akwenya kesiepa. Aka mwaku pimu United Kingdom Montezo,

0: Miloka send ya Brent Mula, wono ena, ene ye kobani si jai tournament ni bwa, wabo three goals, oba kopium, ewo sa edjumedin ase, temporary hold up, ewa kensi ni mo, mahuse, Brent Mbako, wono si 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will be their kind of pass of you.
1: Yeah, comments. I think say injury no, yeah. Yeah, bomb pie who pin say injury no, and shed that and your bad, sir. Badusha or Nyantinyanti, Ewusu was who form her, Ninsa, and what they pin form her. We are just hoping say, Fisius in the Bashan no, obit me, I'm sorry. Kama. Mesha, almost treating the uncle. I just hope say he will be fine. But so far, 0-0. Two teams in, living up to the building. But, yeah, trying to go, Beba. What team are sorry, comments?
0: Yes. Mihuni dia. Mihuna midi dimbe tuya. Usia kai Edema, East Legon United. Still, goalless. First half, we air third game of the day, round of 16 game. NIAD Ebreo. 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Wamoso Ewo Tema Comte 2 Ebani Keka Hotel Choka Wamoso Ekai Huyepa Yapobon Titi Yesim. What you call to Bono back to Abbey Sporting Club on the Crabono. When you bought it in the Kumnashi, I want to refute a play on. About BD, East Legon, stringing passes together, or the corner is a big coops, so bit by day, or Chedia Betsy, or my personal, or Henya with Jemu, and the apprentice of Fenno sign, or Sai Chibaku, nice one, or sign in Crabono, East Legon, or my personal is a chance. Oh, there be, now should there be, born in Say, East Legon, what Terry, what sorry, now come up, pass, now to be a Baban uncle. As I'm a big HBM, East Legon, nice pass, BM, Nisabin Kunifi Faso, apprentice number 14, Jesse, Obetrade, where he born Eddie Simu, apprentice of Freddie Kobe, where Jem Devon announced to Debbie. Omasaka possession referee, Freaky Kadiama, Abbey Sporting Club. Good play from East Legon United. Nanso, born to me, Uncle Bebia, a free kick for Abbey Sporting Club, goalkeeper, Philip. For Livy, upon the ten years him, ya pinbono, center circle, what men control bono, one of the Abbey, Wabno Mukono, Abbey Sporting Club, apprentice, our shed number 10 years, Williams, wait where they, wisdom of Matirada, wisdom of Chubaco, Ono Crabono, wait it years him, it's a chance. Goalkeeper Sebastian, Watu Ediama Nina, left hand side, wait where they. Where you pass no, what Jemu Edema Ninia, a branch of your friend, and your Uma, that's what men control board may throw in for East Legon United. Uma, Wano, Utia Groyepa, Edema, East Legon United, and you throw in Echo Edia Momo, Woman to my day, Watobono, Edia Simu, Debbie, East Legon, it's a chance. Wajibo Nemanuano, chance for East Legon, Babo Shock, ya blocky bono, and say yeah, that's the goalkeeper for Livy, where you born for? Oh, Debbie, referee chess, a free kick. Savio,
1: Okocha, Pamens, I think so far, no, Abe are on the back foot, starting on Anka, they were going forward, but Sisiya so far, no, Osha attack Nini na Ekwa mo half mo. Now, East Legon for no, tactically, no, they know what to do when they get to 18. It is just say, Ebia final delivery, no, and it me and Yashi, and Yashi, Ebisi, Ebia, go bet me about.
0: It's a chance, Nanso, East Legon for Omo Aklum lines, Oma delivery situation, you know, very well, goalkeeper Sebastian, nice one, goalkeeper Sebastian, the confidence level was really pa, say, your money pass, Nanso, one also, every reciprocate, yeah. Utu say confidence in Ewo so Bonaba Bedi Abi Apprentia Yefreno Cosmos Awabon Titi Edia Simu Obit my name. Oh hey. Hey, that was a dangerous tackle, Savio.
1: Of course, a very dangerous tackle, and rightly so, referee Bukino for that offense. You know, I think say, the referees are stamping the authority, which is the right thing to do. Yellow card, and rightly so.
0: Apprentia Yefreno Abi Edema Eastern going United won your yellow card, first yellow card of the game. That was a cynical tackle. Referee no Eddie yellow card no Eddie Ajenu. Free kick for Abbey Sporting Club. Maybe a boy down on Eddie boy take a care with Bura Eddie Ewo Eastern gone for penalty box ni more bony epe. Ebet by you, Eddie Ama Eastern gone United. Chance for Abbey. Plan B 104.5 FM. Grassroot Cup 2026. Refia Bonabe. Obit my day. But Bonabe, Bakumi, Numiasa. Mama Bono, so that I was a poor one. Poor free kick. Ah!
1: Very, very poor free kick from the player. I expected better. Very unfortunate. Very poor.
0: Yet was a born, I'm a Obit my Fabonana. Now, so that Cosmos. Well, you born, oh, nice one. For Abbey, Cosmos Asante, with Jemu, Ediama, Eye, Enoch. Now, your Bunya go referee chess, a free kick for Abbey. A free kick for Abbey Sporting Club. Cosmos Akofabono. Free kick. Free kick for Abbey. What Tuni Tentem? Oh, nice one. Abbey Sporting Club, a chance with Payday, Williams, when you born your team, oh, there be her across the face of goal, born in Zaya, with Rafana, yes, over San Faboni game, Abbey Sporting Club, across the bono, or pinball, as there be, yeah, Eddie Fuonomo, born in Sabium, a shot, yeah, blocky beam, hey, Abbey for East Lego for blocky balls, Nina, East Lego, one more blocky. Chances Nina at your first row. Obit my day. Way body if you're East Legon. Chance. One more shot. A goal. A Brent Fredo. Osaide David. What to a teddy kind area man East Legon United. Now a break. Counter attack. And we'll keep on banachi on my short so now I know the goalkeeper for Livy watch here and that's what you mentioned and what they is the United 1 Abbey Sporting Club 0.
1: Comments and yeah, me catch you say it's the gone for no bona omo bono omo attack it very well and omo as a omo do omo 18 ima omo pattern of playing here very good. Intend me want some twat na, but I feel said the goalkeeper with his height for Livy should have done better. He should have parried the ball away. Rather, it was a weak parry and he ended up at the back of the net. He unfortunate to concede such a goal, but a advantage to East Legon. A clear testimony of their good play has manifested. The Omudia, you know, Omutra, Eswaba.
0: Is it Usha a year? Abi Fonswana, they were doing something right. Okay, Wabo, Omeki, a few incursions could have resulted in a goal, but Omen to me and I say the first chance, and I say, come first counter breaker, is like Wafunya, and Omodia to attend me. Say, Abi for Wamu, our chance to get back into the game. Anna.
1: Well, I told you earlier, say, at the start of the game, no, Abi for Nana, no, Mububu be Osha, now Omo, I take you over halfway line, no. Into they were making incursions into the half of East Legon. But minim they see us suddenly, no, East Legon for a intensify of a play, you know, and after yes, a sign, and to see they are down by one goal to none. Osha still, they are playing by a half line. But problem all half line, him say, normally, you born say, yeah, it gives the opponent or your good sign, what we call a fluid counter attacking football. And if almost tries almost startable fluid counter attacking, to say we are one take a car, you go down by 2 goals to nil and then 3 goals to nil, and then you can't come back from the game. So let's see how Abbey will respond after this.
0: Let's see how Abbey one may respond. Savio now telling Kano yet to Kenshin is still East Legon. They have their noses in front, leading by a goal to zero. Ewo Akensi anymore. And throwing a Kodiama East Legon United. Omi to my day. What two born with Jemu Ediama Apprentice Muntari, what body connecti, Edia Koma Ninia. Jemu Biemu Edi Koma Kobi Atta. Nice one. Nankor here. Apprentice your friend was side David the goal scorer announcing he sent to Miankano. Goalkeeper for Livy. What you body say clear? Ediama Abbe Sporting Club. Nice one. Wisdom, Abbe, obet my day, wisdom the crab or no, obet my channel, what you born at the bonnet, one man low pass, now so ya, you born the front more, back to Abbe beam, one no crab or no, where you bought TDS, obet my control bonana, yes, what you born, a penty, a freno, a yet a far, now so there be Tafarada, they sent to me and cabot my body through in Edema Abbe Sporting Club. Ya tobono nanso debi referee chese e foul eko Ediama East Legon United goalkeeper Sebastian woyi Ediama linea obetwe dey what we control ball yes o masan ka possession beam center circle East Legon for the crab ball no o mna mo ko beam East Legon o mo center ball no it's a chance for East Legon watch back o shot aba nanso debi hey Savio is going for the hiding.
1: Come on, some catch us a fluid counter attacking football and on the bomb. Once they are in the lead, no, only a more comfortable at play. And to say, I'll be falling through all of the players forward trying to get the equalizer. They will be caught ball watching or they will be caught napping. And at the end of the day, no, there's a tendency to say, I'm going to make a second goal. Abbe, in as much as they want to equalize, no, they should find a way to make sure that their back line is still solid. And yes, sir, fluid counter-attacking play, no, it always affects teams which are down by a long goal to nil, and they end up losing 2 or 3, said the Mekai. Yeah.
0: Oshé, East Legon, clearly, no, said Okai, no, fluid counter-attack football, no. Wamu, eh, you see a game with Pana. Wamu, di, eh, ha, eh, yeah, Abbe Sporting Club, eh, game, ni. Yet was a chance for East Legon. Obet where they well cross the ball on us to be a bond if one more. A corner kick. Abbe Sporting Club living dangerously at the moment. Pressure. Super corner kick for East Legon United trying to find the second goal. Consolation. And as I make consolidate your lead, you know. Corner kick anymore. No, who's a brand tire friend, Omar. Corner taking quickly, no one back to Omar Bim, Obet Riding, Dantano, Omar, Wajemu, Ediama, Nimia, Apprentia, Yefreno, Ali Ibrahim, back to Ali, Naswai offside. Ali, I offside, referee just offside, Yamutia, East Legon United. Little George Health Shop, one more F, Y, Yepa, one more F, Tema, Community 5, Ebana Pomudimu, Semu, Amepacho, and Kobebia, Little George Health Shop. Amatola Limited, a banner printing, any branding, Mepacho, for banners, any other promotional materials, no, Amatola Limited, Womo Ewo Ashaiman, Womo Ebuang, Emma Edich Medino, Eddie Ebro, Yetwaso, Bonama Bidi Abbe, Nasu Debi, Yabune Gwon, Welfare Chess, a free kick game for Abbe, Abbe, Womo Enya, all the opportunities. Wombe Timati Omokana, Abbe Sporting Club. Abbe Sporting Club. Wombe Timayede. Wajini Tentem. Wombe Timayede. Wabona Banechi. Wajemu Edema Williams. Williams the crab ono. Waban cross it in Tigasim. Ya pim bono. Ya yibon de fronomo. Boni saye. Back to Abbe Bim. Wapim. Nansu debi. Ya yibon de fronomo. Abbe for the crab on Wombe Timayede. A throw in a Kodiama Abbe Sporting Club. Womania Biyipa. A throw in a Kodiama Abbe Sporting Club. 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Watubono. Nasu goalkeeper Sebastian Pimbono. And the four chance they say Abbe. Nasu debi a man of crime. Referee debi will chase a free kick for East Legon United. Have you?
1: Yes, yes. So far, Abbe, Omo who said they need to press and they keep pressing for the equalizer. But relentless defending from the East Legon boys. Omo lead 1-0 and they are trying to defend with all their life. Said there, Omo beat me in ya, the needed equalizer. Yen shed the ABC said, Abbe, a bit me ababaka. Yen shed the ABC.
0: Yet was so. Bonaba Bedi Williams. Abbe, one man pass, Nansu Entimianko, Ababedi East Legon United, Dan Danoho, Ubet Mane, When you born as well, there be past name to me uncle back to Abibim Cosmos. When you didn't think or Renia, a printer was sent my Levin Jesse, a printer friend of Casa, Ubet Friday, Casa, with Jemu Adiama Ninia, on the Smith Friday, while Macross in your sim, now she appeared one day for more. Williams and Santi Bonnie Bim, Abbey, a man nice pass, now she a man acquired a clear born day for more. Abbey for your pre-yipa, one more person, one more Etiomuka. Abbey for person, one more Tiomuka. Referee, wa bona ben ya Freddy Canning na bana wie ye. Referee bona ben. At the first half ni na bana wie ye. East Legon United 1, Abbey Sporting Club 0. Savio.
1: Yeah, comments. So far the score line truly reflects how the game have gone. East Legon 4 no. They started not too well, but later on, Omo Bobo Niye na Omo Timienya go. Abi, try some beggar to equalize, no. But any easy more, Musa. The first half, as I said earlier, no, reflects exactly what has gone on. A good game for both sides. And let's see if Abi can come back with the equalizer. But two coaches need now, tactically, no, they will be drawing their tactics. And the tactics will be based on how to keep a goal or how to find the equalizer. Let's see how the two sides go.
0: Yeah, sure, dear. Second half, no, Ebeko. And 1-0 in favor of East Legon United. DJ Wazi.
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3: A million gun salute.
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3: Ra-ta-ta-ta.

0: Yes, I'm a tier for you now, baby. Eddie Ba, Jimedian, so second half, Ashasia, East Legon United 1, Abe Sporting Club 0. Yeah, to a case in so, you know, Casino, Abe for playing from left to right, and East Legon from right to left. One way to me, I'm maintaining your lead now, and I said, Abe for be responding, Refia Bonabe. Yeah, to a case in so, Bonabe, the goal scorer, Osai. Now, so, a Buddha Gufom referee chess a free kick for East Legon United. Obey to my day. But my pass in the thing, it's a Korean Nansu Debi. Obey to my Fabona now, what to me and Fabono. And throw in a Cordiama Abbey Sporting Club. 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Refia Bonabay. Wabon short. Nanso Debi. Goalkeeper. Folivi. Watini Sekuya. Wabon Tintia Simu. Abbe Fona Ebano. Wombe Twiday. Abbe. It's a chance. Nanso Sebastian for East Legon. Watuni Tentem. Wajemu. Ediama Ninia. Apprentia Yefreno. Dompa. Right hand side, over to my then, Nansu Debi. Throw in a Kodiama East Legon United. Tentem, what two bono. Yeah, you bono, they full beam. Throw in beam. Throw in beam, Kodiama East Legon United. What two bono, Babedi, Abrantia, Washanama A. Jesse. What two bako, Nansu Bono, to be uncle. Babedi, Abbe for center circle. Abbe Nebano. Nice pass, Nansu Debi. Pass then to be uncle. Uncle Hugh Williams, they sent to be uncle. Is Lego for Tibono? Oh, Debi. Dangerous tackle, referee. Or the yellow card, no. Eddie Atre. Abbe Sporting Club near Brantia Bako. Abrantia Yefreno. Ali Ibrahim, Debi, and Yonwa. Abrantia David Kasa. Referee change for Abbe. Referee change. Substitution. Wisdom. One way Fimu. Emma Jerry. Ako Jemu Esiakai. Change for Abbe Sporting Club. Wisdom out, Jerry in. Yet was so free kick for East Legon United. Referee yellow card no Eddie Atre. Apprentice here from David Kasa. My boy is tenting now so Obi Twade. Yeah, he born Eddie Fiona. I be on my crown lines. Enter them. It's a Korean center circle. Yeah, Pim. Why never? Apabedi Abbe for now so pass net to me uncle. East Legon United for Wachesty Bono. Oh, nice one. Good display. Nice one. Who sent them control Bono. Abbe for Sanji Bono. Wajemu. Ama Aya misplaced pass. Referee Abonabay. Watching free kick at Yama. Abbe Sporting Club. Goalkeeper. Folivi. Wadbona to Abomu Tintin. Nanko Reni Nya. Nisen Tumyan Kano. Akwakodi goalkeeper Sebastian for East Legon United, who are leading by a goal to zero. Plan B 104.5 FM. Grassroot Cup 2026. Osani Bona Koma, goalkeeper Sebastian Bim. We wait right there. Wapomute Tum de Court, Nisani Faso. Good control. East Legon, we initiating center circle. We jam the money. Oh, nice one. On the map, Brentia, Yefreno. Aya Mutari, what bona country, what Jemu, Ariama, Ninia, Apprentia, Yefreno, Aya Dompre, Nansu Debi, misplaced pass number, Ababedi Abbe, on sentiment control bono, back to East Legon, Oma Clem Lines, Wapche Ninia, Apprentia, Yefreno, Ali Ibrahim, Ali, for East Legon, what Jemu Nanko here, Osai, the goal scorer, Nisai Tibiakano, Osai Tibono, Obet Friday, or the Bona Betsy, or Jemu Ediaman Ali Ibrahim, or good control, Ali Nasu Debi Amanakwai, Ababedi Abbe Sporting Club. Abbe for Energy Bono, they are down by a goal to zero. 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It's a chance for East Legon, Osai, Obet Friday, Osai, Nihon Huyepa, Ono Crabono, Osai, or Bonabetri, or Jamudiama Lee, Ali Achibako, Ali Negusu Crabono, East Legon, back to Osai Beam. It's a chance, they'll put a goal as there be, if there's a play on, a simulation. About Bedi Abbe, Abbe for the Crabono, or with our catcher, oh, nice one. Now, so there be a club on the F1 where throw in. A throw in Edima Abbe, what 2010 them, Obet Friday. Now, so there be what's very controlled on the Asani Bonico, a throw in beam. A throw in Edima Abbe, a throw in Edimomo. Kick Nation Sports Agency official scouting team for a year tournament way. One more airboy in Yipa. Fena Sports Water. One more so airboy. It's a chance for Abe Nasu Debi. East Legon for a club lines. Referee Osi offside. Yemo Fentia Abe Sporting Club. Nanka Abe for Hese. Omit Mati Omokana Nasu Debi. Why offside? Our situation. Goalkeeper Sebastian. Now we say, Akofa Bono. Sebastian. Any crowd Bono. A bit wide. But what that one more? East Legon. Bakumi and Umiensa. A bob one didn't think yes. A babe the entry. Osai, Wapin Bono, Nansu, Oma Clebono, Eddie Fionmo, Bona Bedi East Legon, Ali, went to control Bono, back to Abbe, Ono Sweat Men control Bono beam, I pinche pinche, Yabune Guo, referee chess, play on, Abbe for Ena Ajibono, Apprentice, your friend Jerry Gabo, went to control Bono, Bono, a throw in, Jerry, Watubone Tetem, Orenia, went to control Bono, Wadibono, echo throw in. What about the court throw in? To go on the 10th time, the question is East Legon United. I'm going to say two. If it's me, I'm going to have before NIT Bono. What about the question? When you pass now, because now, so East Legon for a moment. We'll be to my day. Or say, yeah, man, the coin, you're going to go over free kick for East Legon. Mutari. Oh, there be pass there to Bianco. Abi for Sanji Bono. When the corner is Abin Kumso. Now, so there be good one. Good defending from East Legon United. Oma yi Bono Eddie Fionmo. And throw in. Oma 20 10 East Legon for. They are leading by a goal to zero. Plan B 104.5 FM. Grassroot Cup 2026. Abi. The Pia Bono the Quetri. Now, so there be. Refia Bonabe.
1: Comments. I think sir Abe Omo Ayan Bia na Omo Anticano at the same time no ere omu enya abutel boni pa no munche bebia se bonifa edi a cattle no eribe bromo se omu enya bona na omu e promo ubia epri am tem se 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pian born into a one share ya one so pressure ever baby down so for East Legon also they have to be very careful and become
0: chance for Abbe one bit Matty Omukana Abbe Sporting Club a chance at the moment Refia Bonabe Bakumi and Saba Bono Naso Debi way off target.
1: It's a good spot from the gentleman, but I think sir next time. Say on your quenya no no ebo ba on share the gopo no make sure say at least any kwa obenya a target.
0: Welcome go kick for East Legon United. Mama born Titinti, Eddie Sim, Center Circle, Abbey Fapping Bono, Nanko Hay Williams, sent to Miancano, is the go for any opportunity no, Omit Biden, goalkeeper for Livy, Waclebon, Eddie Fonmo, Ababidi, Ninia Honomo, it's a chance for Abbey, Omit Matomokana, Abbey, Wachubaco, oh, Nasu de Biamanaka, Waclebon, head throwing, head throwing a Cordiama Abbey Sporting Club.

0: Referee change. Referee change for East Lagos United. Osai David out. Kobi Atta in. Goal scorer. Osai David. Wanu Efimu. Yetwaso throw in for Abbey Sporting Club. Watubo Anu Bonen Tumianko. Chance for East Legon. East Legon on the break. East Legon. East Legon. Omet me and Christian Mutalinana. Chance for East Legon United. But he wanted to India signals to goalkeeper for Olivia Chiboni Sikia. Bonama Bedi. In Fifionmo. Abi. No, it's Debbie. Oh, Debbie. Very poor one from Abi.
1: Comments. I think Abbey, if they want to be in the competition and they want to progress to the next stage, because Omo yes uncle a chance to get equalizer. Preston had another one for the arbitrator. I think Ebeka Ede Amo Omo. Now way Ekanwa 4 times and 4 years Abbey Abo around 16 stage. Went to me and calling him. Now, already came way and banned a year, but 2023, round 16 stage, 2024, round 16, 2025, round 16. Say, I feel well, so, Abbey, among your money, a few minutes, I can't know. Now, I'm coffee, and let's just say, for 4 years, Abbey, on progress here to a quarter final.
0: Referee change for Abbey. Hassan Wonu Efimu Emma Michael Teria Abwerem. Change for referee substitution. Hassan out. Teria in.
1: So Ebeye Ohau Kesia Area Amape.
0: Which chance for East Lagos United Obe to be all Debbie could save by goalkeeper for Livy.
1: Which are baby omu free commerce. Squad omu ewano. On any given day on the field of play, you can't take anything away from Abbey Borobokoro. But hey, this is how Nyama Adani Ede Amomo Usha and Aube Kai Omoni Audi Baba 2023 and around 16 stage Audi Baba Eyomu Frimu by 3 goals. Sanso and 2024 Omoni Pankuma FC and also 2-0. 2025, you know, and also
0: chance of Debbie, good one. What a strike! Abbey still pushing for the equalizer.
1: Oh, it's sir Abbey, a man qualify this time around. A very big blow. And now, how Eddie Amo, let's just say, 4 years now, a man banning in Anno, sir Amo Eddie Kunim about round of 16 year and your problem. And far more, but so we progress after round 16. You know, and any how Eddie Amomo still minutes can care home. So, sir, Amo to me at two on Yemen ye, the spaces are, still gone. Eja, I want on with you. I think, sir, Ombe to me, Apuli, go now, a woman.
0: Yet was so Abbe still pushing for the equalizer. Now, so it's not going for Momo Quankra. Bona with the center circle, East Lagos United, Abbey Rada, Omit Maiden, Omo Baby Mo, Abbey, good one. Well, he passed no chance, Nansu Debi, and Tumianko, East Lagos, Fuasa Jiboni, hey Debi, Nansu Debi, Debi, 50 balls, Naya Juma, Bona Bedi Abbey for Nansi Amane Quine, East Lagos for, one more delivery with situation, you know very well, Nansi Abrete Bakuda from East Lagos United. Yetwaso Ali Ibrahim for East Lagos. 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Bwona babidi, etre, edema East Legon. Oh, bon, Eddie Sim. Oh, nice flick. East Legon. 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Oh, my Santi Boni Beam. East Legon for the crab on. Wamuko Bimo. East Legon. 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It's a chance. Oh, Nansu Debi. 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Poor one. 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Watibon. 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We Jemu. 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When you say Jemu Diama Ninia. 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Aye, Enoch Ashley. 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Yamai no quine. East Legon for Santiboni Bimu. East Legon for Nebano. East Legon. 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Want to make control bono. Abi for Santiboni Tetem. Or meet my day. But my nice pass the court is Abin Kumso. Abi for na Ebe Bimu. Abi. What bona banachi. Onu swako se bono. Captain for East Legon United. Ujemu Ediama Maxwell Labi Labi Ejemu Referee Edin Yellow Cardinal Edi Achre Abbey Sporting Club near Brent Yebako Mihuna Mdini Betuja Wakasakasa Referee Yellow Cardinal Edi Achre no A free kick for East Legon United Plan B 104.5 FM Grassroot Cup 2026. And was Subusua Utino. Ya boni tin tin tin yesim. Se chance. Osai. Obe 20 second go na banan su debi. Goalkeeper for Livia Tino. Watu edia tuon mu. Wasi munkum. Yeni ya bri yipa. Oboni tin tin tin edia sim. Obe 20 day. Wapimbo no. Boni say. Abi. Aye pinche pinche. Good control for East Legon. Wachibako, Mienu, East Legon. Obit Biden, Ali. Oh, Debi. Yebunego.
1: Comments, I think, sir, Ali Ibrahim, or crowd born in Dodo, or crowd born in Dodo. This, he should have passed. Namun Komenim.

0: Referee, a red card, no. Second yellow card. Red card, Eddie Atre. A Brentia, watch number 12 jersey for Abbe. Enoch Ashley Mate is out of the game. Red card, Echo, Eddie Ama Brentia, no. It is no Abbe for elbow 10 against 11. They are down by a goal to zero. Advantage for East Lagos United, Grandpa. Another yellow card. Asan Kobiem. This time round once again for Abbe. What we say? Cards, you know, a fly yipa. Free kick for East Lagos United. Now say a Brentia Efreno Williams one only a bunny go on Emma referee Waji free kick for East Lagos United plan B 104.5 FM. Dangerous position for East Lagos United. Won't make to me at the second go na kawana. If you wanna bang, now should there be a plucky bono. A throw in a call Emma East Lagos United. A throw in. Woman advantage. They are leading by a goal to zero. And a man advantage is so. Red card echo. Eddie Abbe. Watoni Tentem. Ya pinball. 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Oh, Debbie. 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Abbe will meet Pati Omukana. It's a chance for Abbe. 10 man Abbe. Chance. 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Hey, go! Debi. Born on Crossilano. What a chance for Abbe. Hey. What crossing Bono? Or crossing Bono? Who to say? Goalkeeper. A Paris Bono. Nasu. And to be on crossing line, Grandpa.
1: Dangerous ball. Keep an eye out here. One can only one can. I believe so English here by now. Now, waiting for Atikano.
0: You see, Enka, we had the phone, he said, Muko Heva. What would you say? You born if you want him, no? Nabono, a really a war line, so yet was so opportunity for Abbe goes back in moment to me and convert it. Yet was so Bonama Bedi Chediama Abbe. Upon the Tintin, Eddie Simu, Nasu Debi. Abbe for the baby, Momaji Bono. Williams, the sent went to control Bono. Nasu, ya club one Tintin, Eddie for East Lagos United. Referee substitution for East Lagos. Substitution. Alex, one who Efimu. Oshana Matri Jesse. Raymond Kisi in three. One who Ebwem for East Lagos United. Alex out. 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Second change for East Lagos. 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Parkwesi in. 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Yeah, you born at the FUO. Abbe, oh, nice one. Lift it off his marker. Abbe Sporting Club. Obet Pati Omukanana. Williams. Any Krabono. Obet Pede. Wama Cross no. Nasu Debi goalkeeper Sebastian. Watching his Equia. Sebastian Atibono. Apabedi East Lagos United. 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Obet Pede. What's been control Bono. Abbe Fonia Briepa. 10 man Abbe. Dominating possession. Walusi Bono. Ababedi East Lagos for. Nice one. 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Waklebon Eddie F1. Center circle. Abbe Betumiana. Yes, Debbie Williams. What's been control Bono. Yaklebon F4. Back to Abbe Bim. Wamu Eda for Mekabako. And almost Sanso. A man down. They are dominating the game. Trying to equalize. Nasu. Isle go for Mokai, Mutari. That's the oh, Debbie. A foul, and a yellow card for. Okay, Refi, am I yellow card? No. Free kick for East Legon United. Free kick for East Legon United. 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Grassroots Cup 2026. Tema Comte 2 Mexico AstroTurf. Eho. Any idea can say no Eddie Ebro. Mino Casino. East Legon United 1. Abbey Sporting Club 0. Second half. And Augusto Autino. The pinball Eddie 4. Free kick for East Legon United. Free kick for Abbey. One to Viana. Chance for Abbey. Goalkeeper for Livy. Obeba. Because one more ball, no so. Eddie Tum. Obey to my day. It's a chance for Abbey Sporting Club. Refia Bonaben. Goalkeeper for Livy. Bakumi and Umiya Saw, Bonnet Tintin, yes, him. Ube to my day. Chance, now so you're pinball, dear fuel. Williams for Abbey. It's a chance for Abbey, Ube to my day. Abbey Sporting Club. Where he catch a Bonnet Bianco, Wasanji Bim. Abbey. Pass net to Bianco. Now so they're getting on a Bruno Bono and throw in for East Legon United. And Tete Omatu Bono. It's the goal for Najibono. Yeah, Ibono. Eddie Fio. Good control from outside the goal scorer. It's a nice one. Chance for East Legon to increase their tally. Chance the Momo. Wachibonia Banachi. Eddie Ma Ninia. Obey to my day. East Legon. Oi Kete Wachibako. Yabunego. Referee chase a free kick for East Legon United. Free kick for East Legon United. Plan B 104.5 FM. Rabbi Food Joint. One more hour, Tema come to two. One more hour, boy, yipa. Nuvivi Cakes and Pastries. Rafael Medical Center. Hotel Joker. Little George Health Shop. Amatola Limited. One more hour, boy, ref. You have a chance for East Legon. Bonus now, so goalkeeper for Livy has no problem at all. What you want to say, Kian? It's a Kobium. Wait by then. And so there be a throw in Edima East Legon United. Watu Edima Ninia. But the bonus quite three. Apprentia, your friend. Aye, Oma. What you with the money goalkeeper, Sebastian. Referee, then we say, Waji BB. Waji indirect, yes. Utum say, indirect. Abem. Indirect. Abem. An opportunity, Edima East Legon United. Goalkeeper, Sebastian. Utum say, goalkeeper Sebastian, who to say, circumventing, you know, circumventing FIFA laws, you know, where breaches are, you know, 80 a free, a indirect free kick for Abbey Sporting Club. Yeah, catch him, say, FIFA laws, you know, and we hear you, pa, 80, we a player now who's here, Kayan, and we say, who to be steady FIFA laws, you know, grandpa.
1: Commence. I think sir, line one. We're feeling it here, pa. Now we are expecting sir, the gentleman will kick the ball once. You kick the ball once, but what do you foot? Deep on a two. Now what do you see there? Piama goalkeeper. No, I think sir, in the locks of FIFA. No, and him.
0: Yes.
1: And see, we are player. Now we are sir. The referee Obetumi taking any legal aggression against you.
0: Big opportunity for Abbey Sporting Club. We're down by a goal to zero. Someone may equalize it. We a huge opportunity at the moment. Abe, won't be to me ashana. Akwenya kesia pa. Eya kwenya kesia. Eya kwenya kesia. Ena abeto hodiyama Abe. Indirect free kick for them. Goalkeeper Sebastian for East Legon. When to be organizing who ye. Emma will breach if you follow. Circumventing on Utum Ze. But circumventing on home. I will eat your box name. Emma Jetiano. It's an indirect free kick. What one year? Where here? A bit we are resorting the goal. We in Piamobi. I was so to be caliber to watch them. Bonnie once. Now I'm quite him. It's a chance. Wabobo na suda bi wana ye nejuma. The war. That's his job. Oh. Abe. Woman to me utilize the opportunity, no. The war. That's his job, grandpa.
1: Comments, I think, sir.
0: It's a chance. Nasu, good save. Goalkeeper, Sebastian. What a save. Sebastian. Brilliant save.
1: I think sir, it's a great opportunity for them. Most times, Bowie, yeah, passing Mobi, Pian Mobi. Oh,
0: yes, him now, so there be. And you throw in a Kodiyama Abe Sporting Club. 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Watu bwani titi dia simu debi. Abe, another opportunity. Ome tibati omu kanana. 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Ya samping bwani bim. Abe, Williams. Ome tibati kwa chumwa wa jemu demani niya. Chance for Abe. Nanso debi ya ibwani F1 mo. Throw in a call yama Abe Sporting Club. Watu ni tete nanso debi. Referee chese. Onyabute. Williams, Abe, Obit Mine, Williams, Dandano, Nansu de Biamani Kwai. Really, free kick for Abe Sporting Club. Omo finish it half year very well, pa. Omo Rese, Womit to me at Yomu Kanana. Abe, Womu finish it half the year, pa. Another opportunity for Abe Sporting Club to restore parity. Ometumia, I take advantage and a free kick. Abe, it's a chance. Free kick. Rafia Bonabe, Bakumi Enumiensa. Good save, goalkeeper Sebastian Okremuse Tuche. Oboni Tetem, Wajemu Orre Ali, Yes, Nisakano, Ebreko, counter attack. For East Legon United, it's a chance. Osai. Wachibako. Oh, Debbie. Hey, referee. Waji. Free kick for East Legon United. Nanka. We had the funny chess simulation. Now, so Debbie. And yes, simulation. Every kick at East Legon United. Huge opportunity BM for them. One bit to me and East Legon United. A chance once again to consolidate their lead, leading by a goal to zero. East Legon United were leading by a goal to zero. One bit to me, Adiba Kwakahuana, maybe a Bonnie Dano. A few meters will be Ura. Abe Sporting Club for penalty boxing. Refia Bonabe. Now say Ali Eja Bonachi. East Legon United. It's a chance. Good save. Goalkeeper for Livy. Wapim Bono Edia Pie. 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

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Womo. Any MCO professionals in Timutia. 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Alright. 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
1: Oh la la! 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Mitre, the most prestigious community soccer tournament in town. 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Aha! 32 teams from 32 communities. 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

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Na yewe wenyina answa. 32 teams singing.

I tired chi Emma Yedi Jumedi Ebreo Jedikain Aye Kick Nation Sports Agency Enyo Munkwa Sports Water Vena Womu Edimu Akotene Sanso Ena Aye Little Joe.

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0: 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Na bibibiam. And so, to me, every pay, ever honor more. I feel so, and you may, dear, would do any trip more. I were a nay there, Instagram one. 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But more day, na, and if I drink, you can't be caught to one no more. You're back in kind of BBBR. And so, at me, every pay ever ho no more. Kay, nothing and so. Say, yes, sir, at the moon, I wa barefoot interfidia and so. And yeah, okay, wa. Plan B FM online.com hurum ya dia and sema hudu e chegwa wa micronko gana any nano. Yadini na kopotoka semua back in kamantia zia ya juma dia ma wa. E hornum nuam. E ye online radio kasye boy bet me tia bise croche. 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And some way and then some would drop for a call grants. I could bob one no. Eddie Abegu, ye cast your bop on a show. Ama was a move for penny and swat the brat transe. I said, Musa Crogeno, and some no. Dear D. Moa could three a be and a say. And Prempra Menoka say, and ye and Yasem Ketua. Professor, Doctor Ernest, Anna, what they and some are to jam. 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

medals. 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
1: Amen, amen.
0: Odofonya kupo nshirao. 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
0: 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Father, in the name of Jesus, I pray, committing today's service into your hand, that thou, O Lord, will come and take a divine total control in the life of your people in the name of Jesus. Open the portals and open the waves for your people. Open their hearts, soul, spirit, and body to receive from you one more time. Touch my lips that your words that proceed forth will go to your people and bless lives and bless you in the name of Jesus.
1: Amen.
0: In the name of
1: Amen.
0: Jesus.
1: Amen.
0: We pray with thanksgiving. Amen.
1: Amen.
0: Amen.
1: Amen.
0: Hallelujah.
1: Amen.
0: Now, what is saying?
1: Oh, nyamia dun. Yeah, yeah, yeah.
0: Jere se nyamia dun ubi anhu ye.
1: Yeah, ubi anhu ye.
0: Ubi a weekend suti say.
1: Oh, ubi a yefa.
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0: 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But modi anse o yede o shon hu den. Oh, son who crying. Praise the Lord.
1: Hallelujah.
0: Yes, and I'm your Juma say now come off with a young to me break it. But I'm your break it jam. Hallelujah.
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0: 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Hallelujah.
1: Amen.
0: 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I love the word of God.
1: Yes.
0: And I believe God's word.
1: Yes.
0: And I believe God. I believe se nyami wo tumi or tumi si san sebre. I believe se nyami wo tumi ya udi wasembe dana or tumi ye de enyon hun sentren. Hallelujah.
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2: 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Oh dear. 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The obit me, I be a me, we can see Miss Tiano. 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I fear him with this year, every me ya, and my name back. 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The Awishasia, we are Biano, a Beakes here. Miss Abayaden.
0: A Beakes.
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2: 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Can now, sir, I guess, say, Yami. I shall say yes. I won't fa a whole line and answer. 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
2: Put him in cap say chap. Bomodia naya the nation metracon. Share and any 2 days.
0: Yes.
2: M say yeah behind any 2 days is yeah, 2 days. Share papa no ba ya no so or yeah you or went to car dealership or ba ya na your friend is over car ye na some yako bompire mano. 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
0: Hallelujah.
2: Obi ya usu team ya uye car dealer. Usu wan toka. Usu un toka asma de. No man fana de. 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
2: amen
0: obey so bad obey crash and then my baby I crash it ama okwaji bush on all right no then so you more the 3 months to prepare you want a good identity sister identity mini penny mini aba any question yeah the air sir because when who more I hear was sebra as I said to me yeah the eddie yeah a jumana as I said oh yeah the odi yeah no bush and wako ji all right we'll be so on my own so no in some and I know I can say the eddie prun one or to me the angels can be all the red jumano I'm from nowhere I didn't hear them a crash here but and then we know bomb fire now my car will say a best I'm sorry oh yes Christ
2: amen
0: this is what you want best I'm sorry what yes
2: amen
0: this is you want best I'm sorry what yes
2: amen
0: I say, Second King chapter number 6, the verse 1. I say, and the sons of the prophet said unto Elisha, behold, the place where we dwell with thee is too small for us now.
2: I say, too small.
0: Too small.
2: Oh, I say, too small.
0: Too small. I say, baby, and I said, I must say, I did be asked.
2: Yeah.
0: But baby, I must say, I didn't ask, no, no, no.
2: Okay.
0: And me nyani ya de, eh ya kiti. 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
0: 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Me shade na na me ni see my mommy no just a yes drinks in the sound of my normal no tough in as one or the sassy or the other or the good tables no or tuntum
2: okay
0: 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to me fixing no my baby car home a provision shop but sassy or table show Bible said Elisha and Nkola Kokacha and he said baby and I you knew what's here our canino baby and then you were channel tie 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
0: 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Obey me, you can fuck on say, aha, and I miss me where I say, aha, and I miss you may be a seer. And you know, so to me, Sasha or Baby, dear, and my baby, another Emma or Kakwamu. Hallelujah.
2: Amen.
0: Oh, me say, Bibi, and you are better Kakwamu, yes, so we saw them.
2: Amen.
0: To me, and you are better Bawashi Hall, yes, so we saw them.
2: Neighbor.
0: The Awoya no. I be like a seo, yes, so Christo demo. So why you can see on poor, I be some mana, you can see.
2: Hey,
0: and I be some mana, you can see. Yes, so Christo demo. And I be mana, you can crack our yes, so Christo demo. A pukran so ede, a togum.
2: Amen.
0: Is your togupum.
2: Yes.
0: Hallelujah.
2: Amen.
0: It's no sir company, no fuss, why baby, Miamia, Bregana, South Africa, UK, Nigeria, Nasi for, and we are, Koswan, a threat. Hallelujah.
2: Amen.
0: Koswan, and yet, ne bibie. Praise the Lord.
2: Hallelujah.
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2: Hallelujah.
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2: 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Brother men ya the men papa.
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2: Dia usa ase no. Adade di ube ko a reference awie ye.
1: Amen.
2: 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Adade bebe mo Jesus Christ
1: do. Amen.
2: And now wuti mani e wo fide kesi we so no. You advance in the name of Jesus.
1: Amen.
2: Me say adade di kesi ye beba so Jesus Christ do. Elisha catch mo say munko.
1: Okay.
2: You can catch say baby and see and you want to see ano. Unko for free South Africa, UK, Germany. 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
2: 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Meko. 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Manchu yes. Emeno.
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2: 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When it se odi uko edrosu. When it se wo wye ye niyo. Omu pua. Unless say one to me another one, but so baby dear, or soon you go on back as some of my
1: children.
2: Mrs. Swatina no pa, one two with Yama, one baby. Babya. Me new dear, your friend said, Abesia. Bible say, I will go. Hallelujah.
1: Amen.
2: Obitia, Mrs. Siano, the organizer's off with the Mako Kosheni Trakwai. Yes, that is the communication. Mako Kosheni Trakwai. I say, I will go. I say, Mede, Mako. Kasemeko.
1: Meko.
2: Oh, Kasemeko.
1: Meko.
2: Oh, Kasemeko.
1: Meko.
2: Elisha said, I will go. So he went with them, and when they came to Jordan, they cut down into no unkolani yina obia wo ni kakra wo ni somo bet miye de asupportu. 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Hallelujah.
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2: 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When you be a man, I then abuano. Hallelujah.
1: Amen.
2: But obi so tell me, Siano, or be any who are abuano or nunquano or coba. Mammy, be tell me, Siano, just say, ne oqua or cobbin in our nunqua. Come off for be any babia. Hallelujah.
1: Amen.
2: Bwa for any babia. Sister, wo ya dear. Oh, pon humor did me barb a song crying, say, and one are we on. Hallelujah.
1: Amen.
2: Person so much traquine. Ne pe obi traquin or be to me at the etcher or quino. Hallelujah.
1: Amen.
2: Not so quino, I also to me at the etchum bedroom. Tem- Amen.
1: Amen.
2: Shadi a babu kaye. Or say, I will go. And I'm an uncle and in our say, yea, in I had a yakobi. But Baku mu dear, when ya who are dear no. He doesn't have what it takes to go with the people. And you know, I dear, me ka babu nanami bedru hanami yema semi. Babu say, Baku mu dear, no dear. No ma yedi kotu cha in Bianasi for no dear or kosreye. Hallelujah.
1: Amen.
2: Miss Okoede.
1: Okosreye.
2: Miss Okoede.
1: Okosreye.
2: Okosreye. Hallelujah.
1: Amen.
2: Oko straye na se oko boroye wantina si anya de anya lazy hallelujah
1: amen
2: wantina si anya de anya lazy bible say oko straye e ma be hu se akora na ni abri omo ye very supportive
1: yes
2: omo ye very aggressive
1: yes
2: they just want to see things what happening
1: yes
2: in the new vision Kasa the new vision.
3: The new vision.
2: Oh, kasa the new vision.
3: The new vision.
2: Oh, kasa the new vision.
3: The new vision.
2: I will support.
3: I will support.
2: Oh, say I will support.
3: I will support.
2: In the name of Jesus.
3: Amen.
2: Say I will support.
3: I will support.
2: In the name of Jesus.
3: Amen.
2: Oh, say I will support.
3: I will support.
2: In the name of Jesus.
3: Amen.
2: Akolano nima anka onuso ayde support him, but he doesn't have what it takes to go.
3: Mm.
2: Now Bible said. I did not move you corner. Obia de any be free fin at the chat. Bebia obia free biano. Obia de obia all support no. But I say be mun omuni boafo. Omuni support. Hallelujah.
3: Amen.
2: Omuni boafo and omuny de any support. I don't know about your camera, Mamiana. Second King chapter number 6, the verse 4 hono.
4: I am from my toss me no.
2: Good.
4: Etiba baba insia kichemu nine no
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4: na otiem se
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4: amira
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3: amen
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3: amen
2: when the vision become clearer and bigger god brings the visioners hallelujah
3: yes, Lord. Amen.
2: God bring the people to come and support you.
3: Amen.
2: When you belittle and little yourself around the Indomie, because the Indomie, omo Indomie, omo, be say obi a born home wording. Hallelujah.
3: Amen.
2: But say obi a Indomie, no face also when one obese oye dia obe crash. Hallelujah.
3: Amen.
2: One when yami ama wo sebre hunu mukesiye as a soul to me yade eku re remu that you call crown man efa bra. She said na ya papa no mukas egu kwanu swa omo chumu call crown man to me call free ha no mu kumi yaha no mu yaha no mu faha no mu faha. This is what we are talking about.
3: Yes, Lord.
2: Hallelujah.
3: Amen.
2: And yet you obi yen obi su yade eye bi. Hallelujah.
3: Amen.
2: Obi mu call crash cement free ha obi mu su yebi wagana ha obi mu su call crown man bi na yade. And yet competition but acquire the onu su yade discover ye and ani sebre mu bi edi ama. Sister, so who could you bush on a dear old baby and honor some
3: one?
2: Hallelujah,
3: amen.
2: Bible said, a colony back woman, Wakosra Abumiano Nayad, every toffum. Adiano, a ya metal. Na Asana, ya be hununu, and ya di dia and the other, and a yadi huni. Hallelujah,
3: amen.
2: Na midjinu huko muko mu dipa mamun said, Debbie, as I say, yanti, I see what I sam a hano, I say, yanti, I said, a womb. Wakoji bushia. Kesia pa. Hallelujah.
3: Amen.
2: A mudru ye. Bible say a meta, a mudru. Na a ton shonuma. A ye, your friend is saying, a in Bianu to me, the Emma name to me, the Emma Sumba, there be. And a meta, a who, a mudru, say, your friend is saying, India. And you know, a dear Bible, a can say, the Obekwakwaji as Bushia Bea Kesia say, Kesia say, Kitu, the Odibe, you know, a Hana problem near the Ewa,
3: a Yampa.
2: Because I say, Obekwaji 1 billion Bushia, a dear Bessia Jumedi, be more in Nashi. Sister, what born whom are they? Why are they? But I got to see, I know, yeah, Tatano, or I had a with Dika, Emma, I said, Oslo. A fear come on to me at the end, Debbie. Namia Bama. Hallelujah.
3: Amen.
2: One year bunny. Well, what do you want? I do add the Eddie Wilkorahono. Say one year, your friend is a lazy. I'm a once Nasia, my Bema bid in the Sabbath. So, or your friend is a Bema bid in the Sabbath war when Yakatos are woody, a lazy woman. And I saw you a lazy woman. And it's not called you, Bushano. Hallelujah.
3: Amen.
2: Our Bible. I say, alas, it was borrowed. Oko Eden, Oko Sreye. And you know, the master catcher is a him fan. I had the Eto. Ya shadi ya friend say e wo honum no aha
4: tije munsia no
2: god
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3: amen
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2: efie wesibi. What did JBD I there? I ye ye am an outside the real estate business. Kaiman Kesapa.
3: Amen.
2: And you know, Uber, who ya, ye throw the so we had the Udi with Sebre, eh, ye. Now, boy, now, Kaji Bosiano, I didn't know Kotiano, Naka, and you can so add the Okocha. Hallelujah.
3: Amen.
2: What, but, upon whom watching? Modi born a money at the Eco Boy Okoji Bosiano. Because Ninkofa and Naya, the Eco B, Ama Obia, Febi Frifi, Obia, and your support, Nada, the Onukwanda will nibi. 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
2: 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Hallelujah.
3: Amen.
2: Where have you invested your money?
3: Okay.
2: That is where I sum no work.
3: Yes.
2: Wo ko invest sika na wo ko ji ye no. Wo ko invest wo ehin fa. Enye obi a na o top provision na so wo so to bi. Hallelujah.
3: Amen.
2: Enye obi a na okwa de okopu na so wo so ko bi. Hallelujah.
3: Amen.
2: Ye wie school emire bi atwem ankrofo ko school na de de nyina meti nya me ni se. My frel, and I'm because of a penny be any more catch and I miss our swim. I will see time. Radi, you buff will be mammy, and no Bible on one or the mammy on one a chummy who school fees need be a kind of who say, and come me, premium who say, Costco, Nadia, then I and come my sharp up away. Hallelujah,
3: amen.
2: And conform with some would be a walk crow with me. Hallelujah,
3: amen.
2: Make catch up and play destiny helpers or more, papa.
3: Because
2: Radi, you be a mammy pain. I'll go so I had them or supporting your ministry any nothing for. So, what's so soon? I may tell what, sir. Now, maybe it's me, you bought from our yes, so Christ,
3: amen. Amen.
2: Maybe you're all being a minister, and meet me, Bonnie Dio, eh?
3: Amen.
2: Now, Miss Sanupa,
3: yes.
2: Oh, more crow, we mu. There are people among the diaman, I had a be a car, a so a mass from Omo Yirno, Omo Ma, and Omo Bushna, Ama, and Omo Pobiam, and I had here. Hallelujah.
3: Amen.
2: And see, and then you can say, or Tina, I a sebremu. Osho, maybe there will be a auto to you to keke. Say, I will go. Hallelujah.
3: Amen.
2: Catch on who says, soft away, mention it in a quiet. Sebrem would you man, I hear. Amen.
3: Say,
2: I fear Remo January, Abbey, September, Ewomina, Oben in the moon in the Musana, quite a year now when Yashida, Wawasama. 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
3: Amen.
2: Misi profit ni ya de. Emma, the odi semunu aka.
3: Aka.
2: Ayra.
3: Mm.
2: Hallelujah.
3: Amen.
2: The Odyssey Jumanumunu Aira. 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
3: Yes. Amen.
2: Oh, hallelujah.
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2: Diamond Kesianu.
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2: It's a Nya Dot Bosha Dodo Awede Uboye Ne Ubeede Udi Benyadia Uwisha.
3: Yes.
2: Ubet Nyanya 1,000 Bosha. Ubet Media Yamana Ye.
3: Amen.
2: Oh, Eso Die. Ovisin, son of Visin, so as Yafa. Obi, dear, your 1 billion, Wakoji. Obi, so your 1 million Ghana city, your friends say $1 million, Wakoji Bushiano. And on also, dear, the Eddie contract, Eddie investments, Nadia, there. Afamano. Hallelujah.
3: Amen.
2: Me say, I had them. Afamano. But, sir, so, oh no, Ukoji, your friends are Bushiano, who the Odibe and I had a problem, no. Ukoji, I am Nimienu. Yenise, Connise, Yenise, Connise, and why you're confused. Hallelujah.
3: Amen.
2: Obi, Tim, say, Bushiano, or the Jumano. But sister, unya and Hufa

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2: Yes.
0: Ana academic channel yenko. Aha na somu.
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0: Aha.
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0: Oh my goodness, me see masufa.
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2: Amen.
0: Relationship no be masufa.
2: Amen.
0: Oh, your friends say, on Kolana, I be for free, so my William will sebra that they will be almost a mass for years or the
2: name.
0: Sebra no be mass for years or the name. Or company no be mass for years or the name. Or say, why are you there? Massofa,
2: so far.
0: Be beautiful and out to 0244
2: powerful
0: 569912. 0244 569912. 0244 569912. Ute me be an me beer full and out to so bet me afraid. Now me new I de attitude common. Now me new abon common. 0244 569912. Or say masufa.
2: Masufa.
0: Masufa.
2: Masufa.
0: 0244 569912. 0244 569912. 0244 569912. Or say masufa. Na aya u dia into wa ye de tam nefa wa de. Wa tam nefa. O tam na ufa. Obehu your friend say how about me here assume this time.
2: Yes.
0: You know how to value it in the name of Jesus.
2: Amen.
0: 0244 569912. 0244 569912. 0244 569912. Obi tell me say I say na bemu yebu. I say wa paaba. Empaba ema wa bemumbu. 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
2: Amen.
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0: Into the obi bero tie bibia no me be beautiful na natum me beautiful natum 0244 569912 0244 569912 0244 569912 0244 569912 0244 569912 Also bet me the afre ubo fide no kwandia beki so say o your friend say o wenu dia then what plan B FM kwandia anointed with our house here ah wo tie no ewo the hot your friend say wave no 0244 569912 0244 569912 0244 569912 0244 569912 hello hello. Hello, Lana, you're busy. Hello, 0244 569912 0244 569912 Ma obi efrobi na obi sunya de efrobi na sana etie biano adansye ebe de ebe bamo 0244 569912 Hello. Hello. Hello. 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Mi pacho na what you say? Me patona I don't know person ya me na me sure for mo. 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Hello. Me person make assembly tire won. Oni voter region. Hello. Yeah, me patron oni voter region. And then your friends only for voter radio. Me person me bomb primary because me own say ojina baby a ufaka won. 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Ote the American. Now, and then only for voter region. A horn our free. Me person me new bomb primary won. 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Ote the American. And to bomb the home. Why wale? 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

0: 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Hello?
1: Hello?
0: Hello? Open your design. Ma'am, your design?
1: I'm
0: here. Yeah, me, me, I'm
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0: Okay, madam, but when I don't watch, no bet me about home. 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
2: hello
0: aha open your design I don't know person yamina me sui enye for more mi patro ode ne wa manoni Obrano, na uso peso uko hobi? 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So, your friend is atomic. Would you also atomic on Medina? On my friend number, we are 0244-569912. 0244-569912. 0244-569912. Hello?
1: Hello,
0: how
1: should
0: we be? Major, so, mommy, I design.
1: I
0: don't know how do you see, can I say my auto? I had my assi. I don't know how to. Hello? We free so. 0244-569912. 0244-569912. 0244-569912. Ochina! Eye, Shebrek. Destiny Service. 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
0: Mejo so. Mami ya design?
1: Pasu
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0: Yeah, teacher obi a wa kira de. 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
0: Oye oden.
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0: Me da bi ade a me hu no is beyond madam fo. 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
1: That's what
0: I. Da bi ade a say make no e ya but relationship asom na make no. O che de make no. 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
0: Ah, enti no faka na be si wo ena one so na your friend is say wa ba wa kwam a ka wa hyen nsa your friend say oba wa kwam oni oni wundi nkomo sisi a. 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Hello?
2: Hello.
0: Oh, ha. 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Now we can't summit because Kinu Kutano and I'm also your tracking room. And I'm also your friend is say, oh yeah, you know, why a bassa and our Muslim boys be the air on Besson Mudibo. 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Yeah, hello, Tulaku, I went for. 0244-569912. 0244-56. 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
3: Yes.
0: Say, I'm catching Odifora, I'm catching Omose, I can see some yard also. 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Why? Tema station wo La Paz be fa oda shoma ka o ho no. 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
4: tema
0: 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Me, your friend is a Madina. And to the affirm, Medina Kaki can ever see atomic junction. Oh, from Medina Kabesu atomic junction. Oh, see atomic junction on Manawa frame. Why? Why, years, why you saw the Tianet here? Tell that they me bomb pile good with our winner soon. I mean, find me mention your friends already by. Why? Let me ensure you are channel permission with him. 0244-56-9912. 0244-56-9912. 0244-56-9912. 0244-56-9912. 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
1: about.
0: Your money tausa, your money tausa, to know. 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May also be original. Na a ye, your friends, mosque be at the Ewa area, Honmo, and no mabi tajin also. Hello? Hello?
1: Hello?
0: Mammy, I design. Me patch on our casa free fan. Mint you? Of you, casa free tema. 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Hello. Major Osho, open your design. Nah, Oka Safri Hifa. Oka Safri Koforodia. I don't know person yami na mission of a mom. Oh, and they say a contract being near the NBMO. Why?
2: Okay.
0: I saw contract being near the NBMO. What's the American? Aha. Now, your friends, how are you doing, Juma?
2: Okay,
0: what's my boy? Now, Juma, Ben, how are
2: you?
0: Mintio. Oh, yes, your moto.
2: Moto. Spray machine.
0: I'm going to contract be in BMO. What's the American opening? That's an Yami Aduma. What do you me free swa na what for me? I don't know a person, but man be a friend of Brian. What do you me we are there now from Namini wedding? Come on, why? Ejayo, nkomo bi wo ho. 0244-569912. 0244-569912. 0244-569912. Also bet me a friend, I mean, why are there? Abompire. 0244-569912. Hello? Aha, it is saying? No, me, I do. Now, Mbajo Kazafriva. Okay, Kazafriva, Sapema. The person in Bompire, more won't. Why na ya police ni awunim no? Me ho police, me ho say ma bi asa police atalie a oyɛ de original won chen. O ti de ameka no. E na wa so won sem o wa awale mu. Why? Wa wale. Me basa me bompa because ma bi gina won chen oyɛ police ni, but I say won catch us oyɛ police ni. Na oni obi wo ho sisi a. Nami adum won but mo dia na be home na me bom pa mo because me husen ko shwa ma kuma ko 3 agina ho na sister we e de agina mo ntem na rada se me bom pa e de ma no o ma me ti ase
1: atwa
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0: o ti in facade sapema And to no cast about my dinner be a bet when you be. Aha, and to no cast about my dinner be an bombardier and then you be now, oh dear, but see what atomic. Oh dear, see what atomic on my now after me. Why? Nami and Shrau, Nami and Shrau. 0244 569912. 0244 569912. 0244 569912. Hello. 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Oh, ma'am,
3: you have to say? What's your name?
0: BFM. Oh, Kata Friva. 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Okay, me said I'm hot here, but me bon pa mo wate. Oh no, oh ma mi wo no at the age of 16 years no only 189. Only 189. Oh, me say online a breaky breaky. Now who goes school? And see now maybe that's only 189. One chain out in as an school. Oh, my mention out to school. After no, why you not caught now? After school, no. Oh, the real school. We also be at your sister where they want a bracelet to say, I mean, a bit to say, Bibisa. What did the American? Aha, now I dare no air the air dinning yam into a pamuni hun crop for Nihuni pebby. I ever banning Chebiano and not deny there. I say, your friend is a resisting, a blocking call for every now. Now, Nami had much no better than my baby, homie. 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Why? Who see what atomic are now? Your friend say, what frame? Why? Nami and Shroud. 0244 569912. Usu bet me afre. Na menu aya de edin komo. 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
0: 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Now, Afre. 0244 569912. 0244 569912. 0244 569912. 0244 569912. 0244 569912. 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
0: Obi ejina won che won but nipa ni she ahinfo fo atale o che de America no.
5: Kasa.
0: Aha, o che ahinfo fo atale e na ya tro edin nana e won na moma so. Wa wale.
5: Kasa.
0: But ohini bi e ya de e wo wa kwan mu o che de America no. Na nipa no anytime be o show bo bia onye de on dishu me ba to frame off air na me ni onye de e ka ho asam nipa no show bo so person ma ho sika bi 10,000 100 million but still last can onye de e ma e o che de America no aha into no frame o person mo scan e fa say your friend say we adwuma mu into frame off air na me ni odi san common why 0244 569912 0244569912 0244569912. Who from now in your media? Make sure say Uber fa o message now for WhatsApp. Obet me afra Obet me afra WhatsApp 0244569912. Who from now in your media? Kwandia send your message no WhatsApp so. Hello.
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0: Aha. 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
2: Obajoyo.
0: 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Wa wale.
2: Obajoyo
0: David. Obet so wale this year.
2: Nepacho,
0: Nesia. Nesia.
2: Nepacho.
0: Na, Obiaba. When you're a banibi?
2: Nepacho.
0: When you... Unkomo ho, what did the American?
2: Nepacho.
0: Biso banis or no Obiawa na?
2: Nepacho.
0: Why? Oh, on Jesus here.
2: Baby.
0: And you know, make it sure I say, Obebe Sanis or no Obiawa na, because, well, yeah, the answer, yeah. You'll be held responsible. Ewo, your friend said, Adia Bihun Oti. 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Number where I will WhatsApp. Enti, no, frame now in your bet me afra. I bet me afra every WhatsApp. Hello?
2: Hello?
0: Major Oso. Open your design?
2: Okay.
0: Nyamiado. Me aton alka safra infa.
2: Okay.
0: If I send me bomb, pay more. What is the American? Open the hospital. Walk a hospital. I'm going to say, then I yell.
2: I'm going to be born in
0: Antwerp. I'm going to be answer. But now your friend said, oh, what is saying? Oh, what is that? Because my own say, oh, yeah, you, if it's a whom you are,
2: you'll
0: be. Papa, Tie ade bi omo di capital for that do awon e di boni sisiechi na ade ne pese e de e sisi yale na ade ne be ye kese ama na bona e de ahwe ho na otinase on to me de entinase e ye busua japade bi asase bi ho tron be so mo ye e friends opening we unsa o ti de america no aha into no me po afrem na ye di nkomo o ti de america no. Aha, you know, 0244569912. Omo di capital for that one. Sa kesi ni bin omo di bonus is yechi. And I'm person muye de affecting his spinal cord. 0244569912. 0244569912. 0244569912. 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
0: 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Mi pa chowo passport. 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Onye Juma. Because me unse enko for me person mo ye de efa o ko Dubai na ko ye Juma. O ti de America no. Aha, me say oye passport ni bi. But say onye ska o re bi camp na ra de ba bie kwa ama wa ye bi because me unse Dubai kwa person bi ma o. Na ko ye Juma o Dubai ho no. 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And you know, nyami adumu achi na obetumi ababi kofro dia kwa ne waka kra dia. But then oh dia me we are framing na me bomb pa mo why? Me bomb pa for wali your friends say wali asem. 0244569912. 0244569912. 0244569912. Also bet me afre. Emra mi free su ya number ni ya 0244569912. 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
2: 0.4.
0: Aha, open your design. 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
0: 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And now, my person make a summit draw, Jadan for some, what's the American? Adam for some in the M. Wow, cause me unse police handcuff air the egg wound, sir. What's the American? Aha, you know, Jadan for some, not Yami Admort, not Brabe, whom me not yet shredding Yami Bay. Why? 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Ma cho tin nka. Now, one gas or gas after him. And also, I'll go through the Honoma. Okay, we better bomb Piamo, any your friends, Obapin, Ombers or Muku, Obapin, now, Mayor Bomb Piamano, and to know, Messrs. Obe Frammy off a wall. Now, maybe you would not your friend is a point of God and I'm a bomb Piamano. Why? What? Into me weapon our friend. 0244569912. 0244569912. 0244569912. 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Say a bamania, say a court case, Bomodiana to me at the Fabra, and on Terry Nyan Kupuenim. Now, Wabrabo and your Senate, the Biarada. 0244569912. 0244569912. So, out of force, I want to be kept you in the letter, say, Yet the Jumedi, I had the Abbey, yeah. Also, Nyan Kupuenin and him throw. Now, Ninsa and Yakasia, a war, Obi Biarasu. Messa Abba. Your friend is Wasua, yeah, Nyamia Duma. Wednesday, from 10 to 11. From 10 to 11. Until Nyami Yaduma Ochina, yes, Yemuno, na Wednesday, Suno, yes, I had the air baby. Osro, Suro Nyankupo, and Srau, not to the name Tiro, Adumnuti, Amen. Midunum Yosumo Jem, Adumti, Amen.

0: We present to you Love Prayer Radio Ministry by God's ordained apostle intercessor for spiritual warfare, Holy Ghost baptism, deliverance, healing, and evangelism. Be a partner today and your life will be transformed, renewed, and restored. In Jesus' mighty name, amen. 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

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Somebody shout the name above every other name. The name we mention every name bow in heaven, on earth, beneath the earth. And the name we mention every tongue confess in heaven, on earth, beneath the earth. And say that Jesus Christ is Lord wherever you are. If you believe that Jesus is the King of Kings, shout Jesus. Pagadi brandelebelebelebe. Song lebalaba shalabrantelebelebelebe. 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Kalibrantelebelebe. On the other four, and energy would say from Plan B FM 104.5. And the energy, Eratinia, Ogen, and energy, Eastrunkung, what the Spirit of the Lord is doing tonight, that I hear the sound of the Spirit. Katu Velebrotaya. It's all about the anointing. And let's ask, what is the anointing? One may ask, what is the anointing? The Bible said, according to the book of Isaiah, chapter number 10, verse 27, the Bible said, the anointing breaks the yoke. The anointing lifts every burden. Tonight, what the Spirit of the Lord is doing, as you are hearing the sound of the Spirit of God through me, the burdens have been broken. And the burdens have been lifted tonight. Your life will never be the same tonight, somebody. Your life will never be the same tonight. We are about to pray, zoom into prayer again. But one thing I can assure you is that the more you engage prayer with me as I'm praying, every yoke is gonna be broken. Every yoke is breaking tonight. Sickness have been lifted tonight. Shadabada. Wherever you are, I want you to say this after me. And we zoom into prayer. I will open the phone lines and I will minister to people as the Spirit of the Lord direct me, unleash me. Shagadia. Say, Lord Jesus, Shadabaya. Tonight, have mercy. Oh, Jesus, have mercy on me. Jesus, clean my hands. Jesus, purify my heart. I repeat it again. The Bible said, who will ascend on the mountain of the Lord? Let him come with a clean hands, and let him come with a pure heart. Before you enter the presence of God to walk in the, to enjoy the power of God, to enjoy miracles, you have to have a clean hands. You have to have a pure heart. So asama mebe kenyo diafo anso be kwe radi konkron biya and the energy. We radi konkron biya na ayaresa ewo. 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So the Bible said, who will ascend on the mountain of God? That's the presence of God. Let him come with a clean hands, and let him come with a pure heart. Within some few minutes, kala fasuli baya. As I say it, you say after me, and let's pray. It may seem or look simple, but tonight your life will change, will turn around. Maro ferika rabado. Say after me, Lord Jesus. Sadabadaba. Tonight, clean my hands. 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

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Father, tonight we come before your presence. The Lord deliver us by the blood of Jesus. On your the football empire, Kase Radiso, and Nana Jehum Mabo, Famim from Swedina Fatshemi, Eradibe Mumu Yenina Rade, Famujan Fijarme, and Naana J, Eradi Jarmensa, Eradit Jarimakuma, Mama Kuma Mu Ento, Senior Radi, and Nana J. Met me abba aye wapun casino enemo. 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

0: Pae katabaya. 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
1: La BF.
0: Answer me pia matrofono. 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I want you to hear the voice of the Lord tonight. According to the Bible said that the anointing breaks the yoke. The anointing lifts every burden. I'll read, then I'll open the phone lines. And based on God's word, I'll pray for you. And tonight, every burden is lifted tonight. In the name of Jesus. Shadaka Dibroski Balaba. Tonight, every yoke is broken in the name of Jesus. Somebody shout, thank you, Jesus. Zalabali Arabarabade. On the other four, I'm not going to be able to do it. I'm not going to be able to do it. Men's role. Because I'm not going to be able to do it. The yokes are broken.
2: This is plan B.
0: The burdens have been lifted tonight. Your life will never be the same, brother, sister. Shalabrake lebro salabaya. If you have phone lines now, bit me a frown, my truff was 0551

0: 656565. But I want to pray for you tonight. I want to pray for you tonight. Hello, good evening.
1: Good evening.
0: Hello, good evening.
1: Hello.
0: Hello, good evening.
1: Hello.
0: Hello, good evening.
1: Hello, what about me? What about me, Mr. Mokaka? Hello?
0: Hello, good evening.
1: Hello?
0: What about your MZ Lino?
1: Hello?
0: Hello, good evening. Yeah, what about your Isaiah chapter 10? You may be phone lines in the right after the scripture. Isaiah chapter 10, verse 27. You may be in phone lines after the scripture reading. What about your intis, the scripture reading for tonight? Bible said the entrance of God's word brings light. Psalm 119, verse 130. Psalm 119, verse 130.
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0: The Bible said the entrance of God's word, it brings light and understanding to the simple. Say, enana jubema hokoya, eradia sem a eba unchain. Edi kani ebi efie radimu edi birura ukremu. Somebody shout, thank you, Jesus. Because the Bible said, according to Psalm 119, verse 130, Psalm 119, verse 130, the Bible said that the entrance of God's word, it brings light and also understanding to the simple. In other words, a radio asem a efrimenum eba enana g a meka etrewe de kaniebi e de ebreu ene ana j na enono e de ye diene enkosuo ene ahusane e de breu enana j. Anything that has entangled your soul as you hear the voice of the Lord, the voice of the Lord, which is the word of God tonight, your life will never be the same, because the Bible said the anointing breaks the yoke, the anointing lifts every burden away. Baby, I will be a person. Can you imagine, say, Father, as I hear your word tonight, let every curse be broken. Let every burden be lifted in the name of Jesus. Pray. Let every curse be broken because of the anointing. Let every burden be lifted because of the anointing. Let every yoke be broken because of the anointing. Let every curse be broken. Shut up, re rekete rapapale revavazuzianta makunelebelebe. Somebody shout Jesus. Kadibaya labashadaba. On the other 40 years, Abre making Kanya miya samachra. Your life will never be the same tonight. As you are praying with us, your life is changing tonight because you are praying. You have to receive the spirit of prayer. You have to desire for prayer. Sometimes we receive the spirit of prayer and it comes strong and stronger that you pray and you don't want to stop. And sometimes too, you have to desire for prayer. Say in the name of Jesus. Father, as I pray tonight, let my heart desire for prayer. Prayer. Let my heart desire for deep prayers. Let my heart desire for earnest prayer. Let my heart always desire to pray. Pala paye kapande debe debe. 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Pray Kalapaya, Holy Ghost, Kantenebe, pray Kaninebe. The more you open your mouth to prayer, Shadabadaba, the more your desire for prayer becomes stronger. Masuketi Avande, in the name of Jesus, Shadabadaba, Holy Ghost, Kadabada. Somebody shout, thank you, Jesus. Kadabadabadaba. Let's hear the voice of the Lord. Let's hear the word of God from Isaiah chapter 10, verse 27. The Bible said, and it shall come to pass in that day that his burden shall be taken away from off thy shoulder and his yoke from off thy neck. And the yoke shall be destroyed because of the anointing. Whatever is bothering you tonight because of the anointing, those yokes are broken in the name of Jesus. Because of the anointing, those burdens have been lifted in the name of Jesus. The formenimia will film na eradon concron e catchre and anajase. Adia uhiana is the anointing. And how do we tap into the anointing? Whenever we hear the word of God, that moment is the right moment for you and I to act on the word. Hallelujah, somebody. Because the other day, Peter asked the master, can I come? Master said, yes, come. As Peter acted on the voice of Jesus, as Jesus said, come walk on the sea as well, immediately he started walking on the sea. What you need to know tonight is to listen to the voice of the Lord. If you can hear the voice of the Lord tonight, and you will move, you will act on the voice of the Lord, your life will turn around tonight. Tonight, what the Spirit of the Lord is telling us is that anointing. Somebody shout, Father, touch me. Anoint me tonight. The other day, David was anointed. And as David was being anointed by the prophet Samuel, the Bible said, the anointing orchestrated something for David. And one day they were looking for a young man who played harp. And one of the officers of King Saul recommended to Saul that I know a boy, Katumi Valia. The boy is talented, but there is something about a boy. Anytime the boy tries to demonstrate or exhibit his talent, what happens is unusual. There is a flow of power. Somebody shout power. Because the anointing demonstrated exhibit power. Tonight, the anointing of Jesus, Shagadibaya, by the Holy Ghost is right here. Maybe beautiful license, I will pray for you. I don't know what you may be going through, but tonight we stand in the word of the Lord and we put on the full armor, the helmet of salvation, the breastplate of righteousness, the belt of truth, the peace of the gospel, and the sword of the spirit, and the shield of faith, Shagadiba Zalaba. You can call on the names and we will pray for you. This is Love Prayer Radio Ministry. And it is your media, the brewer, Nana J. A radio, baby, be a woo, baby, a cow, Nana J. Sabri, a time for the phone lines, me, beautiful lines, and quickly, friend, a more empire, a mouth. Once we pray for you, the anointing touches you, your life will never be the same. When David was being anointed, Makuli Brasuka di Vraketiava, according to 1 Samuel chapter 16, David was being anointed. When they anointed him, his life changed. The day he stepped in the palace of King Saul, the Bible said King Saul looked at David, and as he looked into the eyes of David, King Saul experienced the anointing that is upon David. Before David met King Saul, someone has gone to anoint David. Somebody shout the anointing. The anointing breaks the yoke. The anointing lifts every bed. anointing of your life. Sheka dabali areka dabaya. Alabose labrusik balabalaba. Rekabali balaba. I hear the song anointing. Fall on me. Maybe beautiful lines, you know. Sabre 0551656565. 0551656565. Holy Ghost, shalabalaba. With me, afraid 0551656565. OBF Sabre 0551656565. Hello, good evening. Hello, good evening. Yes, please. Me patcho di no pese Jesus ayama. Shaduli parados. Thank you, Jesus. Patcho sabro bet me akasa di no pese Jesus ayama enana ji zika tabaya. Shadabaka debala. La barakura bade. Amen. Mr. Jesse Nyaminshra, Father, we pray in the name of Jesus for your servant Jesse. Rabareko Rabadesha. Your word says in John chapter 8, verse 36. The Bible said, if Jesus set Mr. Jesse free, Mr. Jesse is free tonight. We pray, we proclaim the word of the Lord into your workplace. We proclaim the word of the Lord into your body, soul, and spirit that from tonight you are free. Your business is free from every entanglement of the devil. I give you a bonnet for the amount of time with Juma. Jesus says, I me de mensa kan wo Mr. Jesse we juma ene woni we busia obe nya ofa ho de prekopa ye pai fa ho de edema enana ji e wo Jesus Christ we demo bimba tuli karabada da refede rasuru antere varikadia ramariko laba shadabada receive the anointing right now in the name of Jesus. You are blessed. God bless you, brother Shadaba. Bet me the atusu sabre. The four bet me a fresh 0551656565. Or the four men fendia grow. The anointing breaks the yoke. It lifts every burden according to the book of Isaiah 10 verse 27. The anointing breaks the yoke. Hello, good evening, Shadiba. Hello, good evening, Pacho Bodin. And in your person, Jesus, your mouth. Shadiba.
1: Theodore Akoli Kofi,
0: brother Theodore Akoli Kofi. 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
1: Pacho, the person I mean, Bwami. 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You need Bia, Yena, my brother, woman, your family, Juman Kosu.
0: Shadiba. Father, we bring your servant Akoli before you, Shadiba Daba. Your word says that if we will confess, you will forgive us. Your word says that if we will confess our sins, you are faithful and just to forgive us and cleanse us from all unrighteousness. Father, I bring your servant, brother Akwele, before you, the Lord Jesus. By his confession, we pray that the blood of Jesus clean his hands. We pray that the blood of Jesus purify your heart, Mr. Akwele. Receive the redemption of the blood of Jesus. The blood of Jesus is redeeming your body, soul, and spirit from the pit of hell. In the name of Jesus, for the Bible said, if Jesus set you, Mr. Akwili, free, you are free indeed. Somebody shout, I am free.
1: I am free. In the name
0: of Jesus, receive the touch of the anointing. Jesus, touch your heart to receive it. Now, in the name of Jesus, you are free. Hey, Kadaba Shadaba. Pacho Bisakwele Fatus, you are free. Marakuni Anile Manosha, Holy Ghost. 0551656565. The anointing breaks the yoke. It lifts every burden. Pacho Bodi, any baby, I will free. And in your person, Jesus, your mouth. Shake it.
3: Pacho Midin. 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
0: Sister, the Bible say, Sabet na radia semne radibet na umwa, and your baby say, bibia wa kondo, bibia wa kondo, bia, bibia, be anything your heart desire, the Lord said he's giving you tonight. Sister, me bo empire ba wuse, emprendutu wa utne radimu, emprendutu wa ukompre eradino, eradine wa kumasue et bisadie bia ebao, eradine fadin sanka unsa, sa brisrech unsa, I anoint your hand. The Spirit of the Lord is touching your hands right now. Receive the touch of the Holy Ghost. Receive it in the name of Jesus. You are free in the name of Jesus. Ah, Yagadi Bashadaba. If Jesus set you free, you are free. You are being restored tonight in the name of Jesus. Shadabadaba. Amen. You are blessed. Holy Ghost, Salabala, Pacho Fatu Sabre, Pacho Betime Afre 0551 65 65 65. The Bible said the anointing breaks every yoke, the anointing lifts every burden. Ubia waswaya dear waswa uhia waswa mani huno.
1: Hello,
0: good evening, me Pacho Bo Din in your person, Jesus Yama. Koda Paddy,
1: you didn't be frank with us, Afre.
0: Frank Pram Pram Pacho Casasabri, Jesus.
1: Pacho, Mishita, Samyedi, Mammy, Magiman,
0: Kadaba, Daba, Reparado, Shadaba, your empire, my brother Frank and Dana, Jesus, a radi one hour catcher, a siaphone, say, Munkona, Munkochi, and Nam, na. We radu di God asen namono enum en anaji me bo empase e radi Yesu fanin sankan on srawo na ondan wedin chrew on chrew adia potia brother Frank we ye free en ekwa adie die bebrew adie bi opone fo ase free wisdom ye jiwa die mouse pray e wo Jesu Christo demo receive the anointing in the name of Jesus. Say, I receive in Jesus' name. Brother Frank, you are blessed. For Jesus, Abre. Ubetimi Afre 0551 65 65 65. The Lord is touching His people. Radi Edine say, can't be beer. Unto me, Enfre. 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The Lord is anointing your hands. Hello, good evening.
1: Good evening, Daddy.
0: 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Shake a dabba.
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0: Radi say, I have no sin. Oh my God. Ear has not heard, neither has entered into the heart of any man what God has purposed for you as you love the Lord. Tonight, as the Lord touches your hands, whatever you touch from tonight, it will prosper. Because you have believed, the Lord is touching your palm, your hands. The Lord is anointing your hands. Receive the anointing in the name of Jesus. And believe that from tonight, whatever you touch, oh, it will flourish in the name of Jesus. I decree and I declare, for the Bible said, whatever I say on earth will be established. So I speak into your life that whatever you touch from tonight will prosper in the name of Jesus. Brother, if you believe it, shout, thank you, Jesus.
1: Thank you, Jesus.
0: You are blessed tonight. You are blessed. As you testify the goodness of the Pachofatu Sabre, Kidaba Shekadaba, Labelo Shundele Bala Proski Balaba, Reparaduski Badada, Rakidabadaba. The Bible said that I have not seen, ear has not heard, neither has entered into the heart of any man what the Lord has purposed for those that love the Lord. Shekarabade, Onyando Fobetmia Fresabre 0551 65 65 65. The anointing breaks breaks every yoke. The anointing lifts every burden away. Menim near Abeswa say a radi lifts a can ever. So once Jesus touches you tonight, baby be a would be a want me pumfra. I want you to stretch your hands towards your radio. Katu Veli Brakata. You just stretch your hands. Father, I bring those to you. Kadibasha Radio Obibia was stretching in sa editor radio Otiso Obibia was stretching in sa editor Facebook Osha so Radina Kumaswatia Radi Fawansa Ungusrana Fatuninsim Radi was some Akan with Job chapter 22:28 say me Radi was Ediama Womase say ye be anone ye ka and sem. 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tonight let it prosper katelebelebe anything the enemy has used to poison their business we pray that by the blood of Jesus we neutralize every demonic poison beer yadi show office yadi show business mo yadi show abrabo ma ema wunya successful skaton someone is gonna share ya bo empire sir sa ade burning a poisoner upon if one edi show in seven we neutralize it by the anointing of Jesus. Jesus said and said counsel take it receive it in the name of Jesus. Receive it now, the oil pali revatusa. Receive the touch of Jesus. Makula balaba maravata. If Jesus set you free, you are free indeed. Hallelujah. Hallelujah. Hallelujah. The first Abra Obe Timi Asansu Afrayem for two calls me 055-165-6565. The anointing breaks the yoke. Let me tell you something. According to 1 Samuel chapter 16, Bible say, and God said, I've rejected Saul. And God said that Samuel pick a venison of oil, mashe kadaba, and go to Jesse's house. Sali brota, I'll show you what to do. And when Samuel got there, then the Lord said that I want you to anoint one of his sons. Obi efresabre kadabo shalavrakete. Obi efresabre reka kosunafre. Masule brakete lebalaba. You are the one that God has designed to anoint tonight. Hello, good evening.
3: Hello.
0: Me pacho Bodin and in your person Jesus yebao. 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
3: up. 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
0: Sister Victoria Sham, my dear person Jesus yebao. 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
3: Pacho Radin says to my bravo. 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
0: mama me gusta fo nyamwa. 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As your daughter Victoria has waited on you in prayer, remember her, remember her family. Father, open a great door for Sister Victoria. Because of Sister Victoria, bless a brother, for a brother to bless her. In the name of Jesus, Sister Victoria, because of you, God has opened a major door for a certain brother, and that brother is going to bless you. Receive it in the name of Jesus. Somebody shout, thank you, Jesus. Sister Victoria, you are blessed. Thank you. Father, Sabre. Amen. La Baba Shadaba. So, forbid me, friend. Sabre Erade in your penis say hello, good evening, Bodin Sabre,
1: and baby of Radi. Good evening,
0: good evening, sir. Shadabadaba.
1: Amen. That is in Kachau.
0: Father, I pray for my brother. Brother, we pray for me. I say awachi or awote. Edini awachi and I say awote.
1: Awati Michael.
0: Awati Michael, Eradi, Awati Michael, Bra, Epawanim, Erada, Bra, Uboni, Esufreo, and Dana G, when you Gitia Womuya Bompais, Eradisa, Brefo Mujan Jaraninsa, for Mujan Fijaranakuma, my brother, Awati Akuma for Fro Michael, Akuma for Fro, Eradi Mana, Kuma for Fro, Eradi Mano, new ideas, Eradi down with Difatrano, Jesus, touch, brother. Michael, I will take tonight. Eradi bedan huwe dead dan huwe diacho anaji, brother Michael. Get ready, get ready, get ready, get ready. Receive the anointing that comes from Jesus. Receive the anointing. Tonight the Lord will reveal himself to you. Whatever dream be obed ube daibi obed sunana jibia. Usori anapachro, usori ahumachachro. The Lord is revealing himself to you. You are blessed in Jesus' name. Halagatibala. The Bible said, whatever we say will be established. According to Job chapter 22, verse 23. Bit me trust scripture. Sabre, brother Michael. Bible saying, Job chapter 22, verse 28. The Bible said, whatever you say will be established by God, and God will show up with the light of God. God himself will show up with his light. Receive now in the name of Jesus. Wow, financial breakthrough. I decree and declare in the name of Jesus. Let doors open, Kativala. Let unusual doors open, Kativala. Wow, Pyresa. Eradin van in Sankown. Jesu van in Sankown. Eradisman above for Enana J. Na omonfa Ayaresa Embrel. Ewood Jesus Christ, a demon. Enano Bible say, Jesus echo Peter, a fear after church service, alagini morofa di kadia, leba shata kidaba. The Bible said Jesus went to Peter's house and Jesus met Peter's mother-in-law. Peter re emami no yari tipaye, kuran ko yari itipaye enko migraine. Bible say, and Jesus touched the ground, the mother-in-law. Peter emma, Peter re emami. Jesus didn't sasun mu prekupe. Bible say, and prem wana unyana yaresa. Emma mami ni koshe mukasi o koshe kitchen. The woman stepped into kitchen and he cooked for them. The Bible said, people heard about this miracle and they came all the way from the area. Coming in the morning, they came to the house of Peter in the morning, in the afternoon, in the night, and Jesus healed them all. Tonight, whether you were able to call or not, to be free and answer to me, I'm free. Everybody didn't insert come and energy. To me, the prayer, I love prayer, radio ministry, to me, dear. And energy may come for Jesus Christ, a man. Unfa huma Jesus, a very important. So the huma my Jesus Christ, a radi Yesu, a ba asasi su ne papa, ema Yesu ba asasi su be wenim guyasi wo atete ye, amani hunu because of many wo. He came to die for our transgressions. Baby be obia, opeso de huma Yesu, I may come for man, yes, opeso de huma Yesu, may come for myself, ahuma Yesu, why, me papa, me mami, minia, me pa, fa huma Yesu, and anaji, abrame babo, salvation message, baby be obia, peja wansana kadimichi. 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And Nana Jimmy Fowl Christ, I am a crani majinka. 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
0: Kase amen. Congratulations, congratulations, congratulations. Make us congratulations and yame trenis and me bo abazo se ya true di wan kwahumem wa brodi huama Christo and Nana Jesu medi enchia edi mami sofu penny Reverend Dr. Bwaba Kadanis of Assemblies of God committed three michia aye Assemblies of God Ghana yourself penny Reverend Steve Wingham yes and su echia aye mpeni fuoni apamfua omu organized World Congress the whole world Assemblies of God. We are coming together. Yeshia Ewo Eye. Your friends at Black Star and answer Independence Square. And Chibia and Tedo 4 adverting what TV swa date the BBBA on the detail Edibemount. In TH Shia Eye 4 and Penny 4. You chair yourself, Reverend Steve Mins. Yes, as a chia a prophet and a sacodia of Potter City. And nemeto and safrel, seunia sorbiaqua, and yem srel, bra, Assemblies of God come to three, Reverend Dr. Bwaba Kadanis, on any hook for Lady Marilyn, or more air chain, and in a certain penny for Mantinefi, or Banyamifia, a rade, a befana, ne defon in a soft so at the town, I'm a win you, a rade, or qua sorry at ye, a patch or qua sorry at ye, minim so qua sorry at ye, or china, bomade, na tuana mon, na bra a sorry fee. Na erade aye enoma kese ahyese noma kese ewo edema. You are blessed. Jesus loves you. We love you. This program comes off every Saturday from 10 p.m. to 11 p.m. Nyami nshirao DJ aye ebusia peni nyami nshirao DJ was baby obia nyami nshirao munyina next week ebesanso ejumedia abro kosuna bompa ne urade eto michia. 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Mitchia, Prophet Samuel, Tram Quincy, Mitchia, Bunina, and all the love prayer line and Pennyfonina, Squadinina, Mitchia Munina, Mugusu, Bompire, Emaya, Wabria Betan Radio, Sitchia, Florence Abedu, and Stefan Abedu, Mr. and Mrs. Stefan Abedu, Yamin Shamu, and Mr. and Mrs. AUC, all the way from UK. 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